0: It's the We Outside Radio program. We're going to take a little commercial break and then forward some more music, man. Don't touch that dial. You hear?
1: 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That's K&M Records out of Brooklyn, New York. 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Veteran by White Mice. 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That's Veteran by White Mice. 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Great One by... 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That's K&M Records out of Brooklyn, New York. Released a couple of tracks on their label. Veteran by White Mice. 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That's Veteran by White Mice. 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Great One by Lion Mentor. 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That's Veteran by White Mice. 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

0: my phone was going off earlier today. Like, you know, everybody was texting me and telling me that Lieutenant Stitchy passed away today. And Lieutenant Stitchy is like a dancehall icon, you know. So when we come to hear that Lieutenant Stitchy passed away, even though we knew that he was sick and was, you know, for a while, we didn't think that he was going to pass away. We thought he was going to pull through. So right now we're going to pay tribute on the We Outside Radio to Lieutenant Stitchy. We have to say he's a dancehall icon. Between him and Papa San back in those days in Stereo One, back in Jamaica when they was clashing one-on-one with the speed rap, it was Papa San and then Lieutenant Stitchy going after him. So right now we want to say rest in power to Lieutenant Stitchy as we pay tribute to Lieutenant Stitchy on the We Outside Radio program.
1: People, they are. Now this is not eradication and this is not...
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1: We got a few stitches we gonna play, man. We outside radio. We here till 9 o'clock. It's Steve Austin. Awesome music, big up yourself.

0: He don't like me to play my dub place on the radio, but like how we playing a tribute to Lieutenant Stitchy, you know I gotta play a Stitchy, right?
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0: Christian. 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I don't know if it's a story, but that's what I heard. And you know what? Let's play a Papa San. Close it off. 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Rest in power. 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Your child live on. 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
0: of love. 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And play a few Sparrow in tribute.

0: Put in a lot of work. I think he's in his 90s. So we gotta say big up Trinidad and Tobago. Sending condolences out to the great Calypsonian. Passed away. Mighty Sparrow. And as Papa Santa says, strange. Sparrow sung some strange songs too. 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
1: Strange things are happening.
0: Well, he sung some strange songs. We outside radio. Strange. Let's pay some tribute.

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Sparrow again. Sparrow one more time. I want you to listen carefully now. As we pay tribute to the mighty Sparrow, we outside radio. 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Island Flavor, Global Mix Radio Live. 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
1: You

So Wise Sparrow, like I said, carry Calypso around the world. And it wasn't for the money, it was love for the culture and Calypso. We play one more, get you some new music. 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

See, I play the original, right? Are you paying tribute? You gotta forward to the essence. So we wanna say, Sparrow, rest in peace. Fly high. Fly high, mighty Sparrow. Final one. Inside the tribute to Mighty Sparrow, the We Outside Radio program on Red Hot Radio. 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

was the voice of Mighty Sparrow. Like I said, he passed away yesterday. So we want to say rest in peace to the soca icon, Mighty Sparrow.

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1: Yeah, yeah, me Latina youth, them and all the money promoter. We are doing this to the dance, then Ram ready.
0: Yeah, man.
1: Town original. I'm in neighbor's drink.
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1: Hospital. 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

0: to support their artist Bushman. So big up Bushman. We got a brand new Bushman, we're gonna play that. But right now I got a brand new Aishasha. I'm supposed to be playing for weeks now. And skipping around Aishasha. Jaja, Jaja, Jaja.
1: Oh my God, oh my God.
0: But we feature it tonight.

0: So right now we're gonna feature the voice of Lady the Flame. Frankie Style, what you gonna say?
1: Them say the longest live, I live to see the most.
0: True.
1: So, to long life, make a toast.

So once again, Bushman was in town. I had a big, big show this Saturday. Big up everyone that fought without again. As we feature a brand new Bushman, this one's called Being Thankful. And I know Bushman's thankful that the people came out to see him perform live. Lion Man, Bushman, what you say?

0: So we gonna play a few more, and we out of here. Don't forget Steve Austin's up next. House of Music.
1: And everything you say, you need.
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2: Okay, ladies and gentlemen, this is David Squeezaniki right here for Obviously and Evidently. I've got my very good friend Phil, who is a phenomenal human being in helping people who are behind on their mortgage. Phil, welcome. What's going on, my brother?
3: Thank you. A lot of people in trouble with their mortgages. They're behind. They're facing foreclosure. They're scared. They don't know what to do. We've helped, as you know, at the Fine Law Office, over 5,000 people save their homes. If you're behind 3 months or more and scared, worried about foreclosure, give us a call.
2: Absolutely. And Phil, what about those folks who are already in foreclosure? What can you do for the folks who are in foreclosure? There are quite a few folks who are more than 3 months behind and the bank decide to just put them in foreclosure. What can you do for those folks, seeing that you are Phil at Fine Law?
3: That's what we specialize in. When they're in foreclosure, we can deal with the bank's foreclosure attorney. Sometimes it's easier. We can go to them directly to get a loan modification where they can start over. It happens all the time. If you're in foreclosure or you got foreclosure notices, you need to act on it right away.
2: Now, why would someone believe and think that they're truly going to lose their home when there are ways of them staying in their homes? You know, we have immigrants who are in this country. They came here. They worked very hard. You have helped quite a few of those immigrants and other people. Why is it that these banks are forcing people out? And what can you do, as you have done for many others over there at Fine Law, for all the people who are so worried, getting sleepless nights, living on macaroni and cheese, and is completely worried about losing that home?
3: Everyone who has a mortgage has the same right. So whether you're an immigrant or a U.S. citizen, if they have given you a mortgage, we can fight for you. It happens every day. People obviously are scared, but that immigration has nothing to do with the mortgage. If the mortgage is in your name, a family member's name, we can help you. Right. And
2: wow.
3: We've done that, as I said, for over 5,000 people we've helped.
2: Ladies and gentlemen, I'm speaking with Phil. I've known this man for well over 15 solid years, and he has been helping out the immigrant community. I'm very happy that he has helped out my Caribbean people. He's truly one of the most powerful individuals I've known when it comes to loan modifications and also foreclosure defense. Here's his number. I'm going to give it out five times, ladies and gentlemen, so just bear with me, all right? Phil's number over at Fine Law right now. Call him and just mention Squeeze. The number is 833-995-8037. That's 833-995-8037. Once again, 833-995-8037. 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Loan modification, foreclosure defense. 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You're taking care of all these states, man, whether it's Florida, the New York tri-state area, Georgia, and beyond. 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All right?
3: Thank you.
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0: Okay, ladies and gentlemen, this is David Squeezaniki right here for Obviously and Evidently. Well, I've got my very good friend Phil, who is a phenomenal human being in helping people who are behind on their mortgage. Phil, welcome. What's going on, my brother?
1: Thank you. A lot of people in trouble with their mortgages. They're behind. They're facing foreclosure. They're scared. They don't know what to do. We've helped, as you know, at the Fine Law Office, over 5,000 people save their homes. If you're behind 3 months or more and scared, worried about foreclosure, give us a call.
0: Absolutely. And Phil, what about those folks who are already in foreclosure? What can you do for the folks who are in foreclosure? There are quite a few folks who are more than 3 months behind and the bank decide to just put them in foreclosure. What can you do for those folks, seeing that you are Phil at Fine Law?
1: That's what we specialize in. When they're in foreclosure, we can deal with the bank's foreclosure attorney. Sometimes it's easier. We can go to them directly to get a loan modification where they can start over. It happens all the time. If you're in foreclosure or you got foreclosure notices, you need to act on it right away.
0: Now, why would someone believe and think that they're truly going to lose their home when there are ways of them staying in their homes? You know, we have immigrants who are in this country. They came here. They worked very hard. You have helped quite a few of those immigrants and other people. Why is it that these banks are forcing people out? And what can you do, as you have done for many others over there at Fine Law, for all the people who are so worried, getting sleepless nights, living on macaroni and cheese, and is completely worried about losing that home?
1: Everyone who has a mortgage has the same right. So whether you're an immigrant or a U.S. citizen, if they have given you a mortgage, we can fight for you. It happens every day. People obviously are scared, but that immigration has nothing to do with the mortgage. If the mortgage is in your name, a family member's name, we can help you. Right. And
0: wow.
1: We've done that, as I said, for over 5,000 people we've helped.
0: Ladies and gentlemen, I'm speaking with Phil. I've known this man for well over 15 solid years, and he has been helping out the immigrant community. I'm very happy that he has helped out my Caribbean people. He's truly one of the most powerful individuals I've known when it comes to loan modifications and also foreclosure defense. Here's his number. I'm going to give it out five times, ladies and gentlemen, so just bear with me, all right? Phil's number over at Fine Law right now. Call him and just mention Squeeze. The number is 833-995-8037. That's 833-995-8037. Once again, 85 times, ladies and gentlemen. So just bear with me, all right? Phil's number over at Fine Law right now. Call him and just mention Squeeze. The number is 833-995-8037. That's 833-995-8037.

0: minute to one man, and that man is Phil at Fine Law. 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You're taking care of all these states, man, whether it's Florida, the New York tri-state area, Georgia, and beyond. 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All right?
1: Thank you.
0: 833-995-8037.

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Each and every Monday, each and every Thursday, yours truly, Steve Austin, in my seat where I belong. From 9 p.m. to 12 midnight. Came on a little late tonight, but you don't know what them say. Better late than never. But never late is better. So we're going to try to do better. You get me? Anyhow, right now the time is 12 minutes after the hour of 10 o'clock. And like I said, I'm going to be here with you tonight.

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Except the Lord build the house, they labor in vain that build it. Except the Lord keep the city, the watchman watch it.

0: Straight from the house of music, I cry. Me home. Father, I call on you. Hear my cry, oh Jah. 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When my heart is overwhelmed, lead me to the rock that's higher than I. Oh Jah. 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Me home. 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
1: Gotta say big respect to Ragamuffin CB on this one. To show me what to do. This one is called the London.

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And even when the oaths rise up against me, O Jah, in thee shall I be confident. 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

may have not. But I'm just trying to bring you some of the new songs that comes through my hands, so I put it on the air. Is it me, I say? Yeah, man, me spread the wealth, the musical wealth. If I know it, you know it. Gotta say big respect to Ion Music. Gotta say big respect to Allison. This artist goes by the name of Aya Universe. This rhythm goes by the name of the Phenomenon One Rhythm. Need y'all to get used to it.

0: from the day you born, girl, you know say that you're gone. Hot from your born, girl, you know say you are gone. From the day you born, girl, you know say that you're hot from your gone, yeah, you're pretty, yeah, yeah. From the day you born, girl, you know say that you're gone. Hot from your born, girl, you know say you are gone.
1: From the voice of your universe, from your gone, yeah. This is the voice of Tama Django, aka Tomahawk. This one is entitled Top Model.

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1: Blocks! 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
1: 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New song Monday. I remember me now, I beg you, no. 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

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All done up by yours truly, Steve Austin, you get me? In the background playing is a new song, 'cause my show is named New Music Mondays.

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And he was hot them time there, him and Michigan and Smiley, the duo.

0: flow is out of this world. Versatility, longevity. Just listen to rhythm. The rhythm alone tell you. Once again, I gotta say big respect to Michigan family from Michigan and Smiley. I'm just gonna name the rhythm Styles, cause that's the name of this song. So let's just get into the song right now. Once again, this is Michigan, formerly from Michigan and Smiley.
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0: 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And remember, me nah beg you, no. 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

0: that this song is for the artist better known as his ex, Remy Ma. So just let me know what y'all think about it if y'all didn't hear it already. I said this is New Music Mondays. I get in all of the hip-hop. I get a couple of R&Bs. Yeah, it's all about the new songs. So just keep it locked right here, www.redhotradio1.net. Yours truly, Steve Austin. What we call it?
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0: The voice of Papoose.

0: yourselves. Oh, I get it, you Oprah, and she's Gail Jezebel.
1: Wow. Wow. I'm going to toss my remix in to New Music Mondays. This is the voice of Cartel alongside Skilly Bang.
2: World boss, if a prison could stop me, me get 35, and me give them back that quick. Them a for one die, fuck up, ya me practice. God, me say, yo, watch you off, ya me practice. Me must say, I did don't know if it's that rich guy.
1: Remix by yours, true.

0: That's right, New York City. I got another new one from Future Fambo. I just decided just to toss it in. After all, this is New Music Mondays. Each and every Monday. Yours truly, Steve Austin. Gotta say goodnight to my House of Music family. Likewise, I gotta say big respect to my Brooklyn-born family. 2225 Church Avenue. It's all about the cannabis dispensary. Some of the best flowers you ever wanted to go up in your head top or your cranium or however you want to call it. But you got to go check them out. 2225 Church Avenue. Make sure you tell them that Steve Austin sent you. Once again, it's all about Brooklyn born cannabis dispensary. Some of the best cannabis. You see me? Yeah, man, make that float now your cranium. Gotta say big respect to Kim. Gotta say big respect to Ty once again. And in case you was wondering, the time right now is 22 minutes after the hour of 11 o'clock. And like I said, on the turntable, I got this Future Fambo spinning. So we gonna get right into this song. I beg your pardon.
1: Super Earl Stunt. 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

0: case you was wondering, this is the voice of Mr. Marlon Stewart, the son of the late great Mr. Roman Stewart, the nephew of Mr. Tinger Stewart. Yeah man, the Stewart family is a dynasty. So I gotta say big respect to Marlon Stewart. This one is entitled My Way. Recorded at the House of Music, for the House of Music. So once again, I gotta say big respect to Marlon Stewart on this one. Once again, this one is entitled My Way.
1: You know, I really like your flow.

0: 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I remember me now, I beg you, no. 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My God.
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2: Well, that's the last song for the New Music Mondays. I just figured I'd throw in one more remix for a bonus for myself. Yeah, I mean, remix this one now. And I have to actually say, that remix, yeah, bad. Yeah, man. Let's get into the remix. Let the song speak for itself. Let my remix speak for

0: 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New song Monday. I remember me now, I beg you no. 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
2: Me a beg ya. 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

0: Well, that's it for me, New York City, Tri-State area, all my internet listeners. The time right now is 11:59. And you know I couldn't leave you high and dry. But before I do, I just want to say thank you, thank you, thank you. You got many different stations to listen to, but yet you allow me to invade your spaces, your hearts, your cars, your businesses, your minds, your souls, and I definitely got to say thank you for that. Once again, if God permits, I'll be back up in the building on Thursday. So until that, just keep it locked right here, www.redhotradio1.net. Your choice. I'm going to leave you with this one. She goes by the name of Yolanda Adams. Happens to be one of my all-time favorites. So once again, I got to say goodnight to each and everybody. And may God go with you all.
1: Talk to me.
0: Steve Austin, I'm up out of here. I'll talk to you when I talk to you.

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2: Okay, ladies and gentlemen, this is David Squeezaniki right here for Obviously and Evidently. Well, I've got my very good friend Phil, who is a phenomenal human being in helping people who are behind on their mortgage. Phil, welcome. What's going on, my brother?
3: Thank you. A lot of people are in trouble with their mortgages. They're behind. They're facing foreclosure. They're scared. They don't know what to do. We've helped, as you know, at the Fine Law Office, over 5,000 people save their homes. If you're behind 3 months or more and scared, worried about foreclosure, give us a call.
2: Absolutely. And Phil, what about those folks who are already in foreclosure? What can you do for the folks who are in foreclosure? There are quite a few folks who are more than 3 months behind and the bank decide to just put them in foreclosure. What can you do for those folks, seeing that you are Phil at Fine Law?
3: That's what we specialize in. When they're in foreclosure, we can deal with the bank's foreclosure attorney. Sometimes it's easier. We can go to them directly to get a loan modification where they can start over. It happens all the time. If you're in foreclosure or you got foreclosure notices, you need to act on it right away.
2: Now, why would someone believe and think that they're truly going to lose their home when there are ways of them staying in their homes? You know, we have immigrants who are in this country. They came here. They worked very hard. You have helped quite a few of those immigrants and other people. Why is it that these banks are forcing people out? And what can you do, as you have done for many others over there at Fine Law, for all the people who are so worried, getting sleepless nights, living on macaroni and cheese, and is completely worried about losing that home?
3: Everyone who has a mortgage has the same right. So whether you're an immigrant or a U.S. citizen, if they have given you a mortgage, we can fight for you. It happens every day. People obviously are scared, but that immigration has nothing to do with the mortgage. If the mortgage is in your name, a family member's name, we can help you. Right. And
2: wow.
3: We've done that, as I said, for over 5,000 people we've helped.
2: Ladies and gentlemen, I'm speaking with Phil. I've known this man for well over 15 solid years, and he has been helping out the immigrant community. I'm very happy that he has helped out my Caribbean people. He's truly one of the most powerful individuals I've known when it comes to loan modifications and also foreclosure defense. Here's his number. I'm going to give it out five times, ladies and gentlemen, so bear with me, all right? Phil's number over at Fine Law right now. Call him and just mention Squeeze. The number is 833-995-8037. That's 833-995-8037. Once again, 833-995-8037. 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Loan modification, foreclosure defense. 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Hey, Phil, thank you so much for being right here. You're taking care of all these states, man, whether it's Florida, the New York tri-state area, Georgia, and beyond. 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All right?
3: Thank you.
2: 833-995.
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0: Okay, ladies and gentlemen, this is David Squeezaniki right here for Obviously and Evidently. Well, I've got my very good friend Phil, who is a phenomenal human being in helping people who are behind on their mortgage. Phil, welcome. What's going on, my brother?
1: Thank you. A lot of people in trouble with their mortgages. They're behind. They're facing foreclosure. They're scared. They don't know what to do. We've helped, as you know, at the Fine Law Office, over 5,000 people save their homes. If you're behind 3 months or more and scared, worried about foreclosure, give us a call.
0: Absolutely. And Phil, what about those folks who are already in foreclosure? What can you do for the folks who are in foreclosure? There are quite a few folks who are more than 3 months behind and the bank decided to just put them in foreclosure. What can you do for those folks, seeing that you are Phil at Fine Law?
1: That's what we specialize in. When they're in foreclosure, we can deal with the bank's foreclosure attorney. Sometimes it's easier. We can go to them directly to get a loan modification where they can start over. It happens all the time. If you're in foreclosure or you got foreclosure notices, you need to act on it right away.
0: Now, why would someone believe and think that they're truly going to lose their home when there are ways of them staying in their homes? You know, we have immigrants who are in this country. They came here. They worked very hard. You have helped quite a few of those immigrants and other people. Why is it that these banks are forcing people out? And what can you do, as you have done for many others over there at Fine Law, for all the people who are so worried, getting sleepless nights, living on macaroni and cheese, and is completely worried about losing that home?
1: Everyone who has a mortgage has the same right. So whether you're an immigrant or a U.S. citizen, if they have given you a mortgage, we can fight for you. It happens every day. People obviously are scared, but that immigration has nothing to do with the mortgage. If the mortgage is in your name, a family member's name, we can help you. Right. And
0: wow.
1: We've done that, as I said, for over 5,000 people we've helped.
0: Ladies and gentlemen, I'm speaking with Phil. I've known this man for well over 15 solid years, and he has been helping out the immigrant community. I'm very happy that he has helped out my Caribbean people. He's truly one of the most powerful individuals I've known when it comes to loan modifications and also foreclosure defense. Here is his number. I'm going to give it out five times, ladies and gentlemen, so just bear with me, all right? Phil's number over at Fine Law right now. Call him and just mention Squeeze. The number is 833-995-8037. That's 833-995-8037. Once again, 833-995-8037. This is exclusively for everyone that is behind on their mortgage and is worried and having sleepless night. If you are behind on your mortgage or you are in foreclosure, give a ring right now, right this second, right this minute to one man. And that man is Phil at Fine Law. Do not stick your head in the sand like an ostrich and expect everything to work itself out. It's not going to be worked out. Rather, you got to get a tan. Take action now. And that is the reason why Fine Law and you need to get together and sort this out. Loan modification, foreclosure defense. If you are behind on your mortgage, they can take care of you. 833-995-8037. That is 833-995-8037. Prior results do not guarantee similar outcome. Hey, Phil, thank you so much for being right here. You're taking care of all these states, man, whether it's Florida, the New York tri-state area, Georgia, and beyond. I do appreciate you, my brother. All right?
1: Thank you.
0: 833-995-8037. That's 833-995-8037.

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0: Okay, ladies and gentlemen, this is David Squeezaniki right here for Obviously and Evidently. Well, I've got my very good friend Phil, who is a phenomenal human being in helping people who are behind on their mortgage. Phil, welcome. What's going on, my brother?
1: Thank you. A lot of people in trouble with their mortgages. They're behind. They're facing foreclosure. They're scared. They don't know what to do. We've helped, as you know, at the Fine Law Office, over 5,000 people save their homes. If you're behind 3 months or more and scared, worried about foreclosure, give us a call.
0: Absolutely. And Phil, what about those folks who are already in foreclosure? What can you do for the folks who are in foreclosure? There are quite a few folks who are more than 3 months behind and the bank decided to just put them in foreclosure. What can you do for those folks, seeing that you are Phil at Fine Law?
1: That's what we specialize in. When they're in foreclosure, we can deal with the bank's foreclosure attorney. Sometimes it's easier. We can go to them directly to get a loan modification where they can start over. It happens all the time. If you're in foreclosure or you got foreclosure notices, you need to act on it right away.
0: Now, why would someone believe and think that they're truly going to lose their home when there are ways of them staying in their homes? You know, we have immigrants who are in this country. They came here. They worked very hard. You have helped quite a few of those immigrants and other people. Why is it that these banks are forcing people out? And what can you do, as you have done for many others over there at Fine Law, for all the people who are so worried, getting sleepless nights, living on macaroni and cheese, and is completely worried about losing that home?
1: Everyone who has a mortgage has the same right. So whether you're an immigrant or a U.S. citizen, if they have given you a mortgage, we can fight for you. It happens every day. People obviously are scared, but that immigration has nothing to do with the mortgage. If the mortgage is in your name, a family member's name, we can help you. Right. And
0: wow.
1: We've done that, as I said, for over 5,000 people we've helped.
0: Ladies and gentlemen, I'm speaking with Phil. I've known this man for well over 15 solid years, and he has been helping out the immigrant community. I'm very happy that he has helped out my Caribbean people. He's truly one of the most powerful individuals I've known when it comes to loan modifications and also foreclosure defense. Here is his number. I'm going to give it out five times, ladies and gentlemen, so just bear with me, all right? Phil's number over at Fine Law right now. Call him and just mention Squeeze. The number is 833-995-8037. That's 833-995-8037. Once again, 833-995-8037. This is exclusively for everyone that is behind on their mortgage and is worried and having sleepless night. If you are behind on your mortgage or you are in foreclosure, give a ring right now, right this second, right this minute to one man. And that man is Phil at Fine Law. Do not stick your head in the sand like an ostrich and expect everything to work itself out. It's not going to be worked out. Rather, you got to get a tan. Take action now. And that is the reason why Fine Law and you need to get together and sort this out. Loan modification, foreclosure defense. If you are behind on your mortgage, they can take care of you. 833-995-8037. That is 833-995-8037. Prior results do not guarantee similar outcome. Hey, Phil, thank you so much for being right here. You're taking care of all these states, man, whether it's Florida, the New York tri-state area, Georgia, and beyond. I do appreciate you, my brother. All right?
1: Thank you.
0: 833-995-8037.

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0: Okay, ladies and gentlemen, this is David Squeezaniki right here for Obviously and Evidently. Well, I've got my very good friend Phil, who is a phenomenal human being in helping people who are behind on their mortgage. Phil, welcome. What's going on, my brother?
1: Thank you. A lot of people are in trouble with their mortgages. They're behind. They're facing foreclosure. They're scared. They don't know what to do. We've helped, as you know, at the Fine Law Office, over 5,000 people save their homes. If you're behind 3 months or more and scared, worried about foreclosure, give us a call.
0: Absolutely. And Phil, what about those folks who are already in foreclosure? What can you do for the folks who are in foreclosure? There are quite a few folks who are more than 3 months behind and the bank decided to just put them in foreclosure. What can you do for those folks, seeing that you are Phil at Fine Law?
1: That's what we specialize in. When they're in foreclosure, we can deal with the bank's foreclosure attorney. Sometimes it's easier. We can go to them directly to get a loan modification where they can start over. It happens all the time. If you're in foreclosure or you got foreclosure notices, you need to act on it right away.
0: Now, why would someone believe and think that they're truly going to lose their home when there are ways of them staying in their homes? You know, we have immigrants who are in this country. They came here. They worked very hard. You have helped quite a few of those immigrants and other people. Why is it that these banks are forcing people out? And what can you do, as you have done for many others over there at Fine Law, for all the people who are so worried, getting sleepless nights, living on macaroni and cheese, and is completely worried about losing that home?
1: Everyone who has a mortgage has the same right. So whether you're an immigrant or a U.S. citizen, if they have given you a mortgage, we can fight for you. It happens every day. People obviously are scared, but that immigration has nothing to do with the mortgage. If the mortgage is in your name, a family member's name, we can help you. Right. And
0: wow.
1: We've done that, as I said, for over 5,000 people we've helped.
0: Ladies and gentlemen, I'm speaking with Phil. I've known this man for well over 15 solid years, and he has been helping out the immigrant community. I'm very happy that he has helped out my Caribbean people. He's truly one of the most powerful individuals I've known when it comes to loan modifications and also foreclosure defense. Here is his number. I'm going to give it out five times, ladies and gentlemen, so just bear with me, all right? Phil's number over at Fine Law right now. Call him and just mention Squeeze. The number is 833-995-8037. That's 833-995-8037. Once again, 833-995-8037. 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Do not stick your head in the sand like an ostrich and expect everything to work itself out. 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Loan modification, foreclosure defense. If you are behind on your mortgage, they can take care of you. 833-995-8037. 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You're taking care of all these states, man, whether it's Florida, the New York tri-state area, Georgia, and beyond. I do appreciate you, my brother. All right?
1: Thank you.
0: 833-995-8037. That's 833-995-8037.

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0: Okay, ladies and gentlemen, this is David Squeezaniki right here for Obviously and Evidently. I've got my very good friend Phil, who is a phenomenal human being in helping people who are behind on their mortgage. Phil, welcome. What's going on, my brother?
1: Thank you. A lot of people in trouble with their mortgages. They're behind. They're facing foreclosure. They're scared. They don't know what to do. We've helped, as you know, at the Fine Law Office, over 5,000 people save their homes. If you're behind 3 months or more and scared, worried about foreclosure, give us a call.
0: Absolutely. And Phil, what about those folks who are already in foreclosure? What can you do for the folks who are in foreclosure? There are quite a few folks who are more than 3 months behind and the bank decides to just put them in foreclosure. What can you do for those folks, seeing that you are Phil at Fine Law?
1: That's what we specialize in. When they're in foreclosure, we can deal with the bank's foreclosure attorney. Sometimes it's easier. We can go to them directly to get a loan modification where they can start over. It happens all the time. If you're in foreclosure or you got foreclosure notices, you need to act on it right away.
0: Now, why would someone believe and think that they're truly going to lose their home when there are ways of them staying in their homes? You know, we have immigrants who are in this country. They came here. They worked very hard. You have helped quite a few of those immigrants and other people. Why is it that these banks are forcing people out? And what can you do, as you have done for many others over there at Fine Law, for all the people who are so worried, getting sleepless nights, living on macaroni and cheese, and is completely worried about losing that home?
1: Everyone who has a mortgage has the same right. So whether you're an immigrant or a U.S. citizen, if they have given you a mortgage, we can fight for you. It happens every day. People obviously are scared, but that immigration has nothing to do with the mortgage. If the mortgage is in your name, a family member's name, we can help you. Right. And
0: wow.
1: We've done that, as I said, for over 5,000 people we've helped.
0: Ladies and gentlemen, I'm speaking with Phil. I've known this man for well over 15 solid years, and he has been helping out the immigrant community. I'm very happy that he has helped out my Caribbean people. He's truly one of the most powerful individuals I've known when it comes to loan modifications and also foreclosure defense. Here's his number. I'm going to give it out five times, ladies and gentlemen, so just bear with me, all right? Phil's number over at Fine Law right now. Call him and just mention Squeeze. The number is 833-995-8037. That's 833-995-8037. Once again, 833-995-8037. This is exclusively for everyone that is behind on their mortgage and is worried and having sleepless night. If you are behind on your mortgage or you are in foreclosure, give a ring right now, right this second, right this minute to one man. And that man is Phil at Fine Law. Do not stick your head in the sand like an ostrich and expect everything to work itself out. It's not going to be worked out. Rather, you got to get a tan. Take action now. And that is the reason why Fine Law and you need to get together and sort this out. Loan modification, foreclosure defense. If you are behind on your mortgage, they can take care of you. 833-995-8037. That is 833-995-8037. Prior results do not guarantee similar outcome. Hey, Phil, thank you so much for being right here. You're taking care of all these states, man, whether it's Florida, the New York tri-state area, Georgia, and beyond. I do appreciate you, my brother. All right?
1: Thank you.
0: 833-995-8037.

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2: Of regularly returning, especially when seeking to follow Jesus in the uncertainty and complexity, in the chaos and anxiety of our time. The text has become for me a kind of life text, not because I live it well, I actually do not live it well, but because I want to live it well. The text is Matthew 11, verses 25 to 30, and I would assume many of you know it. It may be a life text for many of you. So let me read it. Matthew 11, verses 25 to 30. At that time, Jesus answered and said, I praise you, O Father, Lord of heaven and earth, that you hid these things from the wise and intelligent and revealed them to babes. Yes, Father, for thus it was well-pleasing in your sight. All things have been handed over to me by my Father. No one knows the Son except the Father, nor does anyone know the Father except the Son and anyone to whom the Son wills to reveal him. Come to me. All who are weary and heavy laden, and I will give you rest. Take my yoke upon you and learn from me, for I am gentle and humble in heart, and you shall find rest for your souls. For my yoke is easy and my load is light. Will you pray with me? Holy Spirit, we believe that you got a hold of the mind of Matthew the tax collector. And you enabled him to remember these words of the Lord Jesus and write them down faithfully for us. And now I pray in your mercy and grace that you take us through the words into the very reality of which they speak as never before. For I pray it in Jesus' name. Amen. Well, here's the plan for this morning. It's nothing fancy, nothing sophisticated. We're simply going to walk through this text one word at a time, one phrase at a time. And along the way, I'm going to hold up a number of observations about Jesus' call upon our lives. A number of observations about what it means to be a disciple of Jesus in our time. And I'll give you the number of observations ahead of time in case you wonder when we get down the road how many more we're going to do. 7 observations. Perfect number, all right? Okay, here we go. Observation number 1, the essential verb of discipleship. Come. I once saw a poster that said, Jesus' favorite word is come. Yes, Jesus says, go. Go preach the gospel in all the world. Go make disciples of all the nations. Jesus says, give. Give yourselves away for the life of the world. Jesus says, serve and sing and heal and teach and do justice and abide and repent. He says all those things, but I think his favorite word is come. And I think it captures Jesus' stance before an unbelieving world. Come. His stance is not, you rotten sinners. His stance is, come. Now, shouldn't we get our act together first? No. I mean, who can anyway? Come. The essential verb of discipleship, come. Observation number 2. The essential noun of discipleship, me. It's a pronoun, me. Come to me. Notice that Jesus does not say, come to religion. He doesn't say, come to spirituality. Doesn't even say come to church. Oh, it's a good thing to do. He does not say come to ministry and mission. He does not even say come to the divine one, raising the question of who he thinks he is. Come to me. He calls us to himself. Now, this is what distinguished Jesus' call from that of the rabbis and the philosophies of the first century. The rabbis called disciples to the Torah, to the law. The philosophers called people to the idea. In distinction to both, Jesus calls people to himself. While he was serving as the chaplain of the United States Senate, Presbyterian pastor Richard Halverson made an observation about how easy it is to lose touch with this essential noun. He observed that Christianity began on Palestinian soil as a relationship with a person, right? On Palestinian Israeli soil as a relationship with a person. It moved on to Greek soil and it became a philosophy. It moved on to Roman soil and it became an institution. It moved on to British soil and it became a culture. It moved on to American soil and it became an enterprise. Need I illustrate? What did it become when it moved on to Australian soil? I'll let you answer that. Now, Christianity is a philosophy, the most coherent and all-encompassing philosophies of all. And Christianity is an institution, the most redemptive and life-giving of all institutions, or it's supposed to be. Christianity is a culture, the most inclusive and transformative of all cultures. Christianity is an enterprise, the grandest imaginable, the enterprise of restoring the entire universe. But Christianity is fundamentally a person. Come to me. If you're thirsty, come to me and drink, and out of your innermost being will flow rivers of living water. Are you hungry? Come to me and feed on me. Me. Observation number three, the people Jesus likes to call to himself. The people he likes to call are weary and overburdened. Know anyone like that? Come to me, all who are weary. Who are weary from the brokenness of life, who are weary from the suffering in the world, who are weary from injustice and pain and sorrow and pandemics and talk of terrorism and climate change and on it goes. Come to me, all who are weary. And come to me, all who are overburdened, or as I like to translate that word, in over your heads. In the English language, verbs function in two voices, the active and the passive. But you might know in the Greek language, verbs function in three voices, active, passive, and what's called the middle. Active, I wash. Passive, I am washed. And middle, I wash myself. All who are heavy laden, it's in the middle voice. All who have heavy laden themselves. Come to me, all who are burdened, overburdened. It's in the middle voice. All who have overburdened themselves. Know anyone like that? For the most part, our excessive weariness is our own doing. Saying too many yeses to good things, trying to live for the approval of other people, trying to fix things that are not our responsibility to fix. My wife will tell you that my greatest burden is fixing the political structure of the world. That's not my burden. But boy, I can get weary trying to think that it is. Come unto me, all who are plain old tired and overburdened yourself. Observation four, the essential promise of discipleship, rest. Come to me and I will give you rest. Now, literally it is, I will rest you. I will rest you. Is that not a better way to put it? Certainly more inviting. I will rest you. I will give you rest. It could make us think that rest is something we can experience apart from Jesus. As though rest is a thing that he puts in our hands and we can go off on our own and experience this rest. I will rest you suggests the personal involvement of the rester. Come to me and I will rest you. This is why we can take a day off to rest and not rest. because we didn't come to Jesus. This is why we can take a vacation to rest and not rest. We didn't come to Jesus. Come to me and I will rest you. Rest. The word takes us back to the beginning. Genesis 2:3. God blessed the seventh day and sanctified it because on it God rested from his work. Now, a big question is to ask, what does it mean that God rested? That God ceased from all activity? That God shifted into neutral, so to speak? No, it can't mean that. If God has ceased from all activity, the universe would collapse in on itself. More importantly, the universe would collapse into nothingness. So I think God rested means God has entered into the reason for which God created. In the Song of Creation, recorded in Genesis 1, we hear this refrain, it was evening and morning. It was evening and morning day one, it was evening and morning day two, evening and morning day three, evening and morning day four, evening and morning day five, evening and morning day six, but no evening and morning day seven. Have you ever noticed that? That's because day seven has no end. Day seven is why God made the world. So God rested, I think, means God has entered into the reason God even bothered with creation. God rested means God has entered into the wholeness he wills for creation. Come to me, all who are weary and have overburdened yourselves, and I will rest you. I will lead you into the wholeness for which you were originally created. Wow. And you'll find rest for your souls. That's where we need it, is it not? In our souls, our bodies and our minds are so weary because our souls are so weary. And what we need is soul rest. Come to me, and I will put your soul at rest. Oh, Lord Jesus, will you please even do this for us right now? Now, how? How does Jesus give us this rest? Observation 5, a strange observation. The essential symbol of discipleship, yoke. Take my yoke upon you. Yoke? Taking up a yoke is going to rest us? It's a surprising anecdote to weariness and overburdenedness. Because the yoke is a symbol for what? Work, I heard it. Work, and for hard work. Did not the prophet Isaiah say that one day a child would be born who would break the yoke of the burden? And now this child who is born is saying now, take up this yoke. Taking up a yoke will unburden our overburdened souls. Taking up a yoke is what the weary and overburdened people of the first century least expected. Maybe take up a Lazy Boy recliner or a jacuzzi hot tub. Or a cruise along the Sunshine Coast or an all-inclusive in Tahiti. But a yoke? Yokes are placed on animals' shoulders to enable them to carry more than they were carrying before. You put a yoke on an animal to make it work, do more work than it was doing before. Come to me, I will rest you. Take my yoke upon you, and your souls, your inner being, will find rest. What gives? What is Jesus getting at? Well, at minimum, Jesus is telling us that we are weary because we're wearing the wrong yokes. Refreshment of the soul comes by a transfer of yokes. Switch yokes. You see, the question is never, will I wear a yoke? The question is always, whose yoke will I wear? It's part of a larger issue. The question is never, will I be a disciple? The question is always, whose disciple will I be? Every human being on this planet is a disciple of someone or some ideology. So the question is never, will I be a disciple? Whose disciple will I be? The question is never, will I be pressured by some spirit? We're pressured by spirits all the time. The question is, of all the spirits that press upon me, to which of those spirits will I yield? So the question is never, will I wear a yoke? It's always, whose yoke will I wear? And Jesus is telling us that we're weary and overburdened because we're wearing the wrong yoke. Switch yokes. Take up mine. My yoke is easy. And my burden is light. Easy? and light. And we say to Jesus, your yoke is easy, your burden is light. Like I've read the rest of the story. That's easy and light. The question is therefore, what is Jesus' yoke? What is his burden? So observation six. The essential blessing of discipleship, my yoke. There's that pronoun again, my yoke. Jesus calls this my yoke, meaning it's something he himself wears. That's the key. This yoke that he calls us to wear is something he himself wears. The yoke that he asks you and I to wear is something he himself wears, like my shirt or my coat, my yoke. And the men and women around him could see him wearing this yoke, and they could recognize the consequences in his life. My yoke and my burden. This is something he himself bears. He himself is bearing this burden. And whatever it is, it's something that he himself carries. Men and women around him could see this, and they could see the consequences in his life. Take up my yoke, something I wear. Now, it turns out that Jesus has worn this yoke for all eternity. He wore it before taking on our flesh and blood. He wore it before being conceived in the virgin's womb. He wore it before being born in Bethlehem. He wore it all of his earthly career, from Bethlehem to Calvary. He wears it even now in his ascension. My yoke, my yoke. So what is it? His new law? The rabbis of Jesus' day did use the expression, the yoke of the law. So we might conclude, as I did for many years, that Jesus' yoke is his new law, his new Torah, as articulated in the Sermon on the Mount. But is that what Jesus says in this text? In particular, is this what he says in the Matthew text? Answer, no. Then what is this yoke? The yoke that refreshes, the yoke that Jesus himself wears. Are you with me? What is his yoke? You ready? It is his relationship with the one he calls Father. It's a filial relationship with Father. Now, how do we know that? By honoring the way Matthew has remembered Jesus' words. Most of us begin where the greeting cards do, and where I began this morning, at verse 28. Verse 28, come to me all who are weary. But that's not where Matthew begins this text. He begins at verse 25. At that time, Jesus answered and said, I praise you, O Father, and goes on to express his trust in the Father's wisdom and sovereignty, and goes on to express the mystery of the living God, that there is within the living God a fellowship, Father and Son, a community, Son and Father, a reciprocity, you know me and I know you, a relational intimacy of knowing and revealing. Now, this is critical to observe. The text begins at verse 25, not 28, which means that Jesus sounds his call, come take my yoke upon you, in the context of his praying. O Father, Lord of heaven and earth, I praise you. Jesus sounds his call, come to me and take my yoke upon you, in the context of worshiping. I praise you, Father, that you hid these things from the wise and intelligent and revealed them to babes. Jesus called, take my yoke upon you, comes in the context, yes, Father, for it was well-pleasing for you in your sight. Jesus' call emerges out of his affirming, Father's great decision, all things have been handed over to me by my Father. Jesus' call emerges out of declaring the mystery of God's being. No one knows the Son except the Father. No one knows the Father except the Son and anyone to whom the Son wishes to reveal him. And then, out of all of that, he turns to us and he says, come to me and take up my yoke. The picture the text suggested to me for most of my life was this. Jesus calls me to himself and then, holding something in his hands, he says, here, take this, wear it, and you'll find rest for your soul. The picture it now suggests to me is very different. Jesus is praying. Jesus is worshiping. Jesus is in conversation with the one he calls Father. And then, from within this conversation, he turns to us. From within this relationship, he turns to us. From within this intimacy, he turns to us and he says, come to me, come to me. Take up the yoke you see me wearing. Do you see the yoke I'm wearing right now? My yoke is my relationship with the Father, and I'm calling you now to join me in my relationship with the Father. Every time I see that, it takes my breath away. The text begins with the Son in communion with the Father. Jesus really likes being in communion with the Father. Jesus really likes his Father. I mean, that's a huge statement. Jesus likes his Father. It's the secret of his identity and ministry. We cannot understand Jesus apart from his passion for his Father. Jesus is praising the Father. Jesus is delighting in the Father. Jesus is trusting the Father. And he's doing it in a context that would seem to call for anything else but praise and delight and trust. The context is the cities of Chorazin, Bethsaida, and Capernaum are rejecting his preaching of the gospel of the kingdom. They're accusing him of being in cahoots with the evil one. Some think he's out of his mind. Some want to stone him. They want to stone him. And yet there he is, praising his Father, delighting in his Father, worshiping his Father, trusting his Father, and turns to his disciples and to you and me and says, come. Come to me. Come join me in all of that praising and delighting and trusting. Take my yoke upon you. That's the essential blessing of discipleship. My yoke. And his yoke is the relationship with the Father. And his burden? His burden is pleasing the Father. Jesus lives to please the Father. Nothing less, nothing more. As we hear him say in the Gospel of John, I only do what I see my Father do. I only say what I hear my Father say. Jesus lives his whole career, if you can use the word career of Jesus, for an audience of one. And he calls us to do the same thing. Just live your life for an audience of one. Yes, the needs of humanity call at Jesus. They call at his guts, the splunkna, as the gospel writers say. But the needs do not set the agenda of his life. He cares about what people around him are asking him to do. But the requests do not shape the rhythm of his life. He does not look for the approval of the scribes and the Pharisees. He doesn't need the approval of the doctors of law and the self-appointed masters of spirituality. He does not look for the approval of the Sadducees and the chief priests, for the blessing of the intelligentsia and the religious technicians. Jesus feels no need to please Herod or Pilate or Caesar. Whatever the power structures of the world are, whoever are the influencers, Jesus doesn't carry a burden to have their affirmation. He doesn't need their affirmation. He's not driven to please his disciples. He's not driven to please his sisters and brothers. He's not even driven to please his mother. Did you not know I had to be about my Father's business? Spoken at the age of 12, that defined his whole life. Jesus is driven, if you can use that word of him, to please the Father. Period. Come to me, all who are weary. Take my yoke upon you, bear my burden, and you'll find rest for your souls. My yoke is easy, and my burden is light. And again we ask, easy? Light? Maybe for you, Jesus, but for us? This is easy and this is light? Yes, he says. And we ask again, yes? Yes, he says. Why, we ask? Because this is what you were created and are being redeemed for. The essential blessing of discipleship. My yoke is easy. The Greek word is Christus, C-H-R-E-S-T-U-S. It's related to the word Christos, Christ. So the yoke of Christos is Christus. Christus means kind when referring to people. It means well-fitting when referring to anything else. My yoke is Christus. It is well-fitting. It's well-fitting for me because my identity and existence is in the Father. And it's well fitting for you, because you were created for and are being redeemed for the same identity and existence. At the center of the universe is a relationship. It is the most fundamental truth I know, and I look for any reason to work it into any sermon. At the center of the universe is a relationship between a father and a son, a relationship so pulsating with life that the relationship itself is a breathing, a spirit, a person, the Holy Spirit. Out of that relationship, we were created. For that relationship, we were created. Say that again. For that relationship, we were created. Long before we came on the scene, that relationship was there. The triune God was there, infinitely happy being God, not lonely, not needy. And one day, if you can use the word day, before creation came into being, the Father says to the Son, and I'm paraphrasing, like, this is too good to keep for ourselves. So let us make creatures in our own image to enjoy what we enjoy. So God makes us to enjoy what he has always enjoyed, mercy. And then when we were so foolish to walk away from such a life and ran off on our own, God did not give up. God came after us. God came all the way down, all the way down, all the way down in our flesh and calls out to us, come, come to me and I will bring you back into that for which the Father and I created you. Isn't this good? The essential blessing of discipleship, my yoke, and my yoke is my relationship with the Father. Let me go a bit deeper here for a moment. A number of years ago, I accidentally, at that time was serving as a Presbyterian pastor, and a Presbyterian can't use the word accidentally, but at any rate, I accidentally came upon a book by the great Scottish theologian Thomas Torrance. I took this book on a plane flight, and I read a line that has turned out to be for me the single most important theological discovery of the journey thus far. I should have discovered this in seminary, but I missed it. On the first page of the book, Torrance writes things like this. The doctrine of the Trinity is the central dogma of Christian theology. It's the fundamental grammar of our knowledge of God. Isn't that good? Fundamental grammar. That's why the Apostle Paul in 2 Corinthians says, the grace of the Lord Jesus Christ, the love of God, and the fellowship of the Holy Spirit. You can't say God until you've said Father, Son, and Holy Spirit. Torrance continues, because the doctrine of the Trinity gives expression to the fact that God has opened himself to us in such a way that we may know him and have communion with him as Father, Son, and Holy Spirit. I'm liking what I'm reading, and so I continue. Through the reconciliation worked out on the cross, Torrance says, God has established an intimate, two-way relationship between himself and us and himself, making himself accessible to us and giving us entry into the inner life of God's life. Whoa, I keep going. And then the line. This is the line. God draws near to us in such a way as to draw us near to himself within the circle of his knowing of himself. I dropped the book. I was stunned. Tears began to flow. I wanted to get up and dance on the one hand. I wanted to get to the floor on the other hand. But I'm sitting in a plane and I'm on the window seat. I can't get out to do that. God draws near to us. I mean, that's wonderful enough, right? We could live the rest of our lives on that affirmation. God draws near to us. But there's more. God draws near to us in such a way as to draw us near to himself. That too would be wonderful enough to live the rest of our life. God draws near to us himself. And that. But there's more. God draws near to us in such a way as to draw us near to himself within the circle of his knowing of himself. That is Jesus' yoke. Jesus' yoke is the circle of the Trinity's own self-knowing. And wonder of wonders, Jesus calls us to join him in that. That's the essential blessing of discipleship. Linger here just a little longer, like for the rest of your life. What Matthew records Jesus saying takes us into what John records Jesus saying. Over and over again in John, we hear Jesus say things like, "The Father is in me, and I am in the Father." Not just the Father knows me and I know the Father, but the Father is in me and I am in the Father. The Father and the Son not only live in relationship with each other, they live in one another. And over again in John, we hear Jesus say to us things like, "I am in you and you are in me." Not only a relationship with Jesus, but we are in Jesus and Jesus is in us. Mercy, blessed preposition in. You cannot get closer than in. The Father in me, I in the Father, you in me, and I in you. And then we hear Jesus bring both of those threads together in texts like John 14:20. In that day, the day is referring to as when the Holy Spirit comes, "You shall know that I am in my Father, you are in me, and I am in you." John 14:23. "If anyone loves me," I do, you do, "they will keep my word, and my Father will love them," and hear this, "and we will love them and come to them, and we will make our home with him." We, both Father and Son. And then in John 17, in Jesus' great intercessory prayer, Jesus prays, 17:21, listen, "that they may all be one, even as you, Father, are in me and I in you, that they may also be in us." In us, in us. 7:22, "that they may all be one just as we are one, I am in them and you in me." The Father in the Son in the Father, the disciples in the Son in the Father, all made possible by the Holy Spirit who comes to live in us. Father, I want them to be in us. That's the yoke. That is the essential blessing of discipleship. Jesus calls us, come. Come take up his yoke. Come enter his relationship in and with the Father. And that's why Dallas Willard, some of you know that name and spiritual formation, it's why Dallas Willard could say, it is being included in the eternal life of God that heals all wounds and allows us to stop demanding satisfaction. What else matters of a personal nature once it is clear you have been included in the life of God? Wow. Take my yoke upon you. My yoke is easy. It fits well. It's the only yoke that fits the human species well. And my burden is light. Light? Pleasing the Father is light? Well, maybe for you, Jesus, but for us? He says, yes, it is. Pleasing the Father is infinitely easier than pleasing our earthly fathers. It's infinitely easier than trying to please our own expectations of ourselves. Really? Yes. For what pleases the Father? What pleases God the Father? What pleases the Father? What pleases the Father is throwing ourselves on his Son. What pleases the Father is throwing ourselves on the finished work of his Son. What pleases the Father is opening ourselves up to the Spirit and welcoming the Spirit's friendship and indwelling. My yoke is easy. Take it upon you. You get so weary, says Jesus, because you're wearing the wrong yoke. You're overburdened because you're wearing the wrong burdens. Switch yokes, switch burdens. My yoke is easy, my burden is light, and you'll find rest for your souls. And so observation number 7, and we're coming to the conclusion. The essential posture of discipleship and ministry, learn. Learn from me. I used to use the word, the essential way or mode of discipleship, until I heard Mark Sayers use the term posture. Mark was speaking of the fact that since the pandemic, we have moved from a complicated world to a complex world. In a complicated world, we simply have to work harder to figure things out. In a complex world, we can't figure things out. We're unable to figure things out. We've never been here before. And so in this complex world, we have no other choice to adopt the posture of learn. Learn from me. In his incarnation, Jesus lives out his yoke on human terms. In his 24/7 realities of life, Jesus lives out this eternal friendship with the Father. Learn from me, he says. Watch me now. I'm going to live out this intimacy. I'm going to show you how to live in it and work from it. Learn from me. I think it primarily means this. Let me show you the Father. Let me tell you everything I know about my Father. I think Jesus is saying to us, or at least to me anyway, your problem, Daryl, is you do not know my Father. If you knew my Father the way I know the Father, you'd be able to trust the Father the way I trust the Father, even when your preaching of the kingdom of God is being rejected, and even when the world around you is collapsing. What a text. If you knew my Father the way I know the Father, you'd be able to trust the Father the way I trust the Father, even when your preaching of the kingdom of God is being rejected.

And you will find yourselves living and serving out of a soul at rest. Out of a soul resting in the inner life of the Creator and Sustainer and Redeemer of the universe. Let us pray. I would invite us to simply be still for a while. And I would pose two questions for you. The first one is, what did you especially hear Jesus say to you this morning out of this text? What was his word to you?

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Sometimes I get desperate and I say like this. I say, Lord, fix it for me.

0: Somebody say, Lord, do it for me. Lord, do it for me. Lord, do it for me. Good morning, everybody. It is Tuesday. It is September the 29th, day of September, the year of our Lord, 2026. I'm Bishop John Wayne Manning. I want to say good morning, good morning, good morning to each and every one of you. Welcome. Welcome, welcome, everybody. Lord, do it for me. If you don't do it, it just won't be done. Lord, help me, oh God, today. We're about to go into our morning prayer this morning. Welcome to Omega Radio. We are in our Teleton and we want to give God thanks and give him praise. Let's welcome our prayer segment this morning. This morning we proclaim, this morning this is your day. Lord, do it for us. Do it for us, God, we pray in Jesus' name. Oh, my God, teach us how to pray. Teach us how to live. Deliver us, oh God. Break everything in this atmosphere today. This is the day that you have made, oh God, and we will rejoice and be glad. Remember your people today. Remember today's Teleton. Touch every giver, every donor. Touch every person today, east, west, north, and south. Touch them, dear Lord, I pray in Yeshua's name. This is the day you have made, and we want to give you thanks. Father in heaven, in Jesus' name this morning, you are the author and finisher of our faith. Bless our day. Bless everything we do. Bless every hearer, every person who sees and knows. In Jesus' name, deliver us from evil.
1: You are the holy, great, and dreadful God.
0: In Jesus' name.
1: Keep the covenant and mercy to them that love you and to them that keep your commandments. I appeal to the God who said in 2 Chronicles 7:13-16, if I shut up heaven that there be no rain, if I command the locusts to devour the land, or if I send pestilence.

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I will hear their land. 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For now have I chosen and sanctified this house that my name may be there forever. And mine eyes and my heart shall be perpetually there. I declare that this

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I declare I have a free passage for my prayers to ascend into the realm of the supernatural and will not be earthbound. I come into agreement with the supreme good of heaven. I am

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I shatter glass ceilings. I smash spiritual bars and iron membranes. I declare a breakthrough atmosphere is established. I recalibrate.

Let there be fire in my mouth as I advance in this prayer. I take authority over demonic satanic atmospheres and climates created by cultic activities, destiny-altering images, incantations, ill-spoken words, witchcraft, hostile environments, fear, terrorism, racial, ethnic hatred, violence.

ministry to thrive, my relationships to thrive, my children to thrive, my loved ones to thrive, my business to thrive, my ideas to thrive, my nation to thrive, my government to thrive, my economy to thrive. I establish a supernatural environment for miracles to occur. I war in the name of Jesus and by his shed blood, which is the shed blood of the Lamb that was slain before the foundations of the world. By him, hallelujah.

demons, addictions, demonic restrictions, cultural entrenchments, cultic strongholds, bewitchment, traditions, antichrist cultural environments. Free me from limitations, handicaps, impediments. I refuse to be marginalized, stigmatized, immobilized, terrorized, characterized, criticized, tolerated, censored, misjudged, mishandled, mismanagement. I wear a cloak of favor. I disengage demonic triggers and psychological buttons. I short circuit them. I am non-responsive to demonic depression. I establish my superior authority over this region by the blood, the word, by the spirit of God. For this region, I remind you that the Son of God was made manifest that he would destroy the works of the devil. I decree that the works of the devil are destroyed. It is destroyed over this region. It is destroyed over my neighborhood. It is destroyed over my body, over my family, over my children, over my loved ones, over my ministry, over my pastor, over my doctor and lawyer, over my government. The evil works of the devil is destroyed. I declare

prematurely and dry up because of satanic activities are quickened and come to life. I declare that the pieces of my destiny and financial, ministerial, relational puzzle, it comes together. My life comes together. I decree, hallelujah, that my money is coming together. My business is coming together. My relationships are coming together. My family is coming together. The body of Christ is coming together. My ministry is coming together. My marriage, my family are coming together. My budget is coming together. Our governments are coming together. Our leaderships are

No more demonic dryness, distress, disease, depression, and no more demonic trauma. We come in the volume of the book it is written of us. We come in the power of God. Hallelujah, the God of Joshua. Hallelujah, and we decree and declare that every impenetrable wall must come down. In the name of Jesus and in the power of the Most High God, I shatter barriers, blockages, barricades, and boulders. I declare that I am advancing, hallelujah, according, hallelujah, to the purposes and the plans of God. Hallelujah, the cause of Christ is advancing in this region and in every region. I am promoting and proclaiming that Jesus Christ is Lord of Lords.

concepts. They are broken over our body, over our life, over our children, over our marriage, over our spouse, over our business, over our practices. We decree and declare, hallelujah, that evil has no control, hallelujah, over our lives anymore. We break free of evil control, hallelujah, of the enemy. We break free over patterns, fetishes, charms, amulets, good luck pieces, talisman, chains, stop bondages, incantations, addictions, generational curses, spirits of inheritance, debt, poverty, apathy, hopelessness, abuse, helplessness, prayerlessness. We decree and declare they are destroyed wherever and whatever the witches, the warlocks, the sorcerers, the psychics, the religious manipulators are using as points of contact to release curses, be it pictures, clothing, strands of hair, personal items, garments, bones, dust, blood, voodoo dolls, altars, amulets, bones, water, brews, mixes, whatever it is, I command it to be disintegrated in Jesus' name. Hallelujah. We interrupt lines of

apostolic interventions, angelic assistance. Father, we arise in the spirit of Zerubbabel, hallelujah, and Elijah, and speak grace, grace to the mountains and their diabolical altars. Father, cause them to be destroyed by your fire. We establish the lordship of Christ over this region. I declare that their powers are made impotent over this region. I declare according to Isaiah 9:6 and

being lifted up, ye everlasting door, and the King of glory shall come in. I remind you once again, hallelujah, that the zeal of the Lord shall perform this. Hallelujah.

here and establish our superior authority over this region in Jesus' name. Bring to an end satanic oppression, satanic opposition, false burdens. In your wrath, scatter the activities of our enemies, and in your scorn, orchestrate their division.

to the regions that are off limits. Let there be no demonic and satanic encroachment. As I advance, I decree and declare that every stronghold over this region is broken from off of my mind. I decree and declare that the log jams in my mind are cleared, giving the Holy Spirit unrestricted, unhindered access to my mind, soul, and spirit. I decree that there will be no demonic hijacking of supernatural insight, prophetic revelations, witty ideas, and creative inventions. Divine inspiration and wisdom now flows freely. In the name of Jesus, every mountain must be made low. Every valley must be brought up. Every crooked place must be made straight, so that I now advance on a level playing field with wisdom, strategies, and divine tactics made available to me upon demand. I decree that spiritual mountains, relational mountains, political mountains, you must be moved. I break through that which is insurmountable and impenetrable. I break through impenetrable walls and barricades into the realm of the miraculous, into the realm of the supernatural, into the realm of increase, abundance, prosperity, influence, affluence, and wealth. I declare that I advance past stubborn problems and situations, inflexible people who stand in the way of favorable legal, economic, spiritual negotiations, strange occurrences. I command

Jesus. I command every situation and circumstance to come into divine alignment in the name of Jesus. I reverse every curse. I excavate and unearth demonic seeds illegally planted in my mind, my soul,

I carry full term. I break out of demonic limitations and prisons. Doors of brass, bars of iron, speak blown into smithereens by the urocklet and winds of the spirit. I choose to break out of limiting situations. I

Hallelujah, my health. Hallelujah, I release it in the name of Jesus from being controlled by demonic forces. I break out of confinements. I break out of barriers, limitations in the name of Jesus. I break free from psychological bondage, emotional bondage, physical bondage, sexual bondage, spiritual bondage, financial bondage, bondage that is created by substance, organizational bondage, ego entanglement, demonic sorority and fraternities in the name of Jesus. Everyone who is plotting my demise, who secretly harbors resentment of my success, I free your mind and soul from this stronghold. I demand you let me go. Release me from your heart. Release me from your soul and mind. I decree and declare whom the Son sets free is free indeed. If I have inadvertently hurt or disappointed anyone, Father, free me from the stronghold of offense, unforgiveness, bitterness, hatred, and indifference. I repent of my ignorance and immaturity. Do not allow my past to negatively affect my future. I break free of unrealistic expectations, psychological prisons, super

employees, ministries, business, governments, etc. From satanic markets, free me from the spirit of Judas. Friends, loved ones, colleagues, associates, business partners, and employees, and all those who have sold me out, free me from them. Hallelujah, Father, I decree and declare, hallelujah, I am liberated.

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My soul shall not be held hostage. It shall not be besieged. I break free from the snare of the fowler. I mount up with wings of an eagle. I employ and apply the blood of Jesus Christ, which has ransomed everything concerning my life and destiny and purpose. I have been ransomed. My family has been

grandparents, in-laws, and outlaws, in Jesus' name. Redeem their soul from the powers of the underworld. I declare and decree that they

drop out of school. They shall not be seduced from the love of God. Remove their souls from out of satanic markets and prisons. Remove the sentence of death from their lives and superimpose the spirit of life in Christ Jesus over the spirit of death. I veto and reverse the curse within our bloodline. Hallelujah. We decree and declare our family is delivered. We break free from the bondages associated with family idols, word curses, witchcraft prayers, blood sacrifices, ill wishes, demonically arranged marriages, brides of Satan, astrology, astrological signs, deviling in the dark arts, Ouija boards, juju, voodoo, astrological projections, seances, tarot cards, hallelujah, tea leaf reading, palm reading. In the name of Jesus, we decree and declare that

of Jesus, I thank you, God. Hallelujah, that you, hallelujah, are delivering us. Hallelujah, every single day. Father, in the name of Jesus and by the blood of Christ, we reverse the effects of demonic injections, hexes, spells, hallelujah, and deposits placed in our foods, vitamins, waters, hallelujah, prescriptions.

cancer, hallelujah, paralysis, inabilities, dementia, lethargy, listlessness, insomnia, stunted growth and development, confusion, suppressed immune system, attention disorder, hyperactivity, bipolar disorder, incurable diseases, cancer, compromisation of organs, tumors, clots, aneurysms, handicapped, birth defects, complication in childbirth, spontaneous abortion, we reverse it in the name of Jesus. Father, we repent of all covenants and contracts that we have made knowingly and unknowingly with demonic spirits. We repent of taking counsel from demonic spirits and satanic representatives. Father, we decree and declare, hallelujah, that the reproductive organs of our spirits, hallelujah, is free. Hallelujah.

accepting satanic ideological philosophies, religious heresies. Father, deliver us by your truth, for your word is truth. Forgive us of any and all misdemeanors, misunderstanding, malice, carnality, rationalization.

thy spirit in us. Let the words of our mouth and the meditations of our heart be acceptable in thy sight, O Lord, our strength, our redeemer. Set a watch over our mouth and keep the doors of our lip. Let not evil communication proceed from our lips. Superimpose the fruit of the spirit over the weaknesses of our temperaments and the proclivities of our flesh. Hide us in your pavilion and your secret place of the Most High God. Lead us along the paths of righteousness for your name's sake. We decree and declare that we have integrity, and whom the Son sets free, I reiterate, is free indeed. According to Deuteronomy 32:13 and Job 29:6, make us to ride on the high places of the earth, to eat the increase of the fields, to suck the honey out of the rocks. Wash our steps with butter and cause the oil to flow out of the flinty rocks. We decree and declare that our past is past, and we press toward the mark of the high calling of God in Christ Jesus. Forgive us, Father, for carnality. Wash our minds of hidden agendas. We decree and declare that our feet have been loosed from the snare of the enemy, which causes bondages, immobility, and paralysis. Father, we decree and declare that we are free to advance, to fulfill our purpose, and to maximize our potential. We cannot be resisted, stopped, hindered, or prevented. Our territories are enlarged. We shall not be marginalized, ostracized, or held back in a cave. We shall not be held back, tolerated, beat down, broke down, bruised in pain, chained in hurt, anchored in bitterness, trapped in disbelief or depression. Hallelujah. We shall not be cheated of our inheritance, prevented from advancement and ascension. Heavenly Father, supernatural God, the God of Abraham, Isaac, and Jacob, the covenant-making, the covenant-keeping God, grant us the grace and courage and capacity to walk out of the old into the new. Sever all inappropriate and diabolical soul ties and entanglements. Grant us wisdom, insight, and instruction.

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We break curses associated with idle words and actions. 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

wilderness. Where in were fiery serpents, scorpions, and drought, where there was no water, according to Luke 10:19. Father, we take our place of authority and enforce it over serpents.

Father, draw out the serpentine spirit from its inconspicuous rocks. Hallelujah, cause your fire to utterly destroy it. In the name of Jesus, hallelujah, Father, we decree and declare, hallelujah, that we are free and that you are causing the anti-venomous power

associates, employees, ministerial colleagues, etc. Put a hook in the mouth of Leviathan. We know we cannot fight this power on our own.

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1: We cover each and every person today by the blood of Jesus Christ this morning. Oh, hallelujah. What a great day this really is. That is our morning devotion right here on Omega Radio to begin this beautiful, beautiful day. It is Tuesday morning, and to God be the glory. Great things he has done. To God be the glory. Great things he has done. Good morning, everybody. I trust that you are doing marvelous today. It's a beautiful, beautiful day. 5:26 a.m. on this September the 29th, the 29th day of September. All the September birthday folks want to say happy birthday this morning. Good morning to you, you and you. Can we have this morning, as we come out of our devotion, can we have five callers this morning that are able to sow $10 this morning to start things off? Do we have five that can do $25 this morning? Do we have five of you that can sow $50 this morning? Do we have five of you that can start the morning off right by sowing approximately $100? And can we have five of you that can sow, you know, $1,000 this morning? Ladies and gentlemen, we're depending upon you. Good morning, good morning, good morning, good morning. You can use our Zelle. Our Zelle is 954-773-4444. 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If Omega Radio has been a blessing to you, I know it is a blessing to you. So this morning, we want to take the time out to say we thank you for listening to Omega Radio. We thank you for being a part of Omega Radio this morning. God bless you. God bless you. God bless you. God bless you. I'm going to be having Pastor Tony Garden as my guest this morning at 7:30 p.m. this morning, who is going to be my guest to stand in the gap with me this morning. I want to say to God be the glory, great things he has done. Amen. To God be the glory, great things he has done. This morning, I'm telling you, it's a beautiful day, a beautiful day. Come on, where are my people at this morning? And the numbers to reach us in the studio, if you want to call us and say, Bishop Manning, can you take it off the card for me this morning? It is 954-900-4310. Amen. Out of Jamaica and the Caribbean is 876-613-9129. And of course, from around the world, every person who owns a WhatsApp line, we have a WhatsApp enable line. It is 1-876-319-1148. That's our WhatsApp line, 1-876-319-1148. That means you have a phone, you have WhatsApp, you can call from anywhere around the world. Amen. All right. I'm telling you, you're listening to Omega Radio, the station where Jesus Christ is the star. Good morning, everybody, and welcome, welcome, welcome, welcome to Teleton Day. Oh, my goodness. We have Teleton Day that is coming your way right here on Omega Radio. Can I just say good morning and welcome? Amen. Give me a call. I'm standing by early in the morning waiting to get my breakfast. My breakfast. I need my breakfast. Can I have 10 of you to sow a breakfast dollar over here for me, my wife, and my daughter, Pastor Hortensia, this morning? Amen. Come on. Come on. Lord, whatever you are doing, Lord, just don't be done. Lord, do it with me. Come on, man. Come on, man. Hey, hey. Morning, everybody. It's Teleton. Welcome, Omega Radio Teleton today. Tuesday, September the 29th, 2026. Amen. It is 5:29 a.m. Eastern Standard Time here in America. Amen. Lord, don't do it. Do it for us. Come on. This is my topic today. Lord, do it for us. Amen. We take our place of authority this morning. Hallelujah. Come on. Take your place of authority. Too often you're out of authority. Take your place of authority this morning. My co-host this morning is Pastor Elizabeth Manning and Pastor Hortensia Manning, that's going to be here with us this morning. And our guest at 7:30 is Pastor Tony Gordon right here on Omega Radio. Amen. I believe that today is going to be a great day. Great teaching. Great broadcast. Are you ready to go today? Many great prayers for guests today. Amen. Questions that will be answered today. Appeal that will be making today. Amen. Oh, good morning, good morning, good morning, good morning, everybody. We extend our prayer, our worship to all our listeners, amen, who are listening this morning. Good morning. I'm Bishop John Wayne Manning. I'm glad to have you here on Omega Radio. Welcome, welcome, welcome, welcome this morning. I trust God that He's going to take care of you this morning. So welcome, everybody. We bless you. We bless you. We praise you this morning. This is a beautiful day. Welcome to Omega Radio. Come on. I need 10 of you to just say, no, Bishop, I want to bless you with breakfast money this morning, sir. I want you to drink not a decaf coffee this morning. I need a Cuban coffee. Oh, Lord Jesus, and a Cuban sandwich this morning. Oh, my goodness, so I can have energy today. We are going to be keeping you company from 5 a.m. this morning that we're here. We started out with the prayer, and we go until 3 p.m. today. Are you praying for me? All right, welcome to the program. Blessings. Let's take the break.
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1: 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I know that we have our 101.9 FM seed sowers out there in Radioland. Amen. Today we are looking for 10 donors that will sow a $101.10, amen, 90 cents, amen, that reflects the 101.9 FM dial. So the Lord dropped it in my spirit. I said, Lord, what do I talk to the people about today? Hallelujah. He talked to me about encouragement.
8: Of course, hello, caller. We thank you.
1: Good morning, good morning. Good morning. How are you today?
9: Giving God thanks for that, Bishop.
1: Yeah, man, it's a brand new day, man. To God be glorified, to God be praised.
9: My name is Cornelius.
1: Hello, Brother Cornelius. God bless you, sir.
9: Thanks much, Bishop. I asked somebody in Florida to send out $50.
1: Oh, you did?
9: Yes, from over there. And I think she do it already.
1: Okay, I'm going to go check, Brother Cornelius. I'm going to go check, man. To God be the glory. Thank you. You are the first one to start off today.
9: Yes, Bishop, because my eyes have lost my sight.
1: Well,
9: and the caller, she knows I would like to know. You have somebody that worked here named Sharon?
8: Sharon Wiles, yes.
9: She and I move very good.
8: Oh, wow. So we're...
9: I talked to you from up there already, Bishop.
8: You did?
9: I don't remember. Yes, I talked to you from up there already, in Florida.
8: Okay.
9: I think I was having something for Sharon, and she was there. Carlene Dawson Stewart is her name. She was there.
8: Okay, Sharon got married. She got married, I think, in June.
9: Yes, and I asked her to send, and she said she can send $50 to Jamaica.
8: Okay, tell her she can send it directly to the radio. You know, we can give her the Cash App or the Zelle.
9: Pastor, I don't know if she sent it, and I know I'm sure she sent it. She sent it because she said it go out.
8: Okay, no problem, no problem.
9: Yes.
8: I didn't see it, but maybe I don't know which way she sent it, but I'm gonna pay attention for it. Amen.
9: Yes, you can ask Sharon to give her a call because I think Sharon have her number.
8: Okay, and what's her name?
9: Her name?
8: Yeah.
9: I don't know which name her name is Carlene Dawson Stewart. I don't know if she used all her name, but I am Cornelius.
8: Okay.
9: From Jamaica.
8: Yes, yes. But she used Carlene.
9: Yes, I asked her to send her $50.
8: Thank you, man of God. Thank
9: you. And I'm sure she do it.
8: Thank you.
9: She said, go off. She told me. She said, she sent it off.
8: She sent it off.
9: Yes.
8: Okay.
9: Yes, Bishop.
8: To God be the glory, my brother. It's a beautiful thing that you have done. Thank you so much, my brother. I appreciate it. Amen.
9: You're welcome, Bishop. But let me tell you something. It's because of... What happened? I used to send it to NCB, but you, my wife died.
8: Yeah.
9: And she was the active one, and I, because of my sight, I don't move around anymore.
8: Yeah.
9: So I asked her from up there to do it for me, to send something to this radio station. But God, let me tell you something, Bishop. If it wasn't this radio station, I don't know how I'd manage.
8: Wow. Wow.
9: Because this is the station that keep me going.
8: Yes.
9: Yes, sir. Bishop, and may God continue to bless you and your family. And I speak life over you, and not death, health, and not sickness, strength, and not wealth, and not poverty, because everything is going to belong to our daddy. And we have a peculiar people, royal priesthood. We are chosen generation.
8: That's
9: it. We are in this world, but not that. We are travelers, children. We are just a visitor here. And may the God continue to bless the radio station. And I hope and pray that everyone will contribute to keep this station on the air.
8: Amen. Amen. Thank you, my brother. May the Lord bless you and keep you. And we welcome you to the program. Welcome you today as part of the family, Brother Cornelius. You know, we give you our condolences for the loss of your wife, you know. But I know that her soul is resting in peace. Amen.
9: Yes, Bishop. Thanks much. I appreciate it.
8: Yes, the Lord bless you and keep you, my friend. And thank you for your generous support and your generous seed. Amen.
9: Okay, okay. Have a good day, Bishop.
8: Have a good day, Brother
9: Cornelius. And your family, and take care.
8: Okay, take care then. Bye-bye.
9: Okay, bye. Bishop,
8: bye-bye.
9: Thanks.
8: All right, ladies and gentlemen, thank you, Brother Cornelius, this morning for your generous seed of $50 this morning. Thank you so much. It meant a lot to us here, meant a lot to me personally this morning. Can somebody match that $50 seed this morning? Come on, can you match that $50 seed this morning? Amen. Brother Cornelius, thank you so much. Amen. I know that he has been a very faithful listener, him and his wife. Amen. For a long, long time on Omega Radio. I want to say thank you so much, man of God. May God bless you. I pray for your health this morning. I pray over your eyes this morning. I pray in Jesus Christ's name that you'll be able to see, to move, to do what God called you to do and be who God called you to be this morning in Jesus' name. Come on, that's one there. I'm waiting for five more of you. You can match a $50 seed this morning. Come on. We are in our fundraiser, our Teleton. Can you match Brother Cornelius' seed? in Jesus' name today. Can you do that? Come on. Amen. That's glory to God. That can buy me a Cuban sub this morning for breakfast. Praise the Lord. And coffee. But we need Pastor Manning and Pastor Elizabeth. Oh, no. Come on. Will you help us out this morning? Come on. Ladies and gentlemen, I'm telling you, this is the day that the Lord Jesus Christ have made. Let us rejoice and be glad. Come on. Pick up the phone. Give us a call. Operators are standing by. We want to pray with you to believe God with you. You're the head and not the tail. You're above and not beneath. Come on. You're a lender and not a borrower. Amen. You notice we're not borrowing anything this morning. We're just asking you to sow into the ministry. Come on. I speak life over you today. Amen. Glory be to God. Pick up the phone. Give us a call. Operators are standing by just to take your prayer requests and your seed requests. Amen. See how easy that was? Brother Cornelius just called and said, Bishop, see, he don't have it in himself there, but he asked a friend right here in Florida to help us out. So we thank you, sir. God bless you. God riches blessing be upon you this morning. Hallelujah. Glory to God. We bless the Lord this morning. Good morning, everybody, and welcome to another day of Teleton. Indeed. Amen. And if you can sow today on the $10 level, amen, and you call in and you're caller number one and you sow in the $10 level, amen, on the widow's mite seed today, then that means we're missing 29 and so forth. We believe God, amen. Or you can do one of the 30 at the $20 level, amen, then we'll be missing 29 and so forth. And so you can call, if you can call and you can sow into all of the different categories, then to God be the glory. Great things he has done. And then we need an individual, 10 individual to sow $101. That's the instruction today. And you're sowing into the 101.9 seed that is going into the 101.9 FM frequency. And so we're going to the book of Psalms 101 today, and there we're going to be great things he has done. And then we need an individual, 10 individual to sow $101. That's the instruction today. And you're sowing into the 101.9 seed that is going into the 101.

0: 4444 and say, Bishop, I sow on the widow's mite or on the frequency level. Amen. This morning. Amen. And we're going to be praying for you. Amen. 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Amen. 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Of course, you can write us here, amen, at 11030 Wiles Road in Coral Springs, Florida. 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Amen. 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Amen. And so also you can go online and you can use Cash App. And Cash App ID is $WOIB1019. I am here, Bishop Manning, Pastor Manning. Amen. Is working behind the scene. Operators are standing by. And the number to reach us here in the station is 877 toll free 877-494-0253. And we're also working on a different toll free number as well, so you'll be able to call in. Amen. And of course, we would be so happy, so excited, glory be to God, to have you call in. And so, amen. So you want to repeat the order and then go into that scripture 101:9 in the book of Psalms. So are you the 10 individual that will be sowing $101? If you want to put the 90 cents on it, you can. Amen. But I heard some instruction today, and these instructions that we're talking about today is that you want to get your fire back. You want to get your dream back. You want to get your encouragement back. And the Lord has spoken. Glory be to God. And when the Lord has spoken, people of God, all you need to do is to listen. Praise God. Praise the Lord. How do you do this beautiful day?
1: Good morning, I'm good.
0: Praise God.
1: I would like to sow the 101.9, please.
0: Praise yes. God. Glory be to God. Glory be to God. Amen. And what's your name, honey? If you don't mind giving us your name and tell us what you believe in God for. Because listen, what the Lord gave me as an instruction, there are wicked things that has been happening against the people of God that is killing their vision, killing their drive, killing their tenacity, and killing their future. And as you agree today amongst the 10 individual that will sow the 101 seed, we're believing God for mercy and grace on your life. In which of these particular area you want us to direct our prayers today?
1: Well, I'm looking for peace in my mind, in my heart, and I want to come against depression
0: in the name of Jesus Christ. Absolutely, woman of God. We will touch and agree with you for that today. And we believe, as you step out on faith today to put a seed in the ground of 101, I am believing that your faith have stretched towards the hand of God, and God will move in Jesus' name. Father, let us pray, warrior. Prayer warriors, let's go before God this hour, and let us pray for the woman of God today in the name of Jesus Christ, because we're believing that God will move in the mighty name of Jesus Christ. We believe in God that He will move today. He will move in Jesus' name. Father, we come before you today, God. We pray for peace of mind for your daughter. God, you know exactly where she is. She's on the other line, God Almighty. And Father, today we pray, Father, in Jesus Christ's name, God, that she will get peace in her

mind, God. So as she move forward, Jesus, she will get peace in her mind. She will not be bombarded, Lord God Almighty, with the filth of the world. My God, we speak to her mind today, God. In the name of Jesus Christ. Oh God, we touch and agree today, God. You said one shall put 1,000 to flight and two shall put 10,000 to flight. So today, oh God, we come before you lifting up your daughter in the name of Jesus Christ. Lifting up your daughter, God. Asking you, God, not only to give her peace in her mind, but peace that passeth all understanding. In the name of Jesus Christ. Oh God, peace in our mind today. God, you know where she calling in from today, God. You know what's going on in her mind today, God. You know what the enemy's trying to do to her. But in the name of Jesus Christ of Nazareth, today, oh God, we set her mind with peace today in the name of Jesus Christ. As she put the seed in the ground, God Almighty, we are believing you, God, to move in the name of Jesus. My God, you know the four numbers she's calling in from this hour. You know exactly what you're dealing with this hour. God, you know her name and number, the very hair on her head.

0: return to her now, now, now, now, now, in the name of Jesus Christ. As peace return to her right now, God, in our dwelling place, in our going out and in our coming in the name of Jesus Christ, we command peace to return to her in the name of Jesus. Peace in her mind.
1: Yes, Lord.
0: She will see where she's going.
1: Yes, God.
0: She will see what she's doing.
1: Yes, God.
0: And she will see how she's doing it.
1: Yes, God.
0: Father, we pray that the wicked, Lord God, will not send confusion against her. In the name of Jesus Christ, the wicked will not send confusion against her anymore. The wicked will not send confusion against her anymore. In the name of Jesus.

Jesus. Devil, the blood of Jesus Christ is against you today. We plead the blood of Jesus Christ right now, God, round and about her today. In the name of Jesus Christ, the wicked one is defeated today. My God, no more confusion, but the peace that passeth all understanding. We pray today, God, that thy will be done in the name of Jesus Christ. She will not need to work hard, extra hard to get things done, but God, she will get it done in the season of her life effortlessly, God, because you are doing it. So we ask you to do it, Father, in the name of Jesus. You're the God of yesterday, today, and forevermore, and we look to you.

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Walk with her and talk with her, God. Direct her in the path, God, that you want her to go. In the name of Jesus Christ. You are the God

0: today in Jesus' name.
1: In Jesus' name.
0: I give you all the praise.
1: Praise.
0: I give you all the glory.
1: All the glory.
0: In Jesus' name.
1: Hallelujah.
0: No wicked plans of the enemy will prevail against you anymore, yes, in this season of your life.
1: Yes, God.
0: Hallelujah. In this season of your life,
1: yes,
0: as
1: God.
0: You anticipate to go into the second quarter of this year,
1: yes,
0: I
1: God.
0: Hear the Lord say to tell you what the wicked have done for you in the first quarter of this year, they will not be able to prevail to do it in the second quarter of this year,
1: yes,
0: in the
1: God.
0: Name of
1: My
0: Jesus
1: God.
0: Christ. Thus say
1: Jesus.
0: The Lord God of Israel. This hour, amen. In Jesus' name, hallelujah.
1: Hallelujah, Jesus.
2: Amen.
0: Tell the Lord, thank you, woman of God. Amen.
2: Thank you, God. Thank
0: amen. Glory be to God. Please hold the line for us in Jesus' name. All right, there you have it, ladies and gentlemen. This is what the Lord is saying today. We're going to the book of Psalms 101, and we're looking for 10 individuals to sow that seed. So we have one individual that step out on by faith on that word, and we're looking for 9 more to sow the 101. If you love this 101 dial, ladies and gentlemen, this frequency, we're asking you to sow into it. And then we have the widow's mite, amen, where we're looking for 30 individuals to sow $5 each, or if you can go above that, we would be grateful, amen. And then we need another 30 that can do $10 level,
1: amen.
0: Amen. And if you can do more than that, to God be the glory. That's the widow's mite seed, hallelujah, there. And if we, and we also looking for 30 individuals there, ladies and gentlemen, perhaps you can sow that $20 level, amen. Come on, so you can do it. So listen, today, as I said before, you know, the Lord have dropped it in my spirit, ladies and gentlemen. I see many of you rustling and you don't have your passion, you haven't had your passion for a while, but I'm here to tell you today that you're going to get your passion back, you're going to get your happiness back, you're going to get your joy back in the name of Jesus Christ. Because in Psalms 101, it tells us what the duties of the wicked really, really are and what they're doing. But we ask today in Jesus' name, since we can't call you, only you can call us, that you pick up the phone and give us a call and touch and agree with one of those two categories. Amen. Either the 30 in the $5 category, or the $10 or the $20, or if you can do more, it's called a widow's mite seed. Amen. Is that you today? Put that seed in the ground. Or if you love this 101 dial, will you sow that 101 into it? You know, I know you can do it. Be obedient to the voice of God. We have one caller already, and we're waiting for 9 more for the widow, for the 101 seed. And then of course we're waiting for 30 for either the $5 level or the $10 level or the $20 level with us might. Amen. And when you call, amen, and when you believe, whatever you believe in God for, listen, this is what I'm saying to you, people of God. Many of you have been fighting and struggling, and the areas that you've been fighting and struggling is areas of wickedness. Some of the things that happen to you, it's outright wicked.
1: Yes,
0: amen. It's outright wicked. And we want to pray and ask God to deliver you from that. I believe that. Amen. Go ahead and read scripture verse 1 and 2 for me. And I believe we have another caller on the line. Amen. Read verse
1: amen.
0: 1 and 2 for me.
1: Psalms 101 verse 1. I will sing of mercy and judgment unto thee, O Lord, will I sing. I will behave myself wisely in a perfect way. Oh, when wilt thou come unto me? I will walk within my house with a perfect heart. Glory be to
0: see
1: God.
0: See what I mean? Praise the Lord. I'm telling you, this is the day the Lord has made, people of God. Amen. And you're going to sing in your house praises. So many of you, amen, I'm telling you that I've not sing praises in your house, you'll sing praises. We're going to read on a little bit later on after we take this call, and you're going to realize that there are many wicked tactics that has been risen up against you. And many of you, several of you out there listening to me today, you can feel it. You can feel it. It come against you in your home. It come against you on your job. Wickedness. And you can see the plots of the enemy is so strategic. Praise the Lord and welcome to Omega Radio. How are you? Praise the Lord.
3: Good hello.
0: Morning. Hello. Good morning. How are you?
3: Good morning. I'm doing all right. I guess I got to walk this morning.
0: Amen.
3: In the name of Jesus.
0: Amen.
3: And what I'm calling about. Hello?
0: Yes.
3: You hear me?
0: Yes, I can hear you, woman of God.
3: Okay, I don't know who it is. There's no going around scaring a lot of lies on me. And I don't know who people like that, because I don't go out my way.
0: Mm-hmm.
3: And it is lying and talking. So sometimes I wake up seeing things in my dream last night. About a naked man running at me and all that. And I'm running from him. I just don't know what to do.
0: Well, verse 2 said today, woman of God, of Psalms 101, it said, I would behave myself wisely in a perfect way. So you know what to do. The Lord has spoken today, woman of God. I will behave myself wisely in a perfect way. Sister King, you just got to continue to do that. You cannot allow what the enemy is saying and what the enemy is doing to discourage you today. Amen? And this is what we're talking about today. This is what we're talking about. You don't know what to do? Well, here is what the Lord is telling you to do. Say and declare after me or with me. Come on. I will behave myself.
3: I will behave myself.
0: Wisely.
3: Wisely.
0: In a perfect way.
3: In a perfect way.
0: That's it. That's it.
3: But.
0: And listen. Yeah, it's not finished yet. It's not finished. That's the word. That's the word. I didn't write it. Look what the latter part of verse 2 said. I will walk within my house with a perfect heart.
3: I will walk within my house.
0: With a perfect heart.
3: With a perfect heart.
0: That's God who wrote that. God.
3: Hallelujah, Jesus.
0: God gave you a direct word.
3: Yes, hallelujah.
0: A direct word, woman of God. A direct. It can't be any more direct than that in the name of Jesus Christ.
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4: Thanks to the El Nino weather phenomenon affecting the region, the island has for the past few months been experiencing severe drought conditions as well as periods of extreme heat. Naturally, this has had a significant effect on the agriculture sector, particularly in the area of soil health. According to Senior Plant Health and Food Safety Officer with the Rural Agricultural Development Authority, RADA, Francine Webb, below average rainfall patterns and increasing daytime and nighttime temperatures have been impacting the ability of our soil to absorb water efficiently. In fact, Ms. Webb says it has been dry for months, causing the soil to essentially become baked, with weather projections suggesting that the current conditions are expected to continue up to February 2027. She's encouraging
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7: 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Prime Minister Andrew Holness says he is open to reviewing Jamaica's Firearms Act, though security gains cannot be reversed. The Observer reports lawyers have stepped forward to defend recent protests against the legislation. The Bank of Jamaica has raised interest rates, with economists warning more increases may be coming. In St. Lucia, Prime Minister Philippe Pierre has paid tribute to the late Archbishop Robert Rivas, remembered for his spiritual leadership throughout the Caribbean region. St. Lucia is moving forward with plans to erect a statue honoring Olympic champion Julian Alfred, the island's first Olympic gold medalist. A Haitian-Canadian author has been dropped from literary consideration following allegations of artificial intelligence use in his best-selling debut novel. The Haitian Times reports the writer denies the claims. Debutants True Juice are topping the Jamaica Premier League table in their first season. That's the Caribbean Roundup, brought to you by Island Car Rentals, BioLife Health and Wellness, and USA Credit Repair. 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

Good morning, good morning, good morning. It is Tuesday, the 29th of September, and you are locked into the One Love Morning Show on One Love Radio. My name is Zenmar, and I have got the next 3 hours with you. Tracy is off this morning, so you are stuck with me, and I intend to enjoy it. Let me give you the sky first, because we run three markets, and every one of you wakes up under a different one. Orlando, you are looking at a warm one, high of 88, partly sunny, and only a small chance of anything falling out of that sky. 12%, good day to have the windows down. New York, tri-state, you are the cool one this morning. High of 71 and mostly cloudy right through. Almost no rain in it at all. Grab a light jacket for the walk to the train and you are fine. And South Florida, Lauderdale, Miami, West Palm, you know the story. High of 86 and a proper 45% chance of showers and thunderstorms today. So carry the umbrella. Do not leave it in the hallway. Coming up this morning, we have got Yard and Abroad. We have got Money Tuesday. And we are going to hear from Desert Ridge at Carroll Mortgage, Sandra Smith on the immigration side, and Caribbean Sunshine Bakery. 3 hours of Lover's Rock. And I am not going anywhere. Right now, here is Wayne Wonder, Night and Day on One Love Radio.

Marsha Griffiths and Davil there, all my love on the One Love Morning Show. Now, this next part of the show is one of my favorites, and we call it Yard and Abroad, because we are one family living in two places at the same time. And on a Tuesday morning, the two places feel very different. Let me start with abroad, because plenty of you are in the car right now. Orlando, Lauderdale, Miami, New York, Hartford, Atlanta. You know the Tuesday feeling. Monday you survive. The alarm goes at 5. The commute is long. The coffee is doing heavy lifting. And somewhere in the middle of all of that, you are still sending something home. Because that is the part nobody puts on the postcard. The barrel. The Western Union. The school fee. The light bill. For a house you have not slept in for 11 years. And back a yard, Tuesday morning looks like something else entirely. The heat is already up. The road is already loud. Somebody's already frying something you can smell from the gate. Two different mornings. Same family. That is what this show is about. And here is the thing I keep coming back to. Distance is not the same as absence. You can be 11 years gone and still be the reason a household eats. There is a second part of this I want to get into, because it is the part that does not get talked about enough. The children. Plenty of you have children born here. Born in Brooklyn, born in Lauderdale, born in Orlando. They have got the accent of where they were born, not where you were born. And somewhere along the line, that starts to feel like a small grief. You hear them talk and you think they do not sound like home. And then you catch yourself, because of course they do not. You worked yourself into the ground so they would not have to. But here is what I have noticed. Those same children, the ones you worry, are losing it. They know every word of the food. They know the music. They know exactly who to call auntie, even when there is no blood in it. The culture did not skip them. It just landed differently. And then there is the other side, going back. You save for 2 years. You land at the airport, and somebody in your own district calls you a foreigner. Cuts you a different price at the market. And it stings, because in your head, you never left. That is the honest tension of being Caribbean in America. You are a little bit foreign in both places. And the only cure for it that I have ever found is a morning like this one, on a station like this one, where nobody has to explain themselves to anybody. So if you are out there this morning, in the car, at the bus stop, on the ward, on a site, somewhere in the cold, hear me clearly. You are not away from home. You are home. Extended. And one more thought on this before I move on. The word we use is sacrifice. And I have started to think that word is too small for it. Sacrifice sounds like you gave something up once. What actually happens is you give something up every single week for 30 years. And you never once call it that. You just call it Tuesday. So if nobody has said it to you lately, let me be the one. What you are carrying is seen. It is seen right here on this station this morning by me. You are with Zenmar on the One Love Morning Show right now. Align Love Again on One Love Radio.

Jack Radix there. Love is magic on the One Love Morning Show with Zenmar. Now, if buying a home is on your mind this year, listen close to this next one. Des Etheridge at Carroll Mortgage has been looking after this community for a long time, and he's somebody I would send my own family to.

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5: The Alpha Plus, right?
4: Yes.
5: You see how it works? 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
4: And listen, I do Alpha Plus now because I've been using this supplement since it came out.
5: Consider it done. I will give you an Alpha Plus.
4: I'm a diabetic.
5: Not a problem.
4: And I see real needs help me tremendously.
5: Okay. So you're diabetic.
4: I went to the doctor yesterday and the doctor could not believe my report. My blood was coming from the level of 9, mm-hmm. and it down to 7.
5: My darling.
4: So I see where it has been, you know, it made my whole body feel different completely in my body.
5: You feel stronger, right?
4: Stronger, energetic. I feel like I could run from 241st of where I live.

0: down there by Matilda.
1: Oh, so you're a Bronx, girl like me, as a Bronx man.
0: Yes.
1: Yeah, man, we know the Matilda Avenue around, but near the, a few blocks up from the carpenter side there. Yeah, man.
0: Carpenter side.
1: Yeah, right. Man, we know where they're, man, mommy. So here, mom, see, you're a mommy and a grandmommy. I'll give you a buckle of Alpha Plus, all right?
0: Exactly.
1: And you want to know what? You just made history.
0: Mm-hmm.
1: You want to know why you just made history?
0: Why?
1: You are the first person in the history of BioLife that has ever received a free Alpha Plus directly from me.
0: Oh,
1: on
0: my,
1: the air.
0: That is great.
1: You are the first. So we want to say on behalf of the entire Link Up Media group of companies in the United States and in Jamaica, and thank you so much for your true and great testimony as a mother and a grandmother. How old are you?
0: 61 years old.
1: 61 years old. If I live to be 61, 61, I'll be happy.
0: And I'm like 50.
1: You're 61 and you're like 50.
0: Right.
1: Keep taking the Alpha Plus in another month. You'll call me and tell you, say you're like 41. You know that, right?
0: Right. I'm big up Zenmark and Patrick. They're the one that helped me out whenever I made in my order.
2: 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Coming up straight ahead, of course, you're going to be hearing me speak about a product that is known as the Alpha Plus Greens. It has won many awards throughout the entire United States of America and is still the number one greens in the world. All right. With that said, if you'd like to take advantage of the offer, this product, believe it or not, crazy as it is normally $600. I'll be doing it for $99 for the next 20 minutes as you listen to what it is that's going on. So right now, do me a favor. Give me a call. If you can answer this question, I'll be able to give it to you for only $99. Yes, this greens with so many herbs, 27 different herbs in it, and primarily herbs from Jamaica. All right. 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
1: Gloria, how you doing?
5: I'm blessed and I'm saved within the love of God, Chris.
1: I heard that your life turned up now with the products from BioLife. Which of the products, and tell me what it did for you?
5: Yes, I was very weak and limber because of the treatment I've been getting for the past 4 years. I'm on chemo.
1: Mm-hmm.
5: And Ms. Tam has been putting me on this treatment since like early June.
1: Mm-hmm.
5: She bought me a bottle and I went, because I was living in the Bronx, but I'm in Brooklyn, so I went for it. And I started taking the same night I had it prayed over, and I started taking it. And I tell you, I've been seeing tremendous changes. My body feels real different, like how I used to be. Very active and stuff. It's just that I can't do too much because when I overdo it, then, you know, I get the feedback.
1: Right.
5: But the thing that appalled me, last week, Friday, I went to do a test in the Bronx.
1: Yeah.
5: And I was in Westchester Square. I don't know if you know too much about the Bronx.
1: Yeah. Oh, come on. I grew up in the Bronx.
5: Okay.
1: All right.
5: When I walked from Westchester Square all the way, like, a block from Pelham Parkway, I could not have done that before. I would be so tired. I would be so weak. My legs would be so weary. And I called her, I said, Shirley, will you believe what just happened? She said, what happened? do the test that upper GI was supposed to do. And I went and I do it, and I went and I had some lunch. Mm-hmm. And I'm walking back now to the doctor's office because I didn't trust myself. I take the access right because when I do those long distance, I don't drive myself. She said, what? I said, yes, and I don't feel the kind of strenuous feelings I would normally feel. She said, oh, thank God. I said, you would know. I was praising God. People was wondering, what is wrong with this woman? She must have gone crazy. Mm-hmm. You know?
6: Right, right.
5: And I'm telling you, I really could not have done without this kind of a treatment that I really got from this, you know, substance, whatever it is in this juice.
6: Alfalfa.
1: That's the main ingredient. It's called the father of all foods. All right?
5: Oh.
1: The moringa is a tree of life, and the alfalfa is the father of all foods. But my darling, I want to say thank you so much for coming on there and letting people know about you using the Alpha Plus, the BioLife Plus, and the other products. And you're going through chemo.
5: Thank you very much.
1: The other product that you need to get seen that you're going through chemo is something that's called the Healthy Cell Formula. It's made from Graviola. We call it Graviola in the U.S. In Jamaica, we call it Soasap. All right? So,
5: oh, yes, I use that too, but I've not seen no proper one since the season began. What I do, mm-hmm. I buy it, I de-seed it, I put it in, I have a machine, I put it in there and make like a smoothie. Just nutmeg and cinnamon, that's it. I don't put
1: nutmeg. Gloria, you don't have to go through all of that, you know. We have it in our bottle. It's called Healthy Cell Formula. We will hook you up. As a matter of fact, hold on, we'll hook you up with that.
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5: All right, you know what happened? Me start drinking, and then every time I start drinking, come like somebody do a vomit. What me, I get to realize now with myself now, then it can break up in my body. Yeah, so when me start drinking now, it's like everything, all that upset stomach where when me I get when me I drink it, all of that just take time and just disappear. It come like normal and natural to me. But may I tell you, sir, my A1C, when I go to the doctor said to me, sir, anything where you do, Mr. Hall, keep on do it. And me bring the BioLife to me, I ask him, sir,
6: if it's okay for me to take this. And he said, don't stop, take it. Take it. And I thought, specialist, he said, take it. People for know that when I'm not paying nobody, you know, testimony me that people are talking naturally, what I do for them. Because it never had nothing for me, squeeze. Never tell a straight up, so don't put up on the ear because it never had nothing for me. I mean, I want to talk that on the ear. But when me know that I help me, I have to tell other people. You understand? So thank you for the opportunity. I have to express myself. Thanks, man.
1: Ladies and gentlemen, this is Squeeze. I'm about to give you the BioLife special. 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
10: 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So I'm encouraging people to come to Squeeze, and it's really reasonable because different credit cards, different people who do deletion charge a lot more money. This is a gift, and I'm a Jamaican, and I please the work what you're doing for Jamaica. Because I actually recommend 2 other persons that pay $99 and they credit clean up. I have somebody who, all right, my wife, I want to put her on my card at the Citibank, and she couldn't go on it because I have $10,000 credit plus, I have different things, and she couldn't go on it because her credit was 600 or 500 and something. And I actually make real people clear it up. So our credit is in the 700 now. It's real. Yeah. Although you go and do training, although you go and do different courses, although then go and do different courses, but you have to have a clean mind. And that's what you have, a clean mind. And God going to bless you too. Because when I come to America, I come to America as a businessman. Mm. And I never book up anybody who positive like you people. I spoke of all negative people who tell you that you cannot do this, you cannot do that. Yeah, so my credit is in the 800 now, so I'm going to recommend any amount of people to do people, you know, because I know that it's good. It's worked for me, so I have a good mind. So I'm not negative, I'm positive. I want to go somewhere in life, and I will recommend them to other people because I know it's going to work. So God bless you, man. Keep up the good work and help people. Your reward is going to come from God.
1: So, ladies and gentlemen, USA Credit Repair advocates for you having excellent credit. And as a matter of fact, why don't we just do a few of them for... Let's do the first 16 people right now. I want the USA Credit Repair Company to work on their credit absolutely free. All they have to do is just pick up the small administration fee of $99. That's it. Being very transparent.
11: Hold on. So they're only paying... For the administrative fee, that's it.
1: That's all they're paying, man. That's
11: it.
1: That's all. Nothing
11: else. All right, so watch this. How much is it? 16 people 16, only.
1: 16 only.
11: And it doesn't matter how much negative items is on their report.
1: They could have $5,000 worth of negative items. All they're paying is $0 except for the administration fee of $99. That's it.
11: So hold on. And you're only doing this for 16 people?
1: Only 16 people, man.
11: All right.
1: As a matter of fact, I'm going to make it even... As a matter of fact, here's what I'm going to do.
11: Yeah.
1: Because I don't want people to think this is a joke. All right? What I'm going to do is this. Out of all those 16 people, they have to speak with either you or me.
11: All right. That's it. Just to make sure so they don't pay to remove the negative items.
1: To make sure that some of the salespeople over there do not try to bang them over the head. But you and I, we're going to walk over to USA Credit Repair. And even the people in the past who have signed up with us and want to check up on their credit and all of that, give us a call. You know, we want to talk with you. A lot of people, you know, a lot of people get the paperwork and don't send it in. They get all those letters from the credit bureaus that when they sign up and they don't send it in, we cannot proceed if they don't send in those paperwork to us. All right? Regardless of what the paperwork says, send in the paperwork to us so we can know when you get feedback. But right now, Zenmar.
11: Yeah.
1: As a matter of fact, let's make it 30 people. You'll do 15 and I'll do 15.
11: I'll cover 15. I don't
1: By the way.
11: Yeah.
1: Ladies and gentlemen, only two people you can speak with for the special we're giving you at USA Credit Repair. 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
1: So he's been fully trained. 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
11: Charge offs.
1: Liens.
11: Bankruptcy. Yo,
1: repossession,
11: payments,
1: collections, all of them things there.
11: You never go for your phone and get a contract for your phone and get denied.
1: You ever go for a car loan and get denied?
11: You ever go for your house and get denied?
1: You ever want to refinance and get denied?
11: Hey, there's so much things that try and get denied. Just come and fix your credit, people.
1: And we're going to prove it to you. Just to show you how transparent we are.
11: Yeah.
1: Once we sign you up, we're going to give you a login that makes you log in and you're able to see your credit being repaired.
11: So the transparency is the key, you know. So actually, now they can see actually the work
1: the
11: that's
1: progression
11: being done.
1: Of
11: yeah,
1: the work.
11: Progression, yeah.
1: So, you know, if you want, like in 2 weeks, you log in, check and see where your credit is, check and see how many things deleted and what's going on. You can communicate through the system. It's bad in our ass, stuff, all right. 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So call us right now. The first 30 people that calls up, we are going to work on your credit absolutely free. 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
16: Hey, Chris, what's up, man? What happened earlier this year, I did a heart surgery, right? A 5 bypass.
17: Uh-huh.
16: And after I recovered back after like two months, I started taking this Alpha Plus antibiotic lens.
17: Right.
16: Much better. The thing really worked for me. It really worked. Because when I went and did my last blood work, everything came back normal. The doctor even say I have a better cholesterol than she right now.
17: Wow. So, wow. Unbelievable, right?
16: Was,
17: so let me ask you this. You were apprehensive about actually taking the products initially, right?
16: Yeah, yeah.
17: See? But you see,
16: I read about it and everything was good, you know?
17: Right, right. Well, listen, man. The long and short of it all is that we here at BioLife Energy Systems and the LinkUp Media Group, we want the best for everyone that's out there, not just some people, but really, truly everyone. And if you take the products that we have formulated with, of course, the manufacturer, Crystal Holmes and Family, you will be better. We use nothing but the best ingredients in our products. We use nothing but true herbs that God actually made for us. So you will have a much better life, a much better body. People just have to believe, have a little faith, and consistently take the products as per instructions. Drink a lot of water. Here you are after your bypass. You are much better. Doctor is saying your cholesterol level is wonderful, better than hers. And that's what we want. And you're going to keep getting more benefits now. So just remember to just keep on, you know, plan everything. And plus, I will also throw the heart formula in there, which strengthens your heart muscles. Okay? Thanks a lot, man, for actually calling and giving this testimony. I really appreciate all of that. And we'll talk
16: soon. This stuff really good. I keep on telling people, but you know, some people, you can't put it on them. Only could do tell them, you know. You can't give them a drink because, you know. But what that thing do for me and my family is very, very good.
17: Listen, man, I'm glad you're a believer, and I'm glad you're taking it. Just keep it up, all right?
16: All right. Take it easy, man.
18: Well, guess what? You're hearing this voice. So you know it's the nutritionist and nutrition coach, David Squeezaniki. Lovely voice, handsome guy. Anyway, let me cut the crap. And let's get into something that is truly real. 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Now, listen up. The benefits? 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It promotes healthy digestion and also will help with lowering blood pressure, cholesterol, and normalizing your blood sugar levels. 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
1: Tell us what the products did for you.
19: Oh, it did so much for me. As for my bloating, and I had a problem with constipation that I've been going to the doctor for. Mm-hmm. And as I started taking the Life Loss and the cleanser, oh my God, my stomach went down.
1: So,
19: and I'm so happy because my husband keeps having a problem with my stomach being so high.
1: Now, pardon me for saying this, but how was he having that problem? Was it that time in the bed or was it?
19: No, not in the bed.
1: Oh.
19: That part is okay, but it's just we're going out. Oh, your stomach is so high and that. No, it's down.
1: So
19: I am so happy.
1: Now, you said you were going to the doctors for your high stomach and your bloating and your constipation, which of course is not you going to the bath frequently enough. What did the doctors tell you when you were going?
19: They just gave me things to take for the constipation, which it wasn't helping anyway.
1: Do you remember any
19: it
1: of
19: wasn't
1: the
19: helping me?
1: Do you remember any of the medication or prescription that the doctor was giving you?
19: I took Prolis, and I took all kind of stuff.
1: All kind of stuff
19: for constipation, and it did not help in no way.
1: Now, do you understand why the BioLife Plus and specifically the BioCleanse helped you with your constipation and your bloating? Or would you like me to explain?
19: Well, I've listened to you explain it over and over, and I believe in it as I order.
1: You know, at least you listen to me more than a doctor, but let me just say this. I am not a doctor. I just read and I just watch Dr. Oz, and I also learn from the biochemist, Mr. Michael Combs.
19: But and I read a lot too.
1: Good. So then you'll understand that the BioCleanse is 100% fiber. And when you take fiber, especially before your last meal in the evenings or before you go to your bed, you're giving your intestines, you're giving your stomach the opportunity of working taking away all the fecal matter and getting rid of that flatulence, you know, that bloating, you know, all of that gunk out of your stomach in the morning. I bet you go to the bathroom in the morning before you leave the house, right?
19: Oh my God, I have no problems now.
1: No problems now.
19: No problems whatsoever.
1: And you'll find your body becoming healthier because you are doing that. You take your BioLife Plus in the morning, which gives you all your vitamins and your minerals to keep you alive, all right? Mm-hmm. And then you have your BioCleanse, which is all fiber. You take that in the evening before your last meal or before going to bed, and you'll find your body just getting more energy. Any other?
19: Well, right now I'm having more energy because my job requires a lot of energy, and I'm feeling much better now.
1: That is so wonderful.
19: Because last year I was admitted to the hospital 3 times, mm-hmm. all kind of problems, and now I feel much better.
1: Mm. What kind of problems were you admitted for?
19: Sometimes I get dizzy, all kind of stuff, you know?
1: My darling.
19: I don't know what's going on with me. I go to work okay, and then I feel sick, and then end up in the hospital. And sometimes my medication, because I am diabetic, and right now, most of the days, I don't even take my diabetic medication.
1: Right.
19: Because I don't have to.
1: There's,
19: because I'm feeling much better.
1: And there's a diabetic formula that we have, and I'd like to give you a bottle of that absolutely free. My mom is diabetic, and she have no sugar level issues anymore. Mr. Carl B. Moxie, that you may have heard on this radio station, is diabetic. He doesn't have any diabetic issues anymore.
19: Yes, I listen to him too.
1: Yeah. So, my darling, thank you so much for calling in with a live testimony a few minutes before the hour here and letting people hear you. And we're going to be doing more of this because we want people to learn from people like yourself, all right? We want to stop running the tapes, all right? Too much complaints.
19: Okay. All right.
1: Thank you so much, Jackie. All right? I will talk again soon.
19: You're welcome.
1: Bye-bye.
17: Okay. Make sure you take 2 of the BioLife Plus Supreme capsules in the morning. The best is all 2 in the evening also. And if it's the liquid, you take 2 tablespoons in 8 ounces of water. All right? Don't put a buckle ahead and listen to him, all right? I mean, it's fine to take it that way, but don't take it that way, all right? It won't hurt you because it's all organic, I heard about. But anyway, ladies and gentlemen, once again, it's a new day. 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And I want to personally reach out to the people who work in the medical profession and the people who drive for a living. 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Diabetes, blood pressure, cholesterol, joint, all of that. Okay? And also the joint formula for the people who have severe joint issues. But you have to answer this question. Forget it. I ask it once, I believe, from Brother Gary program. There's a bird in Jamaica. We have a name. When Jamaicans call it a name there, it is terrible. It will make you feel like them just punching in your face or in your gut. All right? Some people put the phrase dirty stinking in front of it. What bird am I talking about in Jamaica that some Jamaicans and some people put the phrase dirty stinking in front of it? If you have the answer, I will hook you all up today. A lot of people say it's a blackbird. It's not a blackbird. The number is
20: 866-628-5433. That's 866-628-5433. Once again, that's 866-628-5433.
17: As per usual, we'll put some laugh in the program. 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But I would urge you, if you're over 40, get something that can take care of you.
20: 866-628-5433. 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Once again, that's 866-628-5433.
17: Which bird them can't use the name on Cosio? All right?
20: 866-628-5433. That's 866-628-5433. Once again, that's 866-628-5433.
17: If you're on metformin, I want to speak with you. I got something for you. All right? If you got eye problem, I got something for you. Guaranteed to work. All right? If you have cancer, we have the healthy cell formula. I got something for you. Just have a
0: 1 minute consultation with me and I will take care of you. Hold on, you are. I'll come to you. All right? Then I'll give up, brother. Gary, I'm sure in 15 seconds. So once again, people, give me a call right now. I am David Squeezaniki, your nutritionist and nutrition coach. And today I'm helping everybody. Nobody will come out of the phone and I get a free product from me. I don't care. All right? Hold on, people. All right?
20: 866-628-5433. That's 866-628-5433. Once again, that's 866-628-5433.
0: Which bird of Jamaica, the name, them use on Kosyo, and then put dirty stinking in front of it. Let's see if I can get some laugh out of this morning.
20: 866-628-5433. That's 866-628-5433. Once again, that's 866-628-5433.
0: Back to the man at Master Control, the man with the master plan, Brother Gary. Back to you. I'm out.
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2: Thank you so much for tuning into this powerful radio station. Coming up straight ahead, of course, you're going to be hearing me speak about a product that is known as the Alpha Plus Greens. It has won many awards throughout the entire United States of America and is still the number one greens in the world. All right? With that said, if you'd like to take advantage of the offer, this product, believe it or not, crazy as it is normally $600. I'll be doing it for $99 for the next 20 minutes as you listen to what it is that's going on. So right now, do me a favor. 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If you can answer this question, I'll be able to give it to you for only $99. Yes, this greens with so many herbs, 27 different herbs in it, and primarily herbs from Jamaica. 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
21: I've been listening to you for a couple of about a year ago, I've been listening to you on the radio talking about your buyer life and your whole nine yard. 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I mean, there are no gimmicks, no joke. 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
1: Mm-hmm.
21: 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And big man, me credit 100% clean up, big man. 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
2: 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We found out that we can get credit cards, and we can actually use them where we make purchases. Now, one of the things that we may or may not know is that when we get our credit card bills, we must make the payments within 30 days of the due date. 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
1: Let me ask you something. Incidentally, how old is?
6: I'm 60.
1: How long you start use this Man of Steel?
6: The Man of Steel, I started about last year. Mm. Last year, December.
1: But why did it start taking seriously?
6: Because not last year, December.
1: December before that. Yeah, so yeah, I use it for about a year now. All right, man, I understand.
6: Yeah, man.
1: But what make you...
6: We only use it sometimes, you know, because, you know, sometimes we use it.
1: But what make you use it?
6: I mean, we take my life.
1: Yeah, but what make you use Man of Steel? Everybody use BioLife. We don't even have to talk about that. Everybody depend on BioLife.
6: More attack. The reason why we use the Man of Steel, sometimes we work hard when I'm a piece of hell. Sometimes you depend on the structure and the jerk you have while the jerk you have carried.
1: Like, you just dodged a bullet that while ago.
6: Yeah, well, me have to go to Chop Shop on Friday night, guys.
1: You have to go to Chop Shop?
6: Yeah, man.
1: Still, I get the Chop Shop talking about it. Have to go,
6: man. The man has seen people that talk this out. The man has seen body. You have to run with some water one time. Look at you, man. Cool down your... You look at them, pal. She said, you can't cool down. My body can't cool down. That one.
1: But hold on. So... So what? Well, you have 60 of your fire upon all of your piston them?
21: Yeah, man. Yeah, so man, I use fire gun all them things. I mean, I use everything.
1: No, man, that much.
21: I
1: want to tell you something now. We have a thing called Duralast, you know, them add your embed to the Man of Steel and double up the potency. And may I tell you, you know, the Duralast, the tagline is stay harder longer. It's for your sexual health and also your prostate health.
21: When you come to the length, man, when you come to the time, man, we give you one every time, man. Because I mean, I still like them, man, we swipe, man. We just use me. Skillful jockey, man.
1: More than notice, it does dodge, you know? But listen.
10: Yes, man, hide out.
1: I tell you what, listen, you're going to buy some Man of Steel from Mona. She'll give you a special price tomorrow. But I'm going to send you a Duralast absolutely free. You can't, by the way, you cannot buy the Duralast for under $100. But I'm going to send you a bottle absolutely free. All right? The list price is $200, right. But I'm going to send you a bottle absolutely free. And by the way, you see like how you got Chop Shop on Friday night? One drop, please. All right? You can't hold it, but one drop, because if...
21: Because people respect me, you know, respect me, man, because I'm saying, that kind of old man like you, you know, swipe, and you still have a foot like that, that's so mistake.
1: Wow.
21: Trenchstone Rock.
1: Yo, Fowlhead, you're the boss. That's all I can tell you, man. Trust me. I'm going to send you a free Duralast because you're the boss. All right?
21: Yes, I am.
1: Man,
21: yes, I am.
1: Man, as I respect, God. Man. All right.
21: A serious thing, man. Squeeze. We'll work with it.
1: Dads, you know, if I tell me, it's a serious thing, you know. You know what? Man of Steel, you know, two to three drops at night time. And you know what? In the morning, I have to slow down. In the morning, I'm going to take a cold shower. No, me, when I'm ready, if me I travel out at home, I just say, Duralast, if you get my drift, one drop a day, everything is proper. I can do my lift-ups and my push-ups, and I can do all of my exercises them. You understand?
21: Yeah, man. That's not, man. I can't run my push-up, man. I do all kind of... Me, the man who keep up. Me dance all night, just.
1: You dance all night. Yo, Fowlhead, you're the best, man.
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22: 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I will give you a package today, which is normally valued $899. Yes, it's normally $899, but I will extend it for only $99. Here's what's in the package. You will get 2 bottles of the BioLife Plus. You will get 2 bottles of the BioCleanse. You will get 2 bottles of the Moringa Energy Shot. That's 6 items for only $99. But yes, of course, there has to be a catch, because not only am I doing not only can I afford to do 20 people, but for me to give you this package at a ridiculously low price of $99, you have to give me the answer to one of the easiest trivia that I've ever done on radio. Now, let me just say it from now. It's not grapefruit, it's not jackfruit, and it's definitely, definitely not coconut. But it is green and it's juki-juki on the outside. It is white on the inside and it's milky when you juice it. Listen carefully, because I want you to get this package today. Now, it is green and juki-juki on the outside. It's not breadfruit. It is white on the inside, and it's milky when you juice it. What fruit am I? Once again, it's green and juki-juki on the outside. It is white on the inside, and it's milky when you juice it. 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
4: I'm a living testimony.
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5: 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And tell me the truth that God loves. Tell me.
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5: All right, but tell me the one where you...
4: BioLife.
5: Right.
4: The Alpha Plus.
5: The Alpha Plus. That's the super thing. Yeah, man, the one that everybody want these
4: right.
5: days.
4: Oh, my. That one is a bomb.
5: The Alpha Plus, right?
4: Yes.
5: You see how it works. But listen, people are say, squeeze, why you make the products more expensive? I say, yo, people want the thing work quicker. People want the thing to be much stronger. So I put it out there. People have an option. You can get the Alpha Plus. You can get the BioLife Plus. And as you can attest, the Alpha Plus is the bomb, as you said, in respect to being good, right?
4: Yes, very good.
5: Tell me specifically what it
4: is. And listen, I do Alpha Plus now because I've been using this supplement since it came out.
5: Consider it done. I will give you an Alpha Plus.
4: I'm a diabetic.
5: Not a problem.
4: And I see wearing it helped me tremendously.
5: Okay. So your diabetes.
4: I went to the doctor yesterday and the doctor could not believe my report. My blood was coming from the level of 9 and it down to 7.
5: My darling.
4: So I see wearing it has been, you know, it made my whole body feel different completely in my body.
5: You feel stronger, right?
4: Stronger, energetic. I feel like I could run from 241st to where I live down there by Matilda.
5: Oh, so you're a Bronx, girl like me as a Bronx man.
4: Yes.
5: Yeah, man, we know the Matilda Avenue around pan near the a few blocks up from the carpenter side there. Yeah, man.
4: Carpenter side.
5: Yeah, right. Man, we know where the man, mommy. So here, mom, see, you're a mommy and a grandmama. I'll give you a buckle of Alpha Plus, all right?
4: Exactly.
5: And you want to know what? You just made history.
4: Mm-hmm.
5: You want to know why you just made history?
4: Why?
5: You are the first person in the history of BioLife that has ever received a free Alpha Plus directly from me on the air.
4: That is great.
5: You are the first. So we want to say on behalf of the entire LinkUp Media group of companies in the United States and in Jamaica, and thank you so much for your true and great testimony as a mother and a grandmother. How old are you?
4: 61 years old.
5: 61 years old. If I live to be 61, I'll be happy.
4: And I'm like 50.
5: You're 61 and you're like 50.
4: Right.
5: Keep taking the Alpha Plus in another month. You'll call me and tell say you're like 41. You know that, right?
4: Right. I'm big up Zenmark and Patrick. They're the one that helped me out whenever I'm in my order.
6: 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Coming up straight ahead, of course, you're going to be hearing me speak about a product that is known as the Alpha Plus Greens. It has won many awards throughout the entire United States of America and is still the number one greens in the world. All right. With that said, if you'd like to take advantage of the offer, this product, believe it or not, crazy as it is normally $600. I'll be doing it for $99 for the next 20 minutes as you listen to what it is that's going on. So right now, do me a favor, give me a call. If you can answer this question, I'll be able to give it to you for only $99. Yes, this greens with so many herbs, 27 different herbs in it, and primarily herbs from Jamaica. All right? 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
3: 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It is not intended to diagnose, prevent, treat, or cure any disease.
5: Gloria, how you doing?
7: I'm blessed and I have to say within the love of God, Chris.
5: I heard that your life turned up now with the products from BioLife. Which of the products, and tell me what it did for you?
7: Yes, I was very weak and limber because of the treatment I've been getting for the past 4 years. I'm on chemo.
5: Mm-hmm.
7: And Ms. Tam has been putting me on this treatment since like early June.
5: Mm-hmm.
7: She bought me a bottle and I went to, because I was living in the Bronx, but I'm in Brooklyn, so I went for it. And I started taking the same night I had it prayed over, and I started taking it. And I tell you, I've been seeing tremendous changes. My body feels real different, like how I used to be. Very active and stuff. Is that I can't do too much because when I overdo it, then, you know, I get the feedback.
5: Right.
7: But the thing that appalled me last week, Friday, I went to do a test in the Bronx.
5: Yeah.
7: And I was in Westchester Square. I don't know if you know too much about the Bronx.
5: Yeah. Oh, come on. I grew up in the Bronx.
7: Okay.
5: All right.
7: When I walked from Westchester Square all the way, like, a block from Pelham Parkway, I could not have done that before. I would be so tired. I would be so weak. My legs would be so weary. And I called her. I said, Shirley, will you believe what just happened? She said, what happened? I said, I went to do the test at upper GI I was supposed to do. And I went and I do it, and I went and I had some lunch.
5: Mm-hmm.
7: And I'm walking back now to the doctor's office because I didn't drive myself. I paid the access right because when I do those long distance, I don't drive myself. She said, what? I said, yes, and I don't feel the kind of strenuous feelings I would normally feel. She said, oh, thank God. I said, you would know. I was praising God. People was wondering, what is wrong with this woman? She must have gone crazy.
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5: Alfalfa. That's the main ingredients. It's called the father of all foods. All right?
7: Oh.
5: The moringa is a tree of life, and the alfalfa is a father of all foods. 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And you're going through chemo.
7: Thank you very much.
5: The other product that you need to get seen that you're going through chemo is something that's called the Healthy Cell Formula. It's made from graviola. 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All right? So,
7: oh, yes, I use that too, but I've not seen no proper one since the season began. What I do, I buy it, I de-seed it, I put it in, I have a machine, I put it in there and make like a smoothie. 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
5: But Gloria. 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
1: 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We say morning, morning, morning, morning, morning, and welcome. Please make sure you're following DJ Rye Irie Jam. 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Let's continue to grow the community, don't it? So, with no further delay, it's Tuesday morning. You know what I mean? We're giving thanks for life. We're pushing through the week, right? Not only in the physical, but also praying until something happened, no matter the circumstances. Let's check in with the boss himself, Mr. DJ Ryan, see what's going on this morning. Morning, morning, morning, morning, morning, morning, morning.
2: Morning, morning, morning, morning, morning, morning, morning, morning, morning, morning, morning, morning, morning, morning, morning, morning. God is good.
1: All the time.
2: And all the time.
1: God is good.
2: God is.
1: The greatest.
2: Amen to that. Morning, morning, morning, morning, Road Nation. How y'all doing? It's good to be on the air this morning. It's always good to be on the air. I mean, this is I call this my safe space. So
1: yes,
2: totally enjoy being here. I hope you all enjoy being here each and every morning. Morning to the entire Road Nation. Those that have been here from early morning, big up on yourself. And thanks for joining us and making us your chocolate tea, coffee, whatever they drink a morning, Cersei tea, mint tea, chamomile, whatever kind of tea you want to drink, Tetley, you know what I mean? Whatever kind of tea you want to drink in the morning, busy. But, you know, I've never drunk busy tea.
1: Me either.
2: I've never drunk busy tea. Like, how does busy tea taste? I've never drunk busy tea. And people say I want good tea, but I've never drunk busy tea. So, I can't tell us it tastes good or it don't taste good. I know that. You know, we hear it's good for you. And that's something that we always hear.
1: Me not gonna lie, the first time me I hear about busy tea.
2: The first time I hear about busy?
1: Yeah, the first time I hear about busy tea.
2: Wow.
1: Jaja.
2: Yeah. Them, like, I'm still like your stomach hurt you are, and I'm dictating the busy tea or something for a drink. I've never drunk busy. Anybody drink busy, give me a call and tell me if busy good for you. Yeah. Yeah. Kerry said, noise.
1: Noise. Yeah. Auntie, mommy, mama boomshot said it's like drinking water. Okay.
2: Yeah. Well, Terry, in the chat room, well, go on, Terry, my general, big up yourself. A long time when I talk to the eye, you know. And if you're there, Jamaica, the 19, rolling, man. Rolling, rolling, rolling, rolling. All right.
1: General.
2: Yeah. I've never drunk busy tea. And that's kind of weird for a countryman. That is weird for me not to drink busy. All right?
1: Gotcha.
2: And especially,
1: look into that.
2: Yeah, I mean, never drink busy yet. You know what I mean? Yesterday, my mom's birthday, an amazing day. Because, you know, our goal and our wish and our hope and prayers was she makes it for her birthday, and she did. As a matter of fact, we were at the hospital with her from Sunday night. From,
1: nice.
2: God, we said, well, now wait until midday.
1: The morning. Yeah.
2: You know what I mean? So we were there from like Sunday. Like, you know, I got off the plane. I came back in from Florida, and I'll tell you about Florida in a minute. Came back in from Florida, and I went to see Caden.
1: Okay.
2: Caden had a surgery. So I went to see Caden. Mm-hmm. And then from there, I went to see mom.
1: Mm-hmm.
2: You know, and I had to fight to coming back from Florida because of the rain, the flights were delayed, and I'm back or something. But God is the greatest, and no, somebody ever get back. So I went to see Caden first, and Caden's at the Children's Hospital at LIJ. And then I went to see mom, and then I went and changed because I had an event doing, an All Black event. Stretch had the wedding doing out east. Are your family get married? Don't?
1: Yeah. My uncle.
2: Yeah. So after I left there now, the event that I did, the All Black event, a birthday party for Carlene, for those of you that might know Carlene. Great All Black event. Then I left and we all went over to mom. You know, me, Vernie, Patricia, Elaine, you know, Ajay and because Ajay's spending the night. Ajay's actually been living at the hospital with Caden. I think Caden comes out today.
1: Nice.
2: All right. So, who wasn't there was on Zoom. And, it's kind of, some hospitals are cool because you're not allowed to bring in cake and flowers and balloon and all them things there.
1: Mm-hmm.
2: And they allowed us to do that. But not only they allowed us to do that, there are restaurants yet when I somebody's birthday and all the waiters and staff come in and I sing. Everybody on my mom's floor came in and was singing happy birthday to her, which was
1: love that.
2: I thought I was at a restaurant. I ain't gonna lie. You know? When they walk in and clapping, I mean like happy birthday to you. They all the staff came in. All security.
1: That.
2: Coming
1: love
2: to
1: that.
2: Like everybody rolling and was singing happy birthday, and that kind of brought a tear to my eye because you know sometimes you're in hospitals and you think they don't care, but from being in hospital, not just with my mom, because I do, you know, Genesis do deliver a lot of food to most of the hospitals in our community, whether it's Queens Hospital, Jamaica Hospital, Long Island Jewish, Franklin, we deliver to 90% of the hospitals within, I like say, a 5-6 mile radiance. We deliver people want them curry goat. Them nurses want them goat. Them want them oxtail. And I don't think that nurses don't care. I think that after a while, it's hard to not get immune to your job because they see everything.
1: Yes.
2: So to see them taking that time out to sing happy birthday to my mom, you know, and they were singing before we start, like. We never ready yet. Cause you know what I say? We have busy lineup. You know what I mean? Cause we are, you know, they might sing happy birthday. But we are say happy birthday, my friend.
1: Yeah.
2: So, you know, Anthony, because Anthony, even my son is here too. Anthony was there. So we're singing happy birthday, my friend. One more. But So we did it like 2 minutes after 12, after midnight.
1: Okay.
2: Right out. You know? So,
1: it's a beautiful thing.
2: Yeah. And then, I was over there again to like, you know, after coming off the radio and everything, I was over there again last night to about 12:30, just all our vibes, you know, all our reasoning and more teachings, you know what I mean?
1: Yes.
2: But, it was just, you know, this is what Patricia kept on with him. Mommy, you're off a day after your birthday. Mommy, you're off a day after your birthday, you know? And it's something she wanted for her mom, and her mom passed a few days before her birthday. And, Stitchy passed one day before his birthday.
1: Yes.
2: You know what I mean? And, of course, we all know about the mighty Sparrow. I had the pleasure of interviewing him. I wish I could find that interview. a little before Mr. Asif Alam interviewed him, but Irie Jam should have it somewhere. And I'd hosted a show with him at the Jamaica Center.
1: Nice.
2: Years ago. And he's been going through it for a while because he lives in Jamaica State. So Fridays, his son come and get brown stew snapper for him, or just escabeche snapper. So he eats at Genesis. He used to come in, and then after a while, you know, he's been going for a while because he's been... Yes. The show that I hosted at Jamaica Center and VP Records had something to do with it. He came on stage in a wheelchair, but he got out the stage with his cane, and I sing Saltfish and all of the big song them.
1: Yeah.
2: An amazing voice. That man's voice could do radio. His voice, speaking voice, not just his singing voice, his speaking voice could do radio. It's an amazing voice. But yeah, it's a man where... him son come get either brown stew or just escabeche snapper for him every Friday. Every Friday. So gonna be definitely miss his he's one of those Trini artists that is loved throughout the Caribbean, you know. Yeah. And especially when you as a soca artist win over Jamaica. Back then, and I like nowhere, Jamaica and Afrobeats and soca and everything. We have all the carnival and them thing there. This man won over Jamaica back then. And he worked a lot with Byron Lee and the Dragonaires too, back in the days too. So rest in peace, rest in power. We'll definitely not forget this man because some amazing songs. I played some yesterday. I'll see if I can get some on today too. You know what I mean? But no, I forget him. Can't forget him at all.
1: None at all.
2: Over the weekend I was in Florida for a birthday party. It was like a Baruch John Jay reunion. So many people. And I don't know if people leave New York and gone to Florida gone living, and I didn't even realize that. Adolf, whose party it was, is living in Florida over 30 odd years.
1: Oh wow.
2: You know, and I actually played at his wedding, and he's been married now for almost 39 years.
1: Oh, wow.
2: And I played at his wedding.
1: Amazing.
2: Yeah. And the MC, the host, who's his best friend, was the MC at his wedding too.
1: See out there.
2: And he's still with the same lady. And I know Suzette forever too, his wife. I actually know his wife before I knew him. Mm-hmm. You know, an amazing birthday celebration. He kept it in a penthouse in Florida, in Miami. And, you know, your penthouse in Miami is not no joke. And the thing about this penthouse, you know, most penthouses have, you know, different floors, you know, floor one, two, three.
1: Yeah.
2: No, ground floor, penthouse.
1: Straight
2: That's through. It. It's like a waste of space in between, like ground floor. Penthouse.
1: Straight to the penthouse.
2: That is it. Now, I'm not sure if it's parking or whatever on the other floors, but you can't get in. But it's weird. Mm-hmm. Ground floor, penthouse. And I saw so many people that has moved to Florida that I didn't even know. I haven't seen them in forever, but them there, Florida, and them love Florida. But they went to Florida 20 and 15 and like Adolf them. 30 years ago. It's not like them going, no. They went when they were young. So a lot of people are leaving for Florida as retirement. Because that's what you're seeing a lot now. You know, them retire, them want to go to Florida. These, you have to say kids, they left New York, probably left, you know, a few years after college and went to Florida to live, to make life, and made it very well for themselves. You know, did very well for themselves. Them time, I always sell cheaper Florida too. You know? So, you know, hats off to them, you know, for making that move and that transition. Jada Kingdom show, I heard it didn't do as well as, you know, the promoters wanted to do. I said this yesterday, I'll say it again. Artists, you have to start to help the promoters then. You know, you ask for the big money. You know, you don't want to do no radio interview. You don't want to post it on your social media pages.
1: Gotcha.
2: Make this make sense. You know what I mean? Mr. Michael tape tips and put this on YouTube. Them all vexing me. I care zero. Why I care? Yeah. Tape that for me.
1: You're good.
2: Artists. Every artist in the sound of my voice. Promoters are having it hard enough as it is. If you are booked for a show, and I get some of you do not want to do radio interviews for whatever reason, but at least on your social media pages where you're, most of you are active, at least post the event as much as possible so your fans can know that you're going to be somewhere. You know, the promoters, they try. And it's getting harder and harder and harder for the promoters. Now, you got some promoters that do well because they already have a following. Mm-hmm. You know, big up Platinum Kids in which part of the, you know what I mean? You know, big up CJ Milan. You know, she have a movement. But you have promoters that are trying. And this is a new promoter. Mm-hmm. The man lose him shirt. Cha-cha. Now, if everything was done to possible to work it out, then I get it. Mm-hmm. You know, but no radio. The artists not available for radio. Mm-hmm. Artists are not posting it on their social media pages. And to me, that's the way you can reach their fans immediately. Mm-hmm. And I just think so also when you're signing these artists to do shows, put it in the contract. Put in a contract that I would like you to do radio. And if them say no, okay. But then I need you to post this at least, you know, a month or 2 months out, at least every other week. Yeah. Or give me 10 posts. You work out the 10 posts. There's something has to be done. Because you got a lot of new promoters that are trying. And they're also learning. But at the same time, the artists have to, especially when you get the big money.
1: Yes, a balance, bro.
2: Yeah, man.
1: Work together.
2: Yeah. Especially when you get the big, and not only that, the promoter lose him shirt, but it also is not a good look on you because it look like you can't draw.
1: That is
2: so make we go back there so then. Make we touch it where it need for touch.
1: That's a big fact.
2: All right. It look like also, you're not in a crowd, which also kind of diminishes or makes it like you're not in the mind now. Because anybody with the depth on that show there, our next promoter gonna say to himself, Jaja, me no know.
1: Yeah, me not book them.
2: Unless it's Platinum Kids worry it. Because Platinum Kids have them crowd.
1: Yeah, automatic.
2: Because Platinum Kids do that show there, Iram.
1: One time.
2: Because Platinum Kids now we pun for no doing. Platinum Kids have the movement.
1: Yeah, they got a formula.
2: Oh, God, man. Big up Marcus and Paul and them there. Yes, large man. Up on herself. You know? So I do understand that there are other ways, but part of the other ways also should mean that the artists them go hard pun for them page. But that's what I think. What do I know?
1: Now you talking true.
2: I don't know. I really don't know. You know what I mean? You know, I thought just based on certain sections of Muma Heavy's body that people would run out, especially the man.
1: Be an automatic round yeah. jump.
2: Muma Heavy. Yeah, I mean, how was the rain for you guys? Like, a tree came down at Patricia's mom's house.
1: Man.
2: Yeah, come down and mash up one bag or something. Never touch a hostel, but things are going and things are going down. You know, I don't know how that's going to work out. You know, probably have to call the insurance company. But, yeah, a lot of trees came down. It was bad in certain parts. And in certain parts wasn't as bad. You know what I mean? But I just don't get how so much rainfall for the month of September and the month of August. The land green still, so we're not going to complain. Yeah. Because you know, upon my block,
1: give you that extra word.
2: Yeah, you know, upon my block is the land competition.
1: It's a war.
2: Bix can tell you. It's an unknown. Beat my land, upon my block. Yeah, they don't really come out and say it.
1: Nah, but we know.
2: But we just know. Everybody, upon my block. I mean, everybody in my ear, but especially my block. Yeah, it's like, yeah. So a lot of us are glad for the rain. You know, turn off the sprinkler system, save some water. You know? All right. Gosh, let me see if this is a song. I'm not even sure if this is it, Biggs. Let me see. I'm not on headphones.
3: One day, your voice I got feared from somebody's memory. Your number.
2: This song right here dropped in my inbox yesterday. And then I finally got a text from about it that it not mixed yet.
1: Ja-ja.
2: And all of that. So I really shouldn't play it.
1: Run it, boss. Run it. Run it. You already started.
2: I did.
1: And me want to hear it. And me know Road Nation want to hear it too.
2: I know that me for playing a come when I get the green light, but I think I go and play it still like how me miss. Hold on the Biggs. Yeah, like how me miss Biggs, me would just have to play it and done. But I just me don't want to play Biggs. So before me go to it. I go play it still. I already messed up. So already messed up. I already messed up. So I'll play this. I'll play this. Road Nation, let me see some emotes. Some hearts or some prayer emotes.

So I wish I got a chance to play it yesterday, but yeah, I'm kind of spend some time with mommy yesterday. So, you know, again, big up Biggs. Because Biggs said just the way I have to do it. And Biggs hold it down for me yesterday. But

farewell, Mighty Sparrow. And it says Prince B, you know. A giant of Caribbean music. I don't know.

0: That is it, Janine.
1: Thank you for the memories. Thank you for everything you gave to our culture.

0: Without a doubt.
1: May your soul rest in eternal peace.
0: Farewell,
1: Sparrow, until we meet again.
0: Yeah, it says Prince B, so I'm not sure. It, you know, it has that AI flavor about it, but I'm not sure. Drop it in my inbox.
2: And that's the confusion, because they're naming a lot of these AI artists too.
0: Yeah,
2: so it kind of throws you off, but I guess that's for registering purposes.
0: I
2: don't know.
0: But and to get a timely tribute to him.
2: Yes,
0: you know what I mean, because this dropped yesterday.
2: Mm-hmm.
0: You know, so again, I had the pleasure of interviewing him once, and hosting events, and seeing him walk into Genesis Restaurant, and then his son. You know, after a while, when he couldn't do this, son, make sure him come in and get him either brown stew or escabeche fish. Fridays. Fridays, yes. I think did. All right. And it's amazing. He's lived in Jamaica State for years now, because I'm talking about the early days of Genesis too. Mm-hmm. When he missed just walking, mm-hmm. you know. And sometimes I thought he left the area, and then, you know, you see him again, you know, I don't know if he was on tour or what, and then, you know, when he couldn't come in, his son started to come and get him food for him and everything. So, rest in peace, and yes. Rest in power. We shall not forget the Mighty One, you know. And
2: never.
0: Not forget. And here's one of my favorite songs by him. One of my favorites. Only a...

a fool. 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In the 60s. Man. Salute to the mighty one. Rest in peace, rest in power. Yeah?

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I'm still not going married to you. Listen, can't forget. Cannot forget. The great. The great.

0: Listen. People always want to know, Sparrow, which is your favorite song? I really can't tell you that.
1: Soulfish.
0: There's one thing I know for sure, is that whenever I sing this one, it always tends to generate a lot of excitement.

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1: Saltfish.
0: In Venezuela, it is called bacalao. Martinique, Guadeloupe, Saint Lucia, Dominica.

0: Sandra, appreciate it.
1: The Mighty Sparrow, and that's the version of the song I like. It's just mellow. Sparrow, man, like,

0: Now, one of my favorite songs he's done, all right, was a very important time in American history and a very important time in Black history.
1: Okay.
0: It was a time when, like, we all felt proud to be brown. We all felt proud to be not white. Mm-hmm. I asked this question to a friend of mine the other day.
1: Okay.
0: If you could come back, and people, I would really like to hear. Come on, I like calling them. I like, listen. 866-240-9963. Let me ask a question. All right. If, you know, them say, you know, sometimes you come back and when you can't come back as a dog or come back as a cat or come back as a drunkard.
1: Yeah.
0: But if you had a choice to come back and your choice was to come back black or your choice was to come back white, what would you do?
1: Asking me, are you waiting for Road Nation?
0: I like Road Nation to, and not just say black or say white. Tell me why. Yeah, tell me why. Buy cheap. Call me and tell me why. Why? And then you can all ask me, and I'll answer it as honest as I can. 866-240-9963 is the number. All right. If you had the chance to come back the same way you are now or come back white, what would you do? What would you do? Mr. Lindsay? You know what I'd like to hear from? Georgia. Georgia's always listening, but she never calls. Mr. Lindsay, you see like how Georgia called you and said, call, right? You call Georgia now.
1: Tell her for call Roy.
0: And tell Georgia, call Roy. You know what I mean? Stadium Eyes. If you had the opportunity, well, Stadium Eyes, I bet to leave his eyes still in us.
1: Yo, you're a fool.
0: 866-240-9963. I'd like to hear from someone that's never even called the program before.
1: That would be nice.
0: You know what I mean? Really, 866-240-9963. Yeah. If you had the opportunity to come back and you had a chance to come back as a Caucasian person, what would you do?
1: Hotline, I ring.
0: Morning. Good morning.
2: Morning, my brother.
0: Welcome, General.
2: Yeah, first thing, I want to say happy birthday to your mother.
0: Thank you so much.
2: To our we September people are the best.
0: Yeah.
2: We are the best. Monday regard was my birthday.
0: Happy Earthstrong, my brother. Happy
1: Earthstrong, bro.
2: Yeah. Thanks and respect. You and me say no. Black.
0: You don't come back black.
2: Me rather come back me black. Okay. Yeah, because guess what? Black is all we, you know, I'm proud to be black.
0: Amen.
2: When you see in history and all black carry themselves, you know what I'm talking about.
0: Yeah.
2: The future. Back in the past, them people there, like Marcus, Messiah, Garvey, all them people there, from Nanny and the people them that make me feel to be black. And one more thing, though, I'm going to say, I turned 65 Monday. I want to see me. I want to see what I look like.
0: Yeah, man.
2: I used to say black, not crack.
0: Yeah,
2: this is me not look 65.
0: God is the greatest man. A true man.
2: So,
0: a true.
2: Me see some white people out there, they're my 40 and they're my 40 yard. I mean, I said, get me out of here. No, here. Look on me. We are 60 yard.
0: Right.
2: I mean, look, we are younger than them.
0: Mm-hmm.
2: So, black. And people who is black, we should need to be proud to be black.
0: Amen.
2: Because what we have, what we achieve in sports, everything else than people that can't keep up with.
0: Yeah. You know what's amazing you said that?
2: That's why I didn't feel it.
0: You know what's amazing you said that? Because Stephen A. said something, and it might give him wicked. Now, a lot of the times I don't agree with some things that Stephen A. says, because sometimes I think he just gaslights things to get clicks. Stephen A. made a statement. The Lakers put out a poster of their stars of their team, all right, the Lakers basketball team. And it's three Caucasian people. And Stephen A. said this. He doesn't think the Lakers have a chance if they're going to try to use three Caucasian people to take them into the playoff. And they might give it to him wicked. Gotcha. Now, history has shown, especially with the Lakers, there's always been a black star, mm-hmm. or two, or three, or four that leads the team. Mm-hmm. So they're giving it to him saying he's racist. But is he racist for speaking the truth?
1: Just talking facts.
2: No, that's the truth. That's the truth. I don't like him. I hate him.
0: All right.
2: Who wouldn't have his brother?
0: Yeah.
2: He was a racist brother towards me.
0: Okay.
2: Because he for Trump and the way he talk against black people, black women, and everything. I don't like this brother no more.
0: Yeah.
2: I don't, because him, I don't even watch ESPN no more.
0: Thank you.
2: Because of him.
0: Me too. I used to love his show, and I don't watch it anymore.
2: I used to love it.
0: Yeah, I used to love his show.
2: Yeah, I used to love ESPN. Yeah. I don't normally watch ESPN no more.
0: Yeah.
2: So, because of this guy. Because 1 minute him to the right, 1 minute when him I get beat, him I try to go back to the left.
0: Yeah.
2: No, what about to be you?
0: Still with us.
2: It seems like you're that black. Because you should be proud to be what you are.
0: Yeah,
2: and stick with me. Or what we going through.
0: Yeah.
2: And you still have to attack against what we going through.
0: Right.
2: You know what I'm saying? Dr. Brandon O'Reilly, what couple more seconds there? You have this today I listen to the radio. Mm-hmm. When I listen to one of my ears, I listen to BLS while I drive.
0: Okay.
2: And on the news, right? Them say this white lady. I said, I defend one white guy with upon what them call that thing there again. Them a beat black people, so them depend it. And him I say my cousin told to stop black people from abuse the system of welfare.
0: Okay.
2: And this woman, one of him people, them a defend this man, this white guy with upon welfare.
0: Okay.
2: She don't mind me out on a plane. Game boy every day. He no want to look work, he no want to do nothing. And she would defend him and say, he's not that. He just this and that. Come on. Well, if the black people, you don't jump on and say, yeah, go to work. They don't want to.
0: Well,
2: you see what I'm saying?
0: No, numbers don't lie, though. There are more white people on welfare than there are people of color.
2: Of course. And they don't see that. They don't think that. But so them keep getting them waiting there. But my brother, respect, man. I make somebody throw in a call and things.
0: Right.
2: Now, reach out to the twin. You see me a post the November thing?
0: Yeah, man. Yeah, give out a
2: little bit. The Alex.
0: Yeah. Thank you so much.
2: Man.
0: Yeah,
2: so, man. Yeah, man. I want to talk to you. We talk, see?
0: That's that one.
2: Yeah. I'm going to teach you. You say, right in the Wednesday. I said, Monday was my birthday. The Wednesday, we're there at the twin place. Sugar chicken. Guess who pull up?
0: Who? Dexter?
2: Dexter. Yeah, man pull up. The man pull up. Surprise, because the man don't have a pull up. And the man pull up.
0: Wow.
2: Come in there and make a beam out of the car, be a whole man. I'm a big bottle of me. I'm going to drink. So I'm going to say, wow.
0: Yeah, man. That youth will love you, man.
2: Yeah, man.
0: The man will love you.
2: Yeah, man. Pull up on me, man.
0: Yeah, out of love, man. So, happy Earth Song again, my brother.
2: Yeah, man.
0: Happy Earth Song. 866-240-9963. If you had the chance to come back as a Caucasian person, would you? All right, let's go to this call here. Morning.
3: Hey, morning. How are you?
0: I'm blessing. How are you doing? I was in your neck of the woods this weekend.
3: With all this rain?
0: Well, I got out when the rain started, and I got back because I had another gig to do. But yeah, I was in Florida for a party at a penthouse too. It was like a Baruch and John Jay reunion. Like most of the people went to either Baruch or John Jay, and they reside in Florida. Most of them have been there for over 20, 30 years. You know, let them leave school and came straight to Florida.
3: And that's when the exodus really started, like 30 years ago, from New York to Florida.
0: Yeah.
3: I did, as you requested, I called Mrs. Lindsay. Mrs. Lindsay said to tell you she's in a very high-profile meeting with her staff.
0: Okay.
3: She's not able to do that right now. So I can't speak for her, she said.
0: Okay.
3: But she's in a staff meeting that she has to be in.
0: Okay.
3: And, you know, she's the boss for that department.
0: Till I said, is that her story? And she's sticking with it.
3: No, seriously. I just sit and relax. I can work from home. And, she does all that work. I've been down that road before.
0: Yeah.
3: But the question, before I get to that answer, I'll give you that answer. Yesterday I was doing my program. As you know, when you're in a certain vibe, you have a certain vibe, and you get bad news.
0: Yeah.
3: You know, your VU meter is at 9, and you get a bad news, you got to go down to 2 or to 1.
0: Yeah.
3: And that's what happened to me yesterday, getting the news about Luton and Stitcher.
0: Mm-hmm.
3: And if you know, you know. But, you know, like the rest of them, the Shabbas and the Supercat, I did the same thing for Stitcher and Papa San.
0: Right.
3: And it was up to before he got the stroke, we were still in communication. We were still working together. Just before COVID, he came down here and did a few shows for me. And, it's really hard because what I find so amazing, and I'm trying to change the narrative, but I don't know how this got out. Luther and Stitchy died yesterday, his last day of his life at 63.
0: Okay, so why the post? A lot of posts are saying he was 61.
3: Not true. Mm-hmm. Not true. Some say 60. How can he was 63 today? Would have been 64.
0: Okay.
3: And I find that significant. That let's say God said, you know, Stitchy, I'm gonna give you 63 years.
0: Mm-hmm.
3: He didn't get a day short or a day over. The last day of his 63rd year, he died. Isn't that something else?
0: Yeah.
3: And you know, I mean, as you can expect, I've been getting the calls and the calls.
0: Mm-hmm.
3: But the misinformation about his age, I don't know how that got out there. But today would have been 64. He was born 1962, not 1965.
0: Mm-hmm.
3: And yesterday, I was making the announcement that I'm going to do a mini concert on the Mighty Sparrow.
0: Mm-hmm.
3: Because the Mighty Sparrow, to me, was like once in a generation you find an artist like him.
0: That crossover without trying to cross over.
3: He crossed over without. And that was my plan, to do a mini concert. When people like those legends have birthday. I do a mini concert, 15, 20 minutes. I'm just playing some of their big tunes.
0: Mm-hmm.
3: So I don't know if I can. Well, once I heard about the Stitchy and, you know, Gussie Clark called me immediately and said, yo, Clinton, where are you? I said, I'm not sure. He said, boy, I brace for this. And when he told me, he said, Gussie is very credible.
0: Mm-hmm.
3: Because Stitchy, they had brought him over the weekend to the Kingston Public Hospital, making an appeal for blood.
0: Mm.
3: And then I put up that story on my blog. that, you know, people should, you know, I call Richie Stevens, say, Richie, they transfer Stitcher from the private institution to the Kingston Public Hospital for blood, because his blood count went down low. And Richie said, no, I'm not like that. I'm not like that, because something there, when you're going to Kingston Public Hospital, your chances of coming out is so minimal. I say, well, you know, it's just blood them once. So organize, we have to organize and get the man them out there to. And within that time, DJ Roy, within 10 minutes later, Richie Stevens called me back, tell me just got the news that Stitcher passed away like an hour or so ago. Mm-hmm. So what do you mean, pass away? And I said, call his wife and get it from her, because that kind of news, when just yesterday they were asking for, you know, donations of blood, and now today he's gone. Then Richie called his manager, and the manager said, yes, it's true. They're preparing a statement right now. Then Richie called me back to tell me this, and I just lost it. I couldn't continue with the show. I sat here crying and just playing Lieutenant Stitcher music. So today I hope I can do a mini concert of him and a mini concert of Mighty Sparrow. So it's a big loss to the industry for where Stitcher is concerned. Mm-hmm. So anyhow, to your question, it would be obvious that people of color, if you know your history and know your ancestry line and your lineage, would want to come back in this world the same way, people of color. Mm-hmm. I couldn't imagine what it would be white, what white would be like. Mm-hmm. I think if white people would stop exploit black people and stop hating on black people. Mm-hmm. We black people don't have that hatred in us. We are a loving race of people. Mm-hmm. Because we are the first to forgive and just want to leave us alone.
0: Yeah.
3: Leave us alone. Let us live. And it would be such a better world, and you hear it in songs all the time. But it's true.
0: Mm-hmm.
3: The black man is a forgiving man. He's a loving man.
0: Mm-hmm.
3: It's just that these other races just constantly, we are cultural, we are intellectual, we are civilization. We began civilization. So I don't see why I would want to come back to be a hateful race, because they have committed all kind of crimes against everybody that came their way.
0: Yeah.
3: The worst.
0: Mm-hmm.
3: All the black man who wants to do is to live in peace.
0: Mm-hmm.
3: And when you look at what, especially now, the atmosphere in this country,
0: yeah,
3: and you see, oh, the black man is quick for not want to do that. When the black man gets violent, he's forced into it.
0: Mm-hmm. Self-defense is not violence.
3: And on average, yeah, that we just want to be left alone. Let us, give us the opportunities.
0: Yeah.
3: Don't put up no obstacles in our way. And this country would have been such a peaceful and loving country. So I don't see who would want to come back. Because that hatred that they have for other people, you as a white person, you're going to have that. And I don't know which black person would want that.
0: Wow.
3: So, yes, I would want to come back
0: as
3: a black man, the original man, the loving man, the man of God, the man that have been chosen.
0: Right.
3: The oldest skeletons have been found in Ethiopia. The oldest human fossils are skeleton, whatever you want to call it, was found in Africa. Nowhere else.
0: Mm-hmm.
3: So what does that tell you?
0: That white people are black, they just won't admit it.
3: Yeah. And I think that's one of the hatred that they have. Mm-hmm. Now they do know also.
0: Yeah.
3: They are jealous.
0: Yeah.
3: They know that the black man is the original man. And no matter how they paint Christ to be whatever, the white Christ there, they know that is so full of crap.
0: Yeah.
3: Because if you study the Bible, where Christ came from, it has to be where there were no white people. Right. They were not around at that time.
0: And not definitely not in that region.
3: Not that region. So, and I think that's one of the things. Because, listen, when they brought the black man here to this country, you know, they had the Chinese slave, the white slaves, the all these other slaves. When they were in the cotton field, there was a yellow fever taking over. And the Chinese slaves, indentured slaves, the Indians, they were all dying out. And the idea came that let's get the Africans. I believe the mosquitoes, when a mosquito sticks a black man, that needle, that thing bent up. Because the skin is so thick, it cannot penetrate. And when they got the slaves, and I'm just paraphrasing because it's much more than that. But basically, the black race was able to survive dengue fever, yellow fever, mosquito fever, and to this day. And that's what killed off the Chinese slaves, because they couldn't withstand the mosquitoes in the south.
0: Wow.
3: So I will come back as a black man, the bottom line is.
0: All right, and I
3: hope I would have the knowledge that I have previously, so I will know how to conduct what I'm coming into. Because we're born in this world, we don't know what we are coming into until we are in it. But if I'm coming back, I want to have some sort of previous knowledge.
0: Okay.
3: I say, yo, you see where you go certain places, you don't go. You strap up on you. That you have knowledge of what's gonna happen.
0: Right.
3: So that's my answer to it.
0: All right. Bridget, thank you so much. Say hi to Georgia for me. And tell her that one day just surprise me.
3: I as a matter of fact, she owes you one.
0: All right. One day.
3: She owes you one. I said to her, so couldn't you just leave and go outside in the lunch room or the conference room? No, she's the head of the meeting right now. So, yeah. All right, my brother. Right. So, welcome back.
0: Good to be back. Always good to be back. Good. Always good to be
3: back. Yeah, Mr. Biggs.
4: Blessed morning.
0: Yeah. So, all right. So there you have it, Mr. Clinton Lindsay, and he would want to come back as a person of color. You, Biggs.
4: A person of color, bro.
0: Yeah.
4: Not going to lie. Again, I feel like our history makes us who we are.
0: Yeah.
4: And again, I just add in what Mr. Clinton Lindsay just said. Mm-hmm. Just the things that we know we can try to avoid and direct our next way.
0: Mm-hmm.
4: That's it, bro. I wouldn't want to come back on occasion.
0: All right. Cool. 866-240-9963.
4: You're trying to skip over you.
0: No, I'm going to say me. I just wanted to get some more.
4: Get a more? Okay.
0: Yeah, because... Okay. And Martin Stephen Sousa.
4: Morning.
0: Now, because I want to play this song that was so crucial at the time, I'll just tell you my thoughts on it, okay?
4: Okay.
0: Because I'm such an inquisitive person,
4: okay,
0: I would like to come back and see how the white people really live. But I would want a time limit on it. Now, my reason for wanting to come back is to see how white privilege really works. Mm-hmm. And to understand why white people treat people of color the way they do. Now, do understand this. Not all white people are like that.
4: True.
0: The only difference is that white people bond together. And I would like to know what really makes them think. What makes you have such hatred for someone that doesn't look like you? So because of my inquisitive mind, I would like, I told you when I moved to Freeport, right?
4: Yeah.
0: And there was a roadblock. Okay. Which was surprising because they don't do roadblocks in Freeport. This is white neighborhood. And I'm talking back in the days. All right, because remember, I lived in Stearns Park.
4: Yeah.
0: And today, when I tell people about Stearns Park and Freeport, them say they're known as Stearns Park and Freeport. But anyone who know Freeport, the way me know Freeport, know that there's a Stearns Park. And why they call it Stearns Park, because way before probably I was alive, it was a park.
4: Okay.
0: And then they ended up building houses in that area that was called Stearns Park. And there's so many trees there, so you can kind of really see. Okay. So, I come down that same road there where you and RJ drive pan for turn pan on house. What's that road again? Brookside. Yeah. So I come down Brookside. You know where the school is? There's a stop sign there.
4: Yes.
0: So there was a roadblock there. And me about to make the right time. I said, Jaja. I'm gonna just go on. All right. So because I don't like driving my seatbelt, so get put on my seatbelt.
4: Yeah.
0: But the car in front of me was this white guy. And he must call the police. Like, why are you pulling me over?
4: Cha-cha.
0: And I'm saying to myself, I couldn't say what he was saying to the police.
4: Facts.
0: So again, I wouldn't want to experience it. White privilege. And
4: that's
0: even
4: them get true.
0: White opportunities. Mm-hmm. And also for find out why white people are not all of them. Stay so. Because not all of them are like that.
4: True.
0: But what they do have is that they bond. And we stay like that with family and close friends, but we need to stay like that, period. Like, Biggs, if I see you, if I pull up and see you fight, me don't want to know why you fight. Me start fight immediately too.
4: Ask questions, look more.
0: We can ask questions later. But we need that same energy for all people of color.
4: You know, I wonder if it is like a history that's passed down to them, like a storyline as to why they operate the way they do. I'm not sure, bro. Like, I feel like they all get some type of, what's the word I'm looking for? Again, storyline. As to why you have to operate and why white people operate the way they
0: And that's why I would want to come back to find out why. But yeah. With limitations, though, like, give me a month.
4: Someone wanted it long.
0: Yeah. I don't want to only be playing, what is love? Baby, don't hurt me. You know, Patricia sang that to her. Don't hurt me. No more. I told you what I did to her on one of our birthday, right?
4: No.
0: So we're going to see a Broadway play,
4: okay,
0: for our birthday in the city, right?
4: Nice.
0: So I put two songs on a CD alone.
4: Cha-cha.
0: Driving all the way to Manhattan. The first one is, What is Love, Baby? That's our favorite song, all right? Yeah. And then our other favorite song is, Islands in the Steam, that is what you are. So you think about driving 45 minutes.
4: Just them two song I play.
0: And just them two song I play. Yeah, but...
4: Survives.
0: But you know what I mean? I don't want to just be hearing, we all live in the yellow submarine. You know? So I want to come back after a month. But I want to be able to see why. What makes them tick? So because of my... I'm so inquisitive, Biggs. That is the reason and the only reason. Not because I think it's better. I want to find out why them be if so.
4: So, you wouldn't even come back mix?
0: No, I'm not going to come back mix. Come back.
4: And why is that?
0: Because mix your borderline. More on final. Why?
4: He said, I want the raw deal.
0: Yeah, more on get tan. put on tanning lotion. Why that makes sense? But with limitation, though. Give me a month. Just to find out, really and truly, why you do that?
4: Yeah.
0: Why you behave like that? And maybe even be able to convert some people and say, nah, come on.
4: That's sad, yeah.
0: So my come inquisitive me like I'm the one that when my mother said don't put your hand on the fire, I'm put it because me want to know why the fire burn. I'm that guy. Do you really want to be that guy? Yeah, I'm that guy that mommy said, if you put your hand on the fire, you all get burned.
4: That liar, tell I'm, not liar thing.
0: I'm that inquisitive guy. I mean that. So, and again, it's just inquisitive in me would want to find out what really makes them tick, and mm-hmm. to see how white privilege really, really works. Mm-hmm. You know what I mean? And maybe even have a conversation with white people about we're really all one. You know, I've always said that one of the greatest songs ever made in reggae is Junior Reed, One Blood. Mm-hmm. Because it to me, you know, even though we say to Bob Marley, one love, one heart, let's get together and feel all right. That is, how should I say, optional. You know, you can decide. But one blood is one blood. You could have bought blood where our blood is red.
4: True.
0: So to me, One Blood, Junior Reed, is one of the greatest reggae songs ever made. Because it speaks to everybody. Whereas One Love, One Heart speaks to your conscience. Really, you understand? It's a choice you make to say one love. But it's not a choice you make when you say one blood because everybody blood, you know, is red. Trump blood is orange. Yo, my chat, you're the greatest sinner. Yeah. So, see the song I tell you about Biggs, where I just remember when it came out.

0: Today, Abbott, I'll salute to the mighty Sparrow. And again, that song came out at a timely time and kind of urged Caribbean people to come out and vote also Barack. All right? Yeah, Punky, we out in November. We got to be, all right? Mama Mavis, how you doing? How's Mama Mavis doing? I haven't seen Mama Mavis. I saw her the other day, like, she's moving around again. That's a beautiful thing.
1: Yeah, I heard she's walking and everything there with her right. Canine so, thing. So,
0: Mama Mavis, out of love, you know, I'm going to love you. Out of love. Now, Stitch, you know. Stitch your time, you know.
1: See
0: it. And I started it with this song yesterday because it really, not one of the songs that get a lot of play by Stitchy. So I'm going to go back before the gospel era, right, and start with this. All right, Stitchy, big up yourself, my general. All right. As a matter of fact, let me play one of my bad drops. In. All right. Remember this?
2: DJ Ripe and Iry Jams, them get to mad, mad, mad, mad, mad, mad, mad, mad, mad, mad, mad, mad, mad, mad, mad, mad, mad, mad, mad, mad, mad, mad, mad, mad, mad, mad, mad, mad, mad, mad, mad, mad, mad, mad, mad, mad, mad, mad, mad, mad, mad, mad, mad, mad, mad, mad, mad, mad, mad, mad, mad, mad, mad, mad, mad, mad, mad, mad, mad,
0: mad, mad, mad, mad, mad, mad, mad, mad, mad, mad, mad, mad, mad, mad, mad, mad, mad, mad, mad, mad, mad, mad, mad, mad, mad, mad, mad, mad, mad, mad, mad, mad, mad, mad, mad, mad, mad, mad, mad, 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

0: Crazy Chris, big up yourself, my general. Well, I'll play some Stitchy this morning.
1: You get me mad, man, man, man, man, man, man, man, man, man, man, man, man, man, man, man, man, man, man, man, man, man, man, man, man, man, man, man, man, man, man, man, man, man, man, man, man, man,
0: definitely one of my favorites.
1: When I wake up, you take bun out of your skin.
0: Take bun.

0: Jabulet. 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DJ Roy, I want a daddy.
1: What's my name? DJ Roy. What's my name?
0: What's my name?
1: What's my name?
0: DJ Roy.
1: What's my name?
0: DJ Roy.
1: What's my name?
0: DJ Roy.

0: big dub there.
1: Mr. Lindsay. I hear the joke now. Me not have access to stitching with Mr. Lindsay. Mr. Lindsay, I told you, man, you should cut dubs, man. Mr. Lindsay, me not have the access. You and Stitchy are like this.
2: Shaja.
1: Mr. Lindsay, could I get anything or everything? They're not telling Mr. Lindsay, no. Mr. Lindsay are the boss. No to the music word. Mr. Lindsay, right?
2: Yeah.
1: When me I cut them thing, I never cut it thinking self stitching out of their own. Me cut them thing, I come, I said, boy, I'm under pressure in a certain dance. And Stitchy said, he always like, right? No worry. When me I give him, me not give nobody else. Listen to that again. Listen to the intro.
3: Stitchy said, come. Make no alarm. It's DJ Roy. Musically expressing his verbal verbosity.
1: What?
3: Just because he possesses the vocabulary. Anywhere he goes, in any DJ life, him cause atrocity. DJ Roy, I want a daddy. What's my name? DJ Roy. What's my name?
1: That's so tired of doing.
3: DJ Roy, what's my name? DJ Roy, what's my name? You're deaf?
1: What's my name? What's my name? What's my name?
3: My name is DJ Roy MC. Me mother remember that is in any DJ life, him cause atrocity. DJ Roy, I want a daddy. What's my name? DJ Roy. What's my name?
1: That's so tired of doing.
3: DJ Roy, what's my name?

0: because some boy coming like schooling in the summer, no class.
1: Nah, bad dub, bad dub.
0: Listen, me no close to stitching like Mr. Lindsay. If me the close like Lindsay, Mr. Lindsay, madab, young girl, wear your size. Madab, all this. See you next stitchy, you know.

0: So now teach you, listen, teach you have a hide for months in our Jamaica, you know. I think see she have fly out when that song come out in your car. The dread them want to kill him, you know. Dread them want to kill him. Him and them there another youth, forget what his name, do a song called Mark the Dread. Okay. Them beat that youth, they tell him weak, man. Cha-cha. Beat them, that youth, they fly out and never want to go back to Jamaica, man. So now, in the road, dub box, listen to this.
1: You are a low-down, insignificant specimen of no humanity that was cast upon this earth by a passing maggot fly. And now that the parents are dead, you're left in the hand of the merciless DJ Roy. Well, if you don't have the academic capabilities with the vocabulary to understand our verbal verbosity, then we would advise you, go and consult your dictionary. This is Lieutenant Stitchy, the lexicon, the teacher, not a bleacher. Yes, man, a preacher. And we offer services at funerals. This is not a regular church service.

0: I'm going to play two more for the item, but yeah, Stitchy. Rest in peace, rest in power. We'll not forget you, Stitchy. And Stitchy is another one of the artists we did at the Q Club back in the days. And, you know, when he got signed, DJ Yoni was a part of, you know, promoting, you know, what he was doing. And, of course, Mr. Lindsay, can you imagine, like, everything started with Mr. Lindsay. So big up Mr. Lindsay. I will be tuning later on to hear your tribute to two amazing artists, the Mighty Sparrow and, of course, Lieutenant Stitchy. And I know you are closer to Lieutenant Stitchy, but again, two amazing artists, you know what I mean? I'm going to close out with a Stitchy, but as always, big thanks to this morning's prayer, bro.
1: Anytime, my brothers.
0: And as always, thanks for holding down the fort yesterday while I'm going to spend birthday with my mommy.
1: Yeah, teamwork made the dream.
0: Yeah, man, my mommy, it was just a good vibes, the whole, you know, day with mommy, and then my shot go to the restaurant, and then shot come on the radio, and then my shot go back and spend the day with my mommy, you know, and, yeah.
1: Just thankful I could help in any way.
0: Bro. God is the greatest, you know what I mean?
1: Without
0: a doubt. 89 years, man.
1: Blessings.
0: Yeah, 89 years, you know what I mean?
1: Yes, man.
0: All right. Yelana, give Mama Mavis a hug for me. You know, it's important that, you know, when they get to those ages, that they have people around them that love them. Not just people around, because sometimes people are around and them just their own because
1: they said no love, no
0: flow. It's supposed to be the right thing for do. Yeah, you know I mean, yeah, the love is real. And again, big up the nurse them and everybody at the hospital because they came out like I was at a restaurant singing happy birthday to my mommy, and that really really meant a lot. Showing that, you know, nurses, some of them really love their jobs and love what they're doing. You know what I mean.
1: Yeah.
0: And, you know, just everybody, you know, it just really touched me. So, yeah, right there, sir. And that's why, Biggs, I'm going to close with a song, with Stitchy, and we all today should just say, we all should say,
2: thank you, Lord.
0: We all. One of my favorite gospel songs by Stitchy.
2: Lord, I thank you for today.
0: So let's do that today, okay?
2: Oh, Lord, I thank you for today.
0: We all can do that, right?

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2: Okay, ladies and gentlemen, this is David Squeeze Anarchy right here for Obviously and Evidently. Well, I've got my very good friend Phil, who is a phenomenal human being in helping people who are behind on their mortgage. Phil, welcome. What's going on, my brother?
3: Thank you. A lot of people are in trouble with their mortgages. They're behind. They're facing foreclosure. They're scared. They don't know what to do. We've helped, as you know, at the Fine Law Office, over 5,000 people save their homes. If you're behind 3 months or more and scared, worried about foreclosure, give us a call.
2: Absolutely. And Phil, what about those folks who are already in foreclosure? What can you do for the folks who are in foreclosure? There are quite a few folks who are more than 3 months behind and the bank decided to just put them in foreclosure. What can you do for those folks, seeing that you are Phil at Fine Law?
3: That's what we specialize in. When they're in foreclosure, we can deal with the bank's foreclosure attorney. Sometimes it's easier. We can go to them directly to get a loan modification where they can start over. It happens all the time. If you're in foreclosure or you got foreclosure notices, you need to act on it right away.
2: Now, why would someone believe and think that they're truly going to lose their home when there are ways of them staying in their homes? You know, we have immigrants who are in this country. They came here. They worked very hard. You have helped quite a few of those immigrants and other people. Why is it that these banks are forcing people out? And what can you do, as you have done for many others over there at Fine Law, for all the people who are so worried, getting sleepless nights, living on macaroni and cheese, and is completely worried about losing that home?
3: Everyone who has a mortgage has the same right. So whether you're an immigrant or a U.S. citizen, if they have given you a mortgage, we can fight for you. It happens every day. People obviously are scared, but that immigration has nothing to do with the mortgage. If the mortgage is in your name, a family member's name, we can help you. Right. And
2: wow.
3: We've done that, as I said, for over 5,000 people we've helped.
2: Ladies and gentlemen, I'm speaking with Phil. I've known this man for well over 15 solid years, and he has been helping out the immigrant community. I'm very happy that he has helped out my Caribbean people. He's truly one of the most powerful individuals I've known when it comes to loan modifications and also foreclosure defense. Here's his number. I'm going to give it out five times, ladies and gentlemen, so just bear with me, all right? Phil's number over at Fine Law right now. Call him and just mention Squeeze. The number is 833-995-8037. That's 833-995-8037. Once again, 833-995-8037. 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Loan modification, foreclosure defense. 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You're taking care of all these states, man, whether it's Florida, the New York tri-state area, Georgia, and beyond. I do appreciate you, my brother. All right?
3: Thank you.
2: 833-995-8037.
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1: 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Yeah, man.

0: 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Blessed love to each and every one. 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
1: I just want to take a minute of your time to kind of rap with you and maybe lay a little something on your mind.
0: Eyes on the clock.
1: People are strange. And there's no two people.
0: World New

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1: Street together holding hands. I feel like I'm the ruler and the leader of my land. I know then that you're the queen.
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0: Oh yes, what I just want to say, thanks again for the strength. Blessed love to each and every one. Real News was saying.
1: BBC News with Chris Barrow. The boss of the artificial intelligence company OpenAI has said the world should trust his industry's ability to do the right thing amid persistent concerns it's developing too quickly. In recent months, AI agents have escaped from test environments to hack other companies, promoting widespread concerns. From Los Angeles, here's our technology correspondent Lily Jamali.
2: Speaking at the annual Dreamforce conference in San Francisco, OpenAI's Sam Altman said he was confident that the industry could police itself when it came to AI safety. And there was a similar message.
1: Have escaped from test environments to hack other companies, promoting widespread concerns. From Los Angeles, here's our technology correspondent Lily Jamali.
2: Speaking at the annual Dreamforce conference in San Francisco,

0: The U.S. Attorney General Todd Blanche said it wasn't the job of the Justice Department to regulate technology and that they would file charges if any laws were broken.
1: The U.S. Defense Department says the war with Iran has led to shortfalls in munitions and a bottleneck in resupply. A new report says the Pentagon is now working to address the shortages. President Trump has long denied the U.S. was running out of weapons. Our chief North America correspondent, Gary O'Donoghue, is following developments.
2: It does raise some serious questions about America's capacities, and the cost is continuing to rise. The last time we had a figure, this war was costing $37 billion. You know, these sorts of reports are not that easy to bat away because they're based on internal numbers, internal processes. You know, they are a report from the administration. That is the issue. The watchdog for the Pentagon says there are these problems.
1: A Republican lawmaker has initiated an impeachment process in the U.S. Congress, which could lead to a vote over the removal from office of the Defense Secretary, Pete Hegseth. Thomas Massie is accusing him of abusing his office by launching four unauthorized wars and military operations, though the impeachment resolution is unlikely to pass. Here's Tom Bateman.
3: The Republican lawmaker, a frequent thorn in the side of the Trump administration, accuses the defense secretary of launching four unauthorized wars or military operations in Iran, Venezuela, Yemen, and the Caribbean Sea. He accuses Mr. Hegseth of the systematic removal of safeguards at the Pentagon meant to protect civilians. The Pentagon, in response, described Mr. Hegseth as a transformative leader, adding it was unified behind his vision.
1: The U.S. Secretary of State has announced visa restrictions for South Africans responsible for race-based discrimination. Marco Rubio said the South African government had failed to address U.S. concerns that the white minority was being targeted. There's little evidence to justify such claims. World News from the BBC. The Saudi military says it shot down a drone flying towards the holy city of Mecca. It blamed the Houthis for an attack, which it said crossed a red line. Houthi officials denied the group posed any threat to Mecca or other holy sites. The Sudanese military says it shot down drones targeting dams and hydroelectric installations as its paramilitary rivals, the RSF, continue to attack critical infrastructure. The three-year conflict is increasingly resembling that being fought between Russia and Ukraine, as Julian Bedford reports.
4: 3 years into the conflict, and neither side has been able to strike a decisive blow. The impasse has resulted in an increasing reliance on the kind of long-range strikes so often witnessed in the fighting 4,000 kilometres to the north. Drones provided by the army and the paramilitary's international backers are now the key weapons against critical infrastructure. On Monday, Sudan's second biggest power generating station, the Rosiris Dam, was hit. Last week it was, among other targets, a court complex packed with civilians.
1: The court in Seoul has ordered the authorities in North Korea to pay the South more than $30 million in damages for destroying an inter-Korean liaison office. It's the first judgment in a lawsuit brought by the South Korean government against the North. The office in Kaesong in North Korea was bombed in 2020 in retaliation for the distribution of propaganda leaflets by defectors who'd left North Korea for the South. The Argentine Football Association says Lionel Messi has been called up for a farewell appearance in a home international next month. The striker announced his retirement from international football following Argentina's defeat in the World Cup final in July. But the AFA is keen that home fans can show their appreciation for Messi, one of the greatest footballers of all time. And that's the latest BBC News.
5: True words. I just want to say thanks again for the strength. And of course, blessed love to our streaming partners, One Harmony Radio out of the UK, Fun City Radio, Future FM, Viscosity Blend, WB Radio Island Worldwide, Wayne Hall Network, Glow FM, Reggae Global Radio, The English Connection Media Network, and of course, Reggae Global. 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
1: Joe Mac?
2: Yes, Rastaman, I'm here.
1: I want to start out by apologizing for being a little tardy. I was over here skanking and carrying on.
2: Tardy for the party, yeah.
1: Yes. And the funniest thing is that I wasn't even having my normal adult beverage.
2: So can you imagine? If you did, I you wouldn't even remember me.
1: I tell you. Anyway, the weather's nice, so let me let you take it away. I don't want to interrupt. Go ahead.
2: All right. Hello, everyone out there in Radio Land. I'm JoJo Mac, a.k.a. Pistol Buzz, and this is The Buzz. In the news tonight, Dalton Brownie, DJ Roy Honored, Sterling Gospel Music Awards, and dancehall artist Cher, Luxury Doll. One of Jamaican music's most respected session musicians, Dalton Brownie, was never one for the limelight. The guitarist, who died in November 2020 at the age of 64, recorded with some of reggae's biggest artists. His family will be presented with a silver plaque from the British Phonographic Industry, BPI, for playing on Wayne Wonder's 2003 album, No Letting Go. Brownie will also receive certificates for his contribution to Grammy-nominated albums by Wayne Wonder, No Holding Back, Jimmy Cliff, Breakout, The Wailing Souls, Equality, Luciano, A New Day, Buju Banton, Friends for Life, and Rasta Got Soul, Freddie McGregor, Anything for You, Judy Mowat, Working Wonders, Beanie Man, The Doctor, and Gregory Isaacs, Mr. Cool, Private and Confidential, Brand New Me, and Isaacs Meet Isaacs, Gregory Isaacs and King Isaac. Kennedy Mensah of the London-based Back to the Future Music Limited, founder and organizer of the Excellence in Music Ceremony, in an interview with the Jamaican Observer, addressed the importance of recognizing unheralded musicians like Brownie. When we started this program, we didn't realize how impactful this would be. But as we have progressed and grown, we've come to realize that a good 90% of the musicians we are honoring have never had the chance to be publicly recognized for the contribution they made to some classic anthems, he said. Brownie was the second of five musician brothers who were taught by their mother Sylvia, Glenn, bass, Noel, keyboards, Cleveland drums, and guitarist Danny are his siblings. For many years, he was musical director for Freddie McGregor's band. Brownie and Freddie McGregor first met as members of the Generation Gap band in the early 1970s. He played on many of the singer's hit songs, among them Big Ship, Push Come to Shove, and All in the Same Boat. Previously known as the Grammy Certificate Ceremony, the event was first staged in South Florida in 2023. The inaugural event was followed that year by shows in Kingston and London. This year, Mensah's company will partner with the BPI to present platinum, gold, or silver discs certified by that company to artists, producers, and musicians. For the second year, the Royalty Network, Inc. will be involved with the event. That company is a leading music publisher based in New York. For more than three decades, Roy A. Walters has used music to shorten the distance between Jamaica and its people overseas. Better known as DJ Roy, the veteran broadcaster and sound system personality has spent much of his career behind a microphone in New York, speaking to a Caribbean audience for whom radio provides more than entertainment. On October 19th, that long-standing service will be recognized when DJ Roy receives Jamaica's Badge of Honor for meritorious service during the annual National Heroes Day celebrations. Having collected numerous awards, citations, and proclamations throughout his career, DJ Roy is no stranger to recognition for his contribution to radio broadcasting in the diaspora and philanthropy. Still, he said, being honored by his homeland carries a significance of its own. He said, quote, to be known officially, to be officially recognized and honored by the government of Jamaica The award marks an important moment in a career built around promoting Jamaican music, championing emerging artists, and ensuring the country's culture remains visible beyond its shores. Born in London and raised in Jamaica, DJ Roy eventually found his place within New York's vibrant Caribbean entertainment community. His journey into broadcasting began at Medgar Evers College Radio on 97.5 FM, where he initially voiced commercials for local businesses. Those early recordings opened the door to something greater. His personality and ease behind the microphone eventually earned him his own program, setting in motion a broadcasting career that would span more than 30 years. Since then, DJ Roy has worked across several platforms, including the Caribbean Blend, the VP Music Showcase on 105.9 FM, WLIB 1190 AM, Sirius Satellite Radio, and WSBU 98.5 FM in Atlanta. His work has also reached audiences through the FUBU and iHeart Radio platform. As a senior broadcaster, he has helped introduce new music, interviewed some of the region's most recognizable personalities, and maintained a space in which Caribbean stories can be heard. His work, however, has not been confined to parties, studios, or entertainment stages. Over the years, DJ Roy has used his platform and influence to assist with fundraising efforts for educational institutions across Jamaica. Schools that have benefited from these initiatives include Edwin Allen High, Calabar High, Excelsior High, Arden High, St. Elizabeth Technical High, Vere Technical High, Dinthill Technical High, Kingston College, as well as Sam Sharp's Teachers College. He said, quote, "I am proud of the work I've been able to do beyond music, including raising funds and supporting Jamaica, our schools and alumni associations," he said, outlining that each recognition for the work he has done has held a special place in his heart. On National Heroes Day, DJ Roy will step from behind the microphone and into the spotlight. The honor will recognize not simply the longevity of his career, but the purpose that has sustained it. Service to the music, the culture, the community, and the country he has represented across borders. Founder and director of the Sterling Gospel Music Awards, Basilia Barnaby Cuff, said when she hosted the very first award in 2017, her vision was to honor excellence within the local gospel music space. Now, with plans for the 10th staging of the event in October, Barnaby Cuff said those objectives have been realized. The initial objective was simple: create a dedicated platform that recognized and celebrated excellence within Jamaica's gospel music industry. We felt that the tremendous work being done by gospel artists and other industrial professionals deserved greater recognition. Sterling was therefore created to honor those contributions, while also helping to elevate the standard, visibility, and appreciation of Jamaican gospel music, Barnaby Cuff told the Jamaica Observer. Absolutely, those objectives have been met. We have seen Sterling grow exponentially over the years, and we've been able to recognize a wide cross-section of people who have contributed to the industry. At the same time, we don't believe the mission is complete. Reaching 10 years is really another beginning for us. There is still much room for Jamaican gospel music and its creatives to gain greater regional and international exposure, and Sterling wants to play a significant role in making that happen, she said. The very first staging of the Sterling Gospel Music Awards was held at Heritage Mall in Mandeville, Manchester. It was much smaller staging compared to what Sterling has become today, but that event laid the foundation for everything we have accomplished over the past decade, Barnaby Cuff recalled. Sterling 10 is being presented as a national television broadcast, allowing it to reach audiences across Jamaica and through digital and other platforms, viewers regionally and internationally. We believe we will also host an exclusive all-white watch party, bringing together nominees, sponsors, performers, media, and specially invited guests to experience the premiere together, Barnaby Cuff disclosed. Year 10 is going to be very special. Our theme is centered on Sterling 10, going back to where it all began. So while we celebrate where we are today, we will also be taking audiences on a journey through Sterling's history. It's a long one, hold on. Nobody saw Cher Luxury Doll's latest move coming, but according to the dancer turned entrepreneur and now music producer, that was precisely the point. After building a name in dancehall as a dancer and choreographer, before expanding her reach through the locally popular luxury beauty brand, Cher stepped confidently into another arena with Victory Lap, her debut project as a producer. For Cher, the unexpected transition is less about abandoning one identity for another and more about refusing to limit what she can become. That desire to continually evolve has become one of the defining threads of her journey. While each career move has seemingly carried her into unfamiliar territory, Cher said she's motivated by the legacy she hopes to leave behind. Interestingly, her venture into production began with a casual conversation and an idea she initially expressed in jest while speaking with a close associate about the need for more female-centered songs in dancehall. Cher jokingly declared that she would take matters into her own hands. Her colleague, however, immediately took her seriously. Once she received the rhythms, the joke quickly became a mission. Cher began contacting artists, coordinating recordings, and quietly laying the groundwork for what would eventually become Victory Lap. Victory Lap currently features 8 tracks with contributions from Al Milli, Javelani, Chronic Law, Felony 19, Ritical, Ding Dong, Rene 630, and Dino Crazy. Cher said several other artists have also expressed an interest in joining the project. Despite being a newcomer to production, she encountered little resistance when approaching established entertainers. She believes the reputation she has built for taking her work seriously and has helped the artist trust her vision. Still, Cher does not confuse confidence with knowing everything. She's candid about entering a field that requires her to learn as she goes. Instead of being intimidated by what she does not know, she has immersed herself in the process, seeking guidance and taking her time to understand the business. Rather than easing cautiously into production, Cher deliberately approached some of the dancehall's most recognized names. It was a high-stake decision, but she believes starting small simply to make herself more comfortable would mean downplaying her own potential. I'm JoJo Mack, a.k.a. Pistol Buzz, and that, my friends, was The Buzz.
1: Thank you very much, as usual.
2: You're most welcome.
1: And I want to say happy birthday to Prince Harry.
2: Oh, that's my boy. Happy birthday, Prince Harry.
1: And I hope Bob's Green tell him the same thing too.
2: I don't know. Did she see him? Because from what I heard, she didn't see anybody.
1: Well, you know, we are not the ones to gossip.
2: I know, right? We're not that kind of people.
1: No, we're not. All right, the clock is going to take over in a few minutes. So let everybody know what's coming on Friday.
2: Well, this Friday, as always, every Friday, Just Enough Show right here on Energy Radio 1 and several others, including Silk Radio UK. So, yeah, it's the best variety. Can I say that? The best variety show on radio right now. You miss it and you miss a whole lot. So check it out on Friday night. I'll be there doing my thing, of course. So, yeah. Come listen and hear what I'm going, all right? True. Everybody.
1: And
2: thank you so much.
1: And on behalf of Energy Radio 1 too, we want to say congrats to DJ Roy, my bona fide brethren for many, many years. Had a conversation with him earlier, and yes, we were talking about the same event as we speak. So, and he's here with us on Energy Radio 1 every day from Monday to Friday from 8 o'clock until 11. So we just want to say thanks again to DJ Roy for all of the strength and the work that he has really and truly put into the industry. And sometimes you have to just put in the work,
2: yes,
1: never complain, and just watch how everything unfolds.
2: Yes, right.
1: Yeah, so it is.
2: He's one of those. Yeah, man. He's one of those. Yeah, man. Yes. Yeah, so yeah, he is well deserved.
1: Beautiful soul. Yeah, man. So what else want to say? Thanks again. So until such time, what else want to say later on? All right.
2: All right, Rastaman. All right. I'm out.
1: Thanks again.
0: Fenton Troy, right here.

And so what I just want to say, thanks again for the strength. Blessed love to each and every one, all of my streaming partners, for making this possible. So I just want to say salute again to the English Connection Media Network, Reggae Global Radio, all the way from out of South Florida, Roadblock Radio, Glow FM, the Wayne Hall Network, Island Worldwide, WB Radio, Viscosity Blend, Future FM, Fun City Radio, Red Hat Radio, One Harmony Radio, and of course, we just want to say blessed to each and everyone. Of course, today is International Democracy Day. So we could just go on, finish up, and kind of celebrate and salute all of our ancestors.

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1: SOS. 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
12: 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You don't show up to vote, you forfeit the right to criticize or complain. I need everyone in the Caribbean communities, throughout New York State and elsewhere. I just need to make sure that everyone turns out here in New York and across the country. This is the time we take back our country.
13: The midterms are coming. Don't sit this one out. Your vote matters. Your voice matters. 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
0: Movements.
2: Are the movements.
0: 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And you know. Are the movements.
3: The master not placing. 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
0: Movements.
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0: Dub Master Chris.
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0: Dub Master Chris, you are the boss. 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
8: So we pray, our Father, who art in heaven, hallowed be thy name. Thy kingdom come, thy will be done on earth as it is in heaven. Give us this day our daily bread, and forgive us our trespasses, as we forgive those who trespass against us. And lead us not

celebrating his birthday today, but also my little underarm, my deodorant, my second daughter Nia. But we'll talk about that later on in the show. Allow me to say welcome and thank you so much for keeping me company. This is Movements this here Tuesday afternoon, and Roddy G standing in for Dubmaster Chris. So that welcome is extended to everyone on the 97.1 FM HD3.

0: Okay, ladies and gentlemen, this is David Squeezaniki right here for Obviously and Evidently. I've got my very good friend Phil, who is a phenomenal human being in helping people who are behind on their mortgage. Phil, welcome. What's going on, my brother?
1: Thank you. A lot of people in trouble with their mortgages. They're behind. They're facing foreclosure. They're scared. They don't know what to do. We've helped, as you know, at the Fine Law Office, over 5,000 people save their homes. If you're behind 3 months or more and scared, worried about foreclosure, give us a call.
0: Absolutely. And Phil, what about those folks who are already in foreclosure? What can you do for the folks who are in foreclosure? There are quite a few folks who are more than 3 months behind and the bank decided to just put them in foreclosure. What can you do for those folks, seeing that you are Phil at Fine Law?
1: That's what we specialize in. When they're in foreclosure, we can deal with the bank's foreclosure attorney. Sometimes it's easier. We can go to them directly to get a loan modification where they can start over. It happens all the time. If you're in foreclosure or you got foreclosure notices, you need to act on it right away.
0: Now, why would someone believe and think that they're truly going to lose their home when there are ways of them staying in their homes? You know, we have immigrants who are in this country. They came here. They worked very hard. You have helped quite a few of those immigrants and other people. Why is it that these banks are forcing people out? And what can you do, as you have done for many others over there at Fine Law, for all the people who are so worried, getting sleepless nights, living on macaroni and cheese, and is completely worried about losing that home?
1: Everyone who has a mortgage has the same right. So whether you're an immigrant or a U.S. citizen, if they have given you a mortgage, we can fight for you. It happens every day. People obviously are scared, but that immigration has nothing to do with the mortgage. If the mortgage is in your name, a family member's name, we can help you. Right. And
0: wow.
1: We've done that, as I said, for over 5,000 people we've helped.
0: Ladies and gentlemen, I'm speaking with Phil. I've known this man for well over 15 solid years, and he has been helping out the immigrant community. I'm very happy that he has helped out my Caribbean people. He's truly one of the most powerful individuals I've known when it comes to loan modifications and also foreclosure defense. Here's his number. I'm going to give it out five times, ladies and gentlemen, so just bear with me, all right? Phil's number over at Fine Law right now. Call him and just mention Squeeze. The number is 833-995-8037. That's 833-995-8037. Once again, 833-995-8037. This is exclusively for everyone that is behind on their mortgage and is worried and having sleepless night. If you are behind on your mortgage, or you are in foreclosure, give a ring right now, right this second, right this minute to one man. And that man is Phil at Fine Law. Do not stick your head in the sand like an ostrich and expect everything to work itself out. It's not going to be worked out. Rather, you got to get a tan. Take action now. And that is the reason why Fine Law and you need to get together and sort this out. Loan modification, foreclosure defense. If you are behind on your mortgage, they can take care of you. 833-995-8037. That is 833-995-8037. Prior results do not guarantee similar outcome. Hey, Phil, thank you so much for being right here taking care of all these states, man, whether it's Florida, the New York tri-state area, Georgia, and beyond. I do appreciate you, my brother. All right?
1: Thank you.
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2: Okay, ladies and gentlemen, this is David Squeeze Anarchy right here for Obviously and Evidently. Well, I've got my very good friend Phil, who is a phenomenal human being in helping people who are behind on their mortgage. Phil, welcome. What's going on, my brother?
3: Thank you. A lot of people are in trouble with their mortgages. They're behind. They're facing foreclosure. They're scared. They don't know what to do. We've helped, as you know, at the Fine Law Office, over 5,000 people save their homes. If you're behind 3 months or more and scared, worried about foreclosure, give us a call.
2: Absolutely. And Phil, what about those folks who are already in foreclosure? What can you do for the folks who are in foreclosure? There are quite a few folks who are more than 3 months behind and the bank decided to just put them in foreclosure. What can you do for those folks, seeing that you are Phil at Fine Law?
3: That's what we specialize in. When they're in foreclosure, we can deal with the bank's foreclosure attorney. Sometimes it's easier. We can go to them directly to get a loan modification where they can start over. It happens all the time. If you're in foreclosure or you got foreclosure notices, you need to act on it right away.
2: Now, why would someone believe and think that they're truly going to lose their home when there are ways of them staying in their homes? You know, we have immigrants who are in this country. They came here. They worked very hard. You have helped quite a few of those immigrants and other people. Why is it that these banks are forcing people out? And what can you do, as you have done for many others over there at Fine Law, for all the people who are so worried, getting sleepless nights, living on macaroni and cheese, and is completely worried about losing that home?
3: Everyone who has a mortgage has the same right. So whether you're an immigrant or a U.S. citizen, if they have given you a mortgage, we can fight for you. It happens every day. People obviously are scared, but that immigration has nothing to do with the mortgage. If the mortgage is in your name, a family member's name, we can help you. Right. And
2: wow.
3: We've done that, as I said, for over 5,000 people we've helped.
2: Ladies and gentlemen, I'm speaking with Phil. I've known this man for well over 15 solid years, and he has been helping out the immigrant community. I'm very happy that he has helped out my Caribbean people. He's truly one of the most powerful individuals I've known when it comes to loan modifications and also foreclosure defense. Here's his number. I'm going to give it out five times, ladies and gentlemen, so just bear with me, all right? Phil's number over at Fine Law right now. Call him and just mention Squeeze. The number is 833-995-8037. That's 833-995-8037. Once again, 833-995-8037. 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If you are behind on your mortgage, or you are in foreclosure, give a ring right now, right this second, right this minute to one man. And that man is Phil at Fine Law. Do not stick your head in the sand like an ostrich and expect everything to work itself out. It's not going to be worked out. Rather, you got to get a tan. Take action now. And that is the reason why Fine Law and you need to get together and sort this out. Loan modification, foreclosure defense. If you are behind on your mortgage, they can take care of you. 833-995-8037. That is 833-995-8037. 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Hey, Phil, thank you so much for being right here. You're taking care of all these states, man, whether it's Florida, the New York tri-state area, Georgia, and beyond. I do appreciate you, my brother. All right?
3: Thank you.
2: 833-995-8037.

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0: Ladies and gentlemen, this is David Squeezaniki right here for Obviously and Evidently. Well, I've got my very good friend Phil, who is a phenomenal human being in helping people who are behind on their mortgage. Phil, welcome. What's going on, my brother?
1: Thank you. A lot of people in trouble with their mortgages. They're behind. They're facing foreclosure. They're scared. They don't know what to do. We've helped, as you know, at the Fine Law Office, over 5,000 people save their homes. If you're behind 3 months or more and scared, worried about foreclosure, give us a call.
0: Absolutely. And Phil, what about those folks who are already in foreclosure? What can you do for the folks who are in foreclosure? There are quite a few folks who are more than 3 months behind and the bank decided to just put them in foreclosure. What can you do for those folks, seeing that you are Phil at Fine Law?
1: That's what we specialize in. When they're in foreclosure, we can deal with the bank's foreclosure attorney. Sometimes it's easier. We can go to them directly to get a loan modification where they can start over. It happens all the time. If you're in foreclosure or you got foreclosure notices, you need to act on it right away.
0: Now, why would someone believe and think that they're truly going to lose their home when there are ways of them staying in their homes? You know, we have immigrants who are in this country. They came here. They worked very hard. You have helped quite a few of those immigrants and other people. Why is it that these banks are forcing people out? And what can you do, as you have done for many others over there at Fine Law, for all the people who are so worried, getting sleepless nights, living on macaroni and cheese, and is completely worried about losing that home?
1: Everyone who has a mortgage has the same right. So whether you're an immigrant or a U.S. citizen, if they have given you a mortgage, we can fight for you. It happens every day. People obviously are scared, but that immigration has nothing to do with the mortgage. If the mortgage is in your name, a family member's name, we can help you. Right. And
0: Wow. We've
1: done that, as I said, for over 5,000 people we've helped.
0: Ladies and gentlemen, I'm speaking with Phil. I've known this man for well over 15 solid years, and he has been helping out the immigrant community. I'm very happy that he has helped out my Caribbean people. He's truly one of the most powerful individuals I've known when it comes to loan modifications and also foreclosure defense. Here is his number. I'm going to give it out five times, ladies and gentlemen, so just bear with me, all right? Phil's number over at Fine Law right now. Call him and just mention Squeeze. The number is 833-995-8037. That's 833-995-8037. Once again, 833-995-8037. This is exclusively for everyone that is behind on their mortgage and is worried and having sleepless night. If you are behind on your mortgage or you are in foreclosure, give a ring right now, right this second, right this minute to one man. And that man is Phil at Fine Law. Do not stick your head in the sand like an ostrich and expect everything to work itself out. It's not going to be worked out. Rather, you got to get a tan. Take action now. And that is the reason why Fine Law and you need to get together and sort this out. Loan modification, foreclosure defense. If you are behind on your mortgage, they can take care of you. 833-995-8037. That is 833-995-8037. Prior results do not guarantee similar outcome. Hey, Phil, thank you so much for being right here. You're taking care of all these states, man, whether it's Florida, the New York tri-state area, Georgia, and beyond. I do appreciate you, my brother. All right?
1: Thank you.
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0: 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This is exclusively for everyone that is behind on their mortgage and is worried and having sleepless night. If you are behind on your mortgage or you are in foreclosure, give a ring right now, right this second, right this minute to one man. And that man is Phil at Fine Law. Do not stick your head in the sand like an ostrich and expect everything to work itself out. It's not going to be worked out. Rather, you got to get a tan. Take action now. And that is the reason why Fine Law and you need to get together and sort this out. Loan modification, foreclosure defense. If you are behind on your mortgage, they can take care of you. 833-995-8037. That is 833-995-8037. Prior results do not guarantee similar outcome. Hey, Phil, thank you so much for being right here. You're taking care of all these states, man, whether it's Florida, the New York tri-state area, Georgia, and beyond. I do appreciate you, my brother. All right?
1: Thank you.
0: 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That's 833-995-8037.
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4: Talk to me, darling. 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Have you used the products? You sound like you're a testimony. 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
4: Right.
5: The Alpha Plus.
4: The Alpha Plus. That's the super thing. Yeah, man, the one everybody want these
5: right.
4: days.
5: Oh, my. That one is a bomb.
4: The Alpha Plus, right?
5: Yes.
4: You see how it works. But listen, people are saying, squeeze, why you make the products are more expensive? I say, yo, people want the thing work quicker. 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
5: This supplement since it came out.
4: Consider it done. I will give you an Alpha Plus.
5: I'm a diabetic.
4: Not a problem.
5: And I see real needs help me tremendously.
4: Okay. So you're diabetic.
5: I went to the doctor yesterday and the doctor could not believe my report. My blood was coming from the level of 9 and it down to 7.
4: My darling.
5: So I see rear end. It has been, you know, it made my whole body feel different completely in my body.
4: You feel stronger, right?
5: Stronger, energetic. I feel like I could run from 241st to where I live down there by Matilda.
4: Oh, so you're a Bronx girl like me as a Bronx man.
5: Yes.
4: Yeah, man, we know the Matilda Avenue around but near the a few blocks up from the carpenter side there. Yeah, man.
5: Carpenter side.
4: Yeah, man, we know where the man, mommy. So here, mom, see, you're a mommy and your grandmommy. I'll give you a bottle of Alpha Plus, all right?
5: Exactly.
4: And you want to know what? You just made history.
5: Mm-hmm.
4: You want to know why you just made history?
5: Why?
4: You are the first person in the history of BioLife that has ever received a free Alpha Plus directly from me.
5: Oh,
4: on
5: my,
4: the air.
5: That is great.
4: You are the first. So we want to say on behalf of the entire LinkUp Media group of companies in the United States and in Jamaica, and thank you so much for your true and great testimony as a mother and a grandmother. How old are you?
5: 61 years old.
4: 61 years old. If I live to be 61, I'll be happy.
5: And I'm like 50.
4: You're 61 and you're like 50.
5: Right.
4: Keep taking the Alpha Plus in another month. You'll call me and tell say you're like 41. You know that, right?
5: Right. I'm big up Zenmark and Patrick. They're the one that helped me out whenever I made in my order.
6: 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Coming up straight ahead, of course, you're going to be hearing me speak about a product that is known as the Alpha Plus Greens. It has won many awards throughout the entire United States of America and is still the number one greens in the world. All right. With that said, if you'd like to take advantage of the offer, this product, believe it or not, crazy as it is normally $600. I'll be doing it for $99 for the next 20 minutes as you listen to what it is that's going on. So right now, do me a favor. Give me a call. If you can answer this question, I'll be able to give it to you for only $99. Yes, this greens with so many herbs, 27 different herbs in it, and primarily herbs from Jamaica. All right. 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Diabetes, blood pressure, cholesterol, joint health, circulation, eye health, and much more. 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
7: 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The story is next.
8: 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And now I'm getting everything. I go to the Citibank, get a credit card for $170,000. Anything I apply for, I get it, you know? So I'm encouraging people to come to Squeeze, and it's really reasonable because different credit cards, different people who do deletion charge a lot more money. This is a gift, and I'm a Jamaican, and I please the work what you're doing for Jamaica. Because I actually recommend 2 others first, they pay $99, and they credit clean up. I have somebody who, all right, my wife, I want to put her on my card at the Citibank, and she couldn't go on it because I have 10,000 credit plus, I have different things, and she couldn't go on it because her credit was 600 or 500 and something. And I actually make new people clear it up, so her credit is in the 700 now. It's real. Yeah. Although you go and do training, although you go and do different courses, although then go and do different courses, but you have to have a clean mind, and that's what you have, a clean mind, and God going to bless you too. Because when I come to America, I come to America as a businessman, and I never book up anybody who positive, like you people. I book up all negative people who tell you that you cannot do this, you cannot do that. Yeah, so my credit is in the 800 now, so going to recommend any amount of people to do people, you know, because I know that it's good. It's worked for me, so I have a good mind, so I'm not negative, I'm positive. I want to go somewhere in life, and I will recommend them to other people because I know it's going to work. So God bless you, man. Keep up the good work and help people. Your reward is going to come from God.
9: 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And as a matter of fact, why don't we just do a few of them for, let's do the first 16 people right now. I want the USA Credit Repair Company to work on their credit absolutely free. All they have to do is just pick up the small administration fee of $99. That's it. Being very transparent.
10: Hold on. So they're only paying for the administrative fee. That's it?
9: That's all they're paying, man. That's
10: it?
9: That's all. Nothing else. All
10: right. So watch this. How much is it? 16 people 16, only.
9: 16 only.
10: And it doesn't matter how much negative items is on their report.
9: They could have $5,000 worth of negative items. All they're paying is $0 except for the administration fee of $99. That's it.
10: So hold on. And you're only doing this for 16 people?
9: Only 16 people, man.
10: All right.
9: As a matter of fact, I'm going to make it even... As a matter of fact, here's what I'm going to do.
10: Yeah.
9: Because I don't want people to think this is a joke. All right? What I'm going to do is this. Out of all those 16 people, they have to speak with either you or me.
10: All right.
9: That's it.
10: Just to make sure so they don't pay to remove the negative items.
9: To make sure that some of the salespeople over there do not try to bang them over the head. But you and I, we're going to walk over to USA Credit Repair. And even the people in the past who have signed up with us and want to check up on their credit and all of that, give us a call.
4: You know, we want to talk with you. A lot of people, you know, a lot of people get the paperwork and don't send it in. They get all those letters from the credit bureaus that when they sign up and they don't send it in, we cannot proceed if they don't send in those paperwork to us. All right? Regardless of what the paperwork says, send in the paperwork to us so we can know when you get feedback. But right now, Zenmar.
11: Yeah.
4: As a matter of fact, let's make it 30 people. 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
11: I'll cover 15. 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
4: By the way.
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11: Progression, yeah.
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4: Okay, ladies and gentlemen, this is David Squeeze Anarchy right here for Obviously and Evidently. I've got my very good friend Phil, who is a phenomenal human being in helping people who are behind on their mortgage. Phil, welcome. What's going on, my brother?
16: Thank you. A lot of people in trouble with their mortgages. They're behind, they're facing foreclosure, they're scared, they don't know what to do. We've helped, as you know, at the Fine Law Office, over 5,000 people save their homes. If you're behind 3 months or more and scared, worried about foreclosure, give us a call.
4: Absolutely. And Phil, what about those folks who are already in foreclosure? What can you do for the folks who are in foreclosure? There are quite a few folks who are more than 3 months behind and the bank decide to just put them in foreclosure. What can you do for those folks, seeing that you are Phil at Fine Law?
16: That's what we specialize in. When they're in foreclosure, we can deal with the bank's foreclosure attorney. Sometimes it's easier. We can go to them directly to get a loan modification where they can start over. It happens all the time. If you're in foreclosure or you got foreclosure notices, you need to act on it right away.
4: Now, why would someone believe and think that they're truly going to lose their home when there are ways of them staying in their homes? You know, we have immigrants who are in this country. They came here. They worked very hard. You have helped quite a few of those immigrants and other people. Why is it that these banks are forcing people out? And what can you do, as you have done for many others over there at Fine Law, for all the people who are so worried, getting sleepless nights, living on macaroni and cheese, and is completely worried about losing that home?
16: Everyone who has a mortgage has the same right. So whether you're an immigrant or a U.S. citizen, if they have given you a mortgage, we can fight for you. It happens every day. People obviously are scared, but that immigration has nothing to do with the mortgage. If the mortgage is in your name, a family member's name, we can help you.
4: So let me ask you before I drop the number on them. What states can you help in? I know you're very big on New York and New Jersey and Connecticut, but are there any other states that you can help people in?
16: Well, we do loan modification work in other states, Florida, obviously New York, New Jersey, Connecticut. Foreclosure defense, legal foreclosure defense in New York only.
4: Okay, legal foreclosure defense. Explain.
16: And New Jersey. And New York and New Jersey.
4: Okay, so you can do loan modifications in quite a few states, but if legal foreclosure defense, you can do in New York and New Jersey. What's the difference between legal foreclosure
9: and the loan modification?
16: Well, legal work, meaning they've been served with a foreclosure notice. The bank is moving on them. They received a summons, and they need to defend that. And it's very important to defend your rights, because you can't go back once the time period's over or a motion period is over and re-answer a summons. You need to have a law firm help you right away. And
9: wow,
16: we've done that, as I said, for over 5,000 people we've helped.
9: Ladies and gentlemen, I'm speaking with Phil. I've known this man for well over 15 solid years, and he has been helping out the immigrant community. I'm very happy that he has helped out my Caribbean people. He's truly one of the most powerful individuals I've known when it comes to loan modifications and also foreclosure defense. Here's his number. I'm going to give it out five times, ladies and gentlemen, so just bear with me, all right? Phil's number over at Fine Law right now. Call him and just mention Squeeze. The number is 833-995-8037. That's 833-995-8037. Once again, 833-995-8037. This is exclusively for everyone that is behind on their mortgage and is worried and having sleepless night. If you are behind on your mortgage or you are in foreclosure, give a ring right now, right this second, right this minute, to one man, and that man is Phil at Fine Law. Do not stick your head in the sand like an ostrich and expect everything to work itself out. It's not going to be worked out. Rather, you got to get a tan. Take action now. And that is the reason why Fine Law and you need to get together and sort this out. Loan modification, foreclosure defense. If you are behind on your mortgage, they can take care of you. 833-995-8037. That is 833-995-8037. Prior results do not guarantee similar outcome. Hey, Phil, thank you so much for being right here. You're taking care of all these states, man, whether it's Florida, the New York tri-state area, Georgia, and beyond. I do appreciate you, my brother. All right?
16: Thank you.
9: 833-995-8037. That's 833-995-8037.
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17: Caller, are you there?
18: Yes, I'm here.
17: So may I ask, what's your name and where you're calling from?
18: I'm calling from Florida.
17: All right. Where exactly in Florida?
18: I'm in Hollywood now at work, but I live in Margate.
17: Oh, you live in Margate. All right. Yes. So I heard that you actually tried one of our companies, which is BioLife Energy System Solutions. You tried a few of the products and it actually worked for you. Can you expand on that for me? What products you actually tried?
18: I tried the diabetic formula because I'm a diabetic and for the high blood pressure. And my blood pressure normally 140, 150, 60 over 92, go down. But since I'm taking it, my blood pressure, I went back to the doctor and the doctor said, who tell you that you're the hypertension? And I said, yes, I've been a hypertension for 5-6 years. And he said, but your blood pressure is 118, 120 over 88.
17: Wow. And you say it's coming from 140?
18: Yes, 140, 150. That's how it used to go.
17: And you say,
18: so the doctor said, nobody don't tell. Oh, we say, yes, over the past year since I have my last child, I'm on hypertension. No, I'm on no medication.
17: And you've been living with diabetes and hypertension since over 6 or 5 years, I say?
18: Oh, over enough here, because my son is 18 now. Since I have him, I'm hypertension. I'm Jamaica. Since I come, and then I'm here, I'm still taking blood pressure pills.
17: That's over 18 years. Yeah. Hey, what product you say you're taking again?
18: I'm taking the BioLife. And the energy formula, I take the cleanser, and I take the energy brain, and I take the Bio Plus.
17: All right. Have you ever tried the Alpha Plus?
18: No, I never tried the Alpha Plus.
17: All right. So I'm going to make them set up something for you then. All right. And I take the
18: sugar, my blood sugar go right down. My blood sugar go right down. That's the big up Freddy. Because when I read where I really called, they really set me up on a good plan. So I want to big him up too, you know?
17: Well, Freddie set up the diabetic package for you with even the diabetic formula.
18: Freddie set it up for me. Freddie fetched up for me every time that I call, and he set me up real good.
17: All right. And once again, you want to share your name. You don't have to share your name if you don't want to, but do you want to share your name with the airwave?
18: My name is Sonia.
17: All right.
18: My name is Sonia Williams, and I'm telling you, I feel happy and I feel fit. The energy, I feel good. I mean, you know, in bed, everything, I just feel good when I take those stuff, man. Really good. I really want people to really buy it. I lower your blood pressure, I lower your blood sugar. It gives you energy. It gives you everything. The woman formula, I used to have a hot flash, and that gone. There are no more hot flash.
17: That are the strength of a woman. So
18: yes, I get that one, too.
17: With that being said, would you recommend the products to anyone, Sonia?
18: Anybody, I recommend it. Really help. No hot flash. Bad blood pressure down. Blood sugar going down. And energy. You get energy. I'm 50 years old. People say you don't look like this. I'm 50 years old. And I'm good.
17: I'm going to have one more question for you, Sonia, before you go. When you did it, but when you heard about us on the radio, you were skeptical too about purchasing, right? What made you try the products?
18: I heard people talking about it on the radio. I listened to 1170. I heard people talk about it, how it is good. And I said, okay, since I've spent so much money on Dr. Pill and taking and the blood pressure and everything can go down, I said, okay, I'm going to try it. And I called to Freddie, and he hooked me up, and I just buy it, and I notice it works, and I go back and I buy again. And I just keep buying. As I finish, I buy again, and it keeps me going.
17: That me a talk about. So with that being said, and once again, thank you for giving your unsolicited testimony on air, all right? And on behalf of the Link Up Media Group of companies, BioLife Energy System Solutions, and even Mr. David Squeeze Aniki and myself, Zen Markella, the manager here at BioLife Energy System, I want to thank you for coming on here and sharing your testimony, all right?
18: Yes, I'm big up Freddie. I'm big up everybody. Everybody must try it, man. It's real good.
6: Well, guess what? You're hearing this voice. So you know it's the nutritionist and nutrition coach, David Squeeze Aniki. Lovely voice, handsome guy. Anyway, let me cut the crap. And let's get into something that is truly real. 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I'm talking about organic alfalfa, spirulina, wheatgrass, leafy greens, probiotics, and much more that happens to be in the Alpha Plus greens. Now, listen up. The benefits? It detoxifies and alkalizes the body, enhancing energy and vitality, supporting your immune function. It promotes healthy digestion and also will help with lowering blood pressure, cholesterol, and normalizing your blood sugar levels. That's the reason why the Alpha Plus Greens is a must for every single household. Now, test your knowledge with this, and what will happen? You will get 50% off the Alpha Plus Greens. You can get it in powder. You can get it in tablets. I prefer the tablets personally. Now, test your knowledge by answering this simple question. Now, when we get poisoned back home in the Caribbean, whether that be Jamaica or elsewhere, what do they give us? As I would say, where we draw for? Where your granny draw for? Where your grandfather draw for? Tell me, what is it? All right? It is enough to your knowledge by answering this simple question. Now, when we get poisoned back home in the Caribbean, whether that be Jamaica or elsewhere, what do they give us? As I would say, where we draw for?

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1: Let me ask you something, incidentally. How old is?
2: I'm 60.
1: How long you start use this Man of Steel?
2: The Man of Steel, I start about last year. Last year, December.
1: But why did it start taking seriously?
2: Because not last year, God, not last year, December.
1: December before that, yeah. So yeah, I use it for over a year now. All right, man, I understand.
2: Yeah, man.
1: But what make you...
2: We only use it sometimes, you know, because, you know, sometimes we use it.
1: But what make you use it?
2: I mean, we take my bio life.
1: Yeah, but what make you use Man of Steel? Everybody use bio life. We don't even have to talk about that. Everybody depend bio life.
2: More the reason why we use the Man of Steel, sometimes we work hard when I'm a few times. Sometimes you depend on the structure, how jerk you up.
1: Like, well, you just dodged a bullet that while ago.
2: Yeah, but we have to go to Chop Shop on Friday night, guys.
1: You have to go to Chop Shop?
2: Yeah, man.
1: Steel, I get the Chop Shop talking about.
2: You have to go. The Man of Steel, people are talking about that. The Man of Steel, man, you have to run with some water one time. Look at you, man. cool, look at them, pal. Just say, did you say, can't cool down, but you can't cool down that one.
1: But hold on, so. So, hold on, you're 60, and you're fire up and all of your piston them.
2: Yeah, man. Yeah, some man, I use fire grenade. I use them.
1: I want to tell you something now. We have a thing called Duralast, you know, them add your embed to the Man of Steel and double up the potency. And may I tell you, you know, the Duralast, the tagline is stay harder longer. It's for your sexual health and also your prostate health.
2: When you come to the length, man, when you come to the time, man, we give you one every time, man. Because I'm not still like them, man, we swipe, man. We just use me. Skillful jockey, man.
1: More than notice, it does dodge, you know? But listen.
3: Yes, man, hide out.
1: I tell you what, listen, you're going to buy some Man of Steel from Mona. She'll give you a special price tomorrow. But I'm going to send you a Duralast absolutely free. You can't buy, by the way, you cannot buy the Duralast for under $100. But I'm going to send you a bottle absolutely free. All right? The list price is $200. But I'm going to send you a bottle absolutely free. And by the way, is it like when you got Chop Shop on Friday night? One drop, please. All right, you can't hold it
2: but
1: one drop because if people
2: respect me, you know, respect around because and say, that kind of old man like you, you know, swipe, and you still have a foot like that. That's some mistake.
1: Wow,
2: Trenchstone Rock.
1: Yo, Fowlhead, you're the boss. That's all I can tell you, man. Trust me, I'm going to send you a free Duralast because you're the boss. All right,
2: yes, I am.
1: Man, as I respect, man. All right,
2: a serious thing, man. A serious thing, squeeze. We work with it.
1: Well, Dad, you know, if I tell me, it's a serious thing, you know. Here, what? Man, I'm stealing, you know, two to three drops at night time. And here, what? In the morning, I have to slow down. In the morning, I have to take a cold shower. No, me, when I'm ready, if me I travel out at home, I just say, Duralast, if you get my drift, one drop a day, everything. It's proper. I can do my lift-ups and my push-ups, and I can do all of my exercises them. You understand
2: it? Yeah, man. That's not, man. I can't run a push-up, man. I do all kind of... Me, the man who keep... Me dance all night, just.
1: You dance all night. Yo, Fowlhead, you're the best, man.
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4: 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I will give you a package today, which is normally valued $899. Yes, it's normally $899, but I will extend it for only $99. Here's what's in the package. 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You will get 2 bottles of the BioCleanse. You will get 2 bottles of the Moringa Energy Shot. That's 6 items for only $99. But yes, of course, they're has to be a catch, because not only am I doing 20, not only can I afford to do 20 people, but for me to give you this package at a ridiculously low price of $99, you have to give me the answer to one of the easiest trivia that I've ever done on radio. Now, let me just say it from now. It's not grapefruit, it's not jackfruit, and it's definitely, definitely not coconut. But it is green and it's juki-juki on the outside. It is white on the inside and it's milky when you juice it. 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Now. It is green and juki-juki on the outside. 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It is white on the inside and it's milky when you juice it. What fruit am I? Once again, it's green and juki-juki on the outside. It is white on the inside. And it's milky when you juice it. 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
1: 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I would love for you to follow that website. Now, ladies and gentlemen, I just wanted to take some time to talk to you quickly, because we have been inundated with phone calls on people getting our Alpha Plus greens, the jumbo size, which retails for $599, call it $600. And we have it on sales for only $99. Having studied nutrition for years now, and if you're over 50 years old, 85% of you will start seeing and feeling ailments. It's inevitable. From the day you were born, you are dying. And as we get older, our lives change. And there's certain things that your body is going to start doing. It will start failing. Now, you can slow down the failure by giving the body what it really needs to survive longer. One of the things happens to be that we have been brainwashed by Western medicine and many people to think that we cannot. And the only thing that we need to use is the medicine that the doctors and scientists prescribe to us. Now, mind you, I am a very big advocate of doctors and medicine. I do use both. However, the majority of the doctors do not tell you about vitamins and minerals. They do not tell you about nutrients from herbs that can actually help you to slow down the process of you getting diseases and sicknesses. Isn't it time you start taking care of that body? It's not just drinking water and exercising. It's also supplementing, which is where you give the body nutrients. And I say by way of herbs. But if you're realizing that you're getting headaches, you realize that you're getting numbness, you're realizing that your diabetes is getting worse, your blood pressure is getting worse, your cholesterol is getting worse, the doctors are giving you medicine which controls it, yes, and I'm not saying to stop. Listen to your doctor. However, what I'm saying is, if you're taking regular vitamins, throw them out. If you're looking for a herb that will definitely 100% give you benefits, get our product, the Alpha Plus Green. 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Their blood sugar level is normalizing. 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Their blood pressure is normalizing.
3: 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With the alfalfa, the spirulina, the maca root. Fight back, ladies and gentlemen. Okay, people talking about the varicose vein. People talking about their skin shriveling up. People talking about eczema. Their body just deteriorating so fast. Come on. Okay, just take a look at plants. When you water a plant and give it what it really needs, don't you notice that plant thrives. It's the same thing with the human body. If you give the human body a lot of chemicals over and over, what's going to happen? You're going to end up with cancer. You're going to end up with all kinds of sicknesses, side effects. Come on. 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What about the people with gout? What about the people with sexual problems, libido problems, the people with the fibroids? Yes, a lady I spoke with earlier, she had uterine cancer, all right? 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Because people will stick with you even if the price is high. 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
3: Oh, it did so much for me. As for my bloating, and I had a problem with constipation that I've been going to the doctor for. Mm-hmm. And as I started taking the Life Loss and the cleanser, oh my God, my stomach went down.
2: So,
3: and I'm so happy because my husband keeps having a problem with my stomach being so high.
2: Now, pardon me for saying this, but how was he having that problem? Was it that time in the bed or was it?
3: Not in the bed.
2: Oh.
3: That part is okay, but it's just we're going out. Oh, his stomach is so high and that. No, it's down.
2: So
3: I am so happy.
2: Now, you said you were going to the doctors for your high stomach and your bloating and your constipation, which of course is not you going to the bath frequently enough. What did the doctors tell you when you were going?
3: They just gave me things to take for the constipation, which it wasn't helping anyway.
2: Do you remember any
3: it
2: of
3: wasn't
2: the
3: helping me?
2: Do you remember any of the medication or prescription that the doctor was giving you?
3: I took Colace and I took all kind of stuff for constipation, and it did not help me no way.
2: Now, do you understand why the BioLife Plus and specifically the BioCleanse helped you with your constipation and your bloating? Would you like me to explain?
3: Well, I've listened to you explain it over and over, and I believe in it as I order.
2: You know, at least you listen to me more than a doctor, but let me just say this. I am not a doctor. I just read and I just watch Dr. Oz, and I also learn from the biochemist, Mr. Michael Combs.
3: But, and I read a lot too.
2: Good. So then you'll understand that the BioCleanse is 100% fiber. And when you take fiber, especially before your last meal in the evenings or before you go to your bed, you're giving your intestines, you're giving your stomach the opportunity of working away all the fecal matter and getting rid of that flatulence, you know, that bloating, you know, all of that gunk out of your stomach in the morning. I bet you go to the bathroom in the morning before you leave the house, right?
3: Oh my God, I have no problems now.
2: No problems now.
3: No problems whatsoever.
2: And you'll find your body becoming healthier because you are doing that. You take your BioLife Plus in the morning, which gives you all your vitamins and your minerals to keep you alive, all right?
3: Mm-hmm.
2: And then you have your BioCleanse, which is all fiber. You take that in the evening before your last meal or before going to bed, and you'll find your body just getting more energy. Any other?
3: Well, I know I'm having more energy because my job requires a lot of energy, and I'm feeling much better now.
2: That is so wonderful.
3: Because last year I was admitted to the hospital 3 times,
2: mm-hmm.
3: all kind of problems, and now I feel much better.
2: Mm. What kind of problems were you admitted for?
3: Sometimes I get dizzy, all kind of stuff, you know?
2: Mm, my darling.
3: I don't know what's going on with me. I go to work okay, and then I feel sick, and then end up in the hospital. And sometimes my medication, because I am diabetic, and right now, most of the days, I don't even take my diabetic medication.
2: Right.
3: Because I don't have to.
2: There's,
3: because I'm feeling much better.
2: And there's a diabetic formula that we have, and I'd like to give you a bottle of that absolutely free. My mom is diabetic, and she have no sugar level issues anymore. Mr. Carby Moxie, that you may have heard on this radio station, is diabetic. He doesn't have any diabetic issues anymore.
3: Yes, listen to him too.
2: Yeah. So, my darling, thank you so much for calling in with a live testimony a few minutes before the hour here, and letting people hear you. And we're going to be doing more of this because we want people to learn from people like yourself, all right? We want to stop running the tapes, all right? Too much complaints.
3: Okay, all right.
2: Thank you so much, Jackie. All right? And we'll talk again soon.
3: You're welcome.
2: Bye-bye.
4: 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Coming up straight ahead, of course, you're going to be hearing me speak about a product that is known as the Alpha Plus Greens. It has won many awards throughout the entire United States of America and is still the number one greens in the world. All right? 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I'll be doing it for $99 for the next 20 minutes as you listen to what it is that's going on. 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
7: Immigration law is moving fast, and right now, hundreds of thousands of people are at risk of having their visas cancelled. If you came to the United States on a B1 or B2 visa and filed for asylum, you need to speak with an attorney. Today, Sandra Smith Esquire has spent 20 years fighting for immigrants across this nation. 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
2: Okay, ladies and gentlemen, this is David Squeezaniki right here for Obviously and Evidently. I've got my very good friend Phil, who is a phenomenal human being in helping people who are behind on their mortgage. Phil, welcome. What's going on, my brother?
10: Thank you. A lot of people in trouble with their mortgages. They're behind. They're facing foreclosure. They're scared. They don't know what to do. We've helped, as you know, at the Fine Law Office, over 5,000 people save their homes. If you're behind 3 months or more and scared, worried about foreclosure, give us a call.
2: Absolutely. And Phil, what about those folks who are already
11: in foreclosure. What can you do for the folks who are in foreclosure? There are quite a few folks who are more than 3 months behind and the bank decided to just put them in foreclosure. What can you do for those folks, seeing that you are Phil at Fine Law?
10: That's what we specialize in. When they're in foreclosure, we can deal with the bank's foreclosure attorney. Sometimes it's easier. We can go to them directly to get a loan modification where they can start over. It happens all the time. If you're in foreclosure or you got foreclosure notices, you need to act on it right away.
11: Now, why would someone believe and think that they're truly going to lose their home when there are ways of them staying in their homes? You know, we have immigrants who are in this country. They came here. They worked very hard. You have helped quite a few of those immigrants and other people. Why is it that these banks are forcing people out? And what can you do, as you have done for many others over there at Fine Law, for all the people who are so worried, getting sleepless nights, living on macaroni and cheese, and is completely worried about losing that home?
10: Everyone who has a mortgage has the same right. So whether you're an immigrant or a U.S. citizen, if they have given you a mortgage, we can fight for you. It happens every day. People obviously are scared, but that immigration has nothing to do with the mortgage. If the mortgage is in your name, a family member's name, we can help you.
11: So let me ask you before I drop the number on them. What states can you help in? I know you're very big on New York and New Jersey and Connecticut, but are there any other states that you can help people in?
10: Well, we do loan modification work in other states, Florida, obviously New York, New Jersey, Connecticut, foreclosure defense, legal foreclosure defense in New York only.
11: Okay, legal foreclosure defense. Explain.
10: And New Jersey, and New York and New Jersey.
11: Okay, so you can do loan modifications in quite a few states, but if legal foreclosure defense, you can do in New York and New Jersey. What's the difference between legal foreclosure and the loan modification?
10: Well, legal work, meaning they've been served with a foreclosure notice. The bank is moving on them. They received a summons, and they need to defend that. And it's very important to defend your rights, because you can't go back once the time period's over or a motion period is over and re-answer a summons. You need to have a law firm help you right away. And
11: wow,
10: we've done that, as I said, for over 5,000 people we've helped.
11: Ladies and gentlemen, I'm speaking with Phil. I've known this man for well over 15 solid years, and he has been helping out the immigrant community. I'm very happy that he has helped out my Caribbean people. He's truly one of the most powerful individuals I've known when it comes to loan modifications and also foreclosure defense. Here is his number. I'm going to give it out five times, ladies and gentlemen, so just bear with me, all right? Phil's number over at Fine Law right now. 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
1: 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Testimony time. Somebody just got approved. Listen.
2: 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Oh, my credit was shut. 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I think I'm in the seventh. 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
4: Hello. 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How you doing?
5: I am good.
4: Talk to me, darling. 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Have you used the products? It sounds like you're a testimony. You sound like a testimony.
5: Oh, my goodness. I'm a living testimony.
4: I was about to say you sound like a mommy.
5: Yes.
4: All right. So tell me, which BioLife products you use and what it do for you? And tell me the truth that God loves. Tell me.
5: I use almost everything.
4: All right, but tell me the one way you...
5: BioLife.
4: Right.
5: The Alpha Plus.
4: The Alpha Plus, that's the super thing. Yeah, man, the one everybody want these
5: right.
4: days.
5: Right, oh my, that one is a bomb.
4: Right, the Alpha Plus, right?
5: Yes.
4: You see how it works. But listen, people, I say, squeeze, why you make the products more expensive? I say, yo, people want the thing work quicker. People want the thing to be much stronger. So... I put it out there. People have an option. You can get the Alpha Plus. You can get the BioLife Plus. And as you can attest, the Alpha Plus is the bomb, as you said, in respect to being good, right?
5: Yes, very good.
4: Tell me specifically what it
5: is. And listen, I do Alpha Plus now because I've been using this supplement since it came out.
4: Consider it done. I will give you an Alpha Plus.
5: I'm a diabetic.
4: Not a problem.
5: And I see wearing it helped me tremendously.
4: Okay. So your diabetes...
5: I went to the doctor yesterday, and the doctor could not believe my report. My blood was coming from the level of 9, mm-hmm. and it down to 7.
4: My darling.
5: So I see wearing it has been, you know, it made my whole body feel different completely in my body.
4: You feel stronger, right?
5: Stronger, energetic. I feel like I could run from 241st to where I live down there by Matilda.
4: Oh, so you're a Bronx girl like me as a Bronx man.
5: Yes.
4: Yeah, man, we know the Matilda Avenue run by near the a few blocks up from the carpenter side there. Yeah, man.
5: Carpenter side.
4: Yeah, man, we know where the man, mommy. So here, mom, see, you're a mommy and your grandmommy. I'll give you a bottle of Alpha Plus, all right?
5: Exactly.
4: And you want to know what? You just made history.
5: Mm-hmm.
4: You want to know why you just made history?
5: Why?
4: You are the first person in the history of BioLife that has ever received a free Alpha Plus directly from me.
5: Oh,
4: on the air.
5: That is great.
4: You are the first. So we want to say on behalf of the entire Link Up Media group of companies in the United States and in Jamaica, and thank you so much for your true and great testimony as a mother and a grandmother. How old are you?
5: 61 years old.
4: 61 years old. If I live to be 61,
5: 61,
4: I'll be happy.
5: And I'm like 50.
4: You're 61 and you're like 50.
5: Right.
4: Keep taking the Alpha Plus in another month. You'll call me and tell say you're like 41. You know that, right?
5: Right. I'm big up Zenmark and Patrick. They're the one that helped me out whenever I made in my order.
6: 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Coming up straight ahead, of course, you're going to be hearing me speak about a product that is known as the Alpha Plus Greens. It has won many awards throughout the entire United States of America and is still the number one greens in the world. All right. With that said, if you'd like to take advantage of the offer, this product, believe it or not, crazy as it is normally $600. I'll be doing it for $99 for the next 20 minutes as you listen to what it is that's going on. So right now, do me a favor. Give me a call. If you can answer this question, I'll be able to give it to you for only $99. 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
8: 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This is a gift, and I'm a Jamaican, and I please the work what you're doing for Jamaica. Because I actually recommend 2 other persons that pay $99 and their credit clean up. I have somebody who, all right, my wife, I want to put her on my card at the Citibank, and she couldn't go on it because I have $10,000 credit plus I have different things, and she couldn't go on it because her credit was 600 or 500 and something. And I actually make real people clear it up, so her credit is in the 700 now. It's real. Yeah. Although you go and do training, although you go and do different courses, although then go and do different courses, but you have to have a clean mind, and that's what you have, a clean mind, and God going to bless you too. Because when I come to America, I come to America as a busy man, and I never book up anybody who positive, like you people. I book up all negative people who tell you that you cannot do this, you cannot do that. Yeah, so my credit is in the 800 now, so I'm going to recommend any amount of people to do people, you know, because I know that it's good. It's worked for me, so I have a good mind. So I'm not negative, I'm positive. I want to go somewhere in life, and I will recommend them to other people because I know it's going to work. So God bless you, man. Keep up the good work and tell people. Your reward is going to come from God.
9: 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And as a matter of fact, why don't we just do a few of them for... Let's do the first 16 people right now. I want the USA Credit Repair Company to work on their credit absolutely free. All they have to do is just pick up the small administration fee of $99. That's it. Being very transparent.
10: Hold on. So they're only paying for the administrative fee. That's it?
9: That's all they're paying, man. That's
10: it?
9: That's all. Nothing else. All
10: right. So watch this. How much is it? 16 people 16, only.
9: 16 only.
10: And it doesn't matter how much negative items is on their report.
9: They could have $5,000 worth of negative items. All they're paying is $0 except for the administration fee of $99. That's it.
10: So hold on. And you're only doing this for 16 people?
9: Only 16 people, man.
10: All right.
9: As a matter of fact, I'm going to make it even... As a matter of fact, here's what I'm going to do.
10: Yeah.
9: Because I don't want people to think this is a joke. All right? What I'm going to do is this. Out of all those 16 people, they have to speak with either you or me.
10: All right. That's it.
9: Just
10: to make sure so them don't pay to remove the negative items.
9: To make sure that some of the salespeople over there do not try to bang them over the head. But you and I, we're going to walk over to USA Credit Repair. And even the people in the past who have signed up with us and want to check up on their credit and all of that, give us a call. you know, we want to talk with you. Yeah, a lot of people, you know, a lot of people get the paperwork and don't send it in. They get all those letters from the credit bureaus that when they sign up and they don't send it in, we cannot proceed if they don't send in those paperwork to us. All right, regardless of what the paperwork says, send in the paperwork to us so we can know when you get feedback. But right now, Zenmar.
11: Yeah.
9: As a matter of fact, let's make it 30 people. 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
11: I'll cover 15. I don't
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9: Collections. All of them things there.
11: You never go for your phone and get a contract for your phone and get denied.
9: You ever go for a car loan and get denied.
11: You ever go for your house and get denied.
9: You ever want to refinance and get denied.
11: Hey, there's so much things that try and get denied. Just come and fix your credit, people.
9: And we're going to prove it to you. Just to show you how transparent we are.
11: Yeah.
9: Once we sign you up, we're going to give you a login that makes you log in and you're able to see your credit being repaired.
11: So the transparency is the key, you know. So actually, now they can see actually the work
9: the
11: that's
9: progression
11: being done.
9: Of the work.
11: The progression,
9: So, you know, if you want, like in 2 weeks, you log in, check and see where your credit is, check and see how many things deleted and what's going on. You can communicate through the system. It badner ass stuff, all right. So right now, everybody out there, and once again, the greatest thing about our system, it's very high-tech, very secured. So call us right now. 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
4: Okay, ladies and gentlemen, this is David Squeeze Anarchy right here for Obviously and Evidently. Well, I've got my very good friend Phil, who is a phenomenal human being in helping people who are behind on their mortgage. Phil, welcome. What's going on, my brother?
18: Thank you. A lot of people in trouble with their mortgages. They're behind. They're facing foreclosure. They're scared. They don't know what to do. We've helped, as you know, at the Fine Law Office, over 5,000 people save their homes. If you're behind 3 months or more and scared, worried about foreclosure, give us a call.
4: Absolutely. And Phil, what about those folks who are already in foreclosure? What can you do for the folks who are in foreclosure? There are quite a few folks who are more than 3 months behind and the bank decide to just put them in foreclosure. What can you do for those folks, seeing that you are Phil at Fine Law?
18: That's what we specialize in. When they're in foreclosure, we can deal with the bank's foreclosure attorney. Sometimes it's easier. We can go to them directly to get a loan modification where they can start over. It happens all the time. If you're in foreclosure or you got foreclosure notices, you need to act on it right away.
4: Now, why would someone believe and think that they're truly going to lose their home when there are ways of them staying in their homes? You know, we have immigrants who are in this country. They came here. They worked very hard. You have helped quite a few of those immigrants and other people. Why is it that these banks are forcing people out? And what can you do, as you have done for many others over there at Fine Law, for all the people who are so worried, getting sleepless nights, living on macaroni and cheese, and is completely worried about losing that home?
18: Everyone who has a mortgage has the same right. So whether you're an immigrant or a U.S. citizen, if they have given you a mortgage, we can fight for you. It happens every day. People obviously are scared, but that immigration has nothing to do with the mortgage. If the mortgage is in your name, a family member's name, we can help you.
4: So let me ask you before I drop the number on them. What states can you help in? I know you're very big on New York and New Jersey and Connecticut, but are there any other states that you can help people in?
18: Well, we do loan modification work in other states, Florida, obviously New York, New Jersey, Connecticut. Foreclosure defense, legal foreclosure defense in New York only.
4: Okay, legal foreclosure defense. Explain.
18: And New Jersey, and New York and New Jersey.
4: Okay, so you can do loan modifications in quite a few states, but if legal foreclosure defense, you can do in New York and New Jersey. What's the difference between legal foreclosure and the loan modification?
18: Well, legal work, meaning they've been served with a foreclosure notice. The bank is moving on them. They received a summons, and they need to defend that. And it's very important to defend your rights, because you can't go back once the time period's over or a motion period is over and re-answer a summons. You need to have a law firm help you right away. And wow. We've done that, as I said, for over 5,000 people we've helped.
4: Ladies and gentlemen, I'm speaking with Phil. I've known this man for well over 15 solid years, and he has been helping out the immigrant community. I'm very happy that he has helped out my Caribbean people. He's truly one of the most powerful individuals I've known when it comes to loan modifications and also foreclosure defense. Here's his number. I'm going to give it out five times, ladies and gentlemen, so just bear with me, all right? Phil's number over at Fine Law right now. Call him and just mention Squeeze. The number is 833-995-8037. 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Once again, 833-995-8037. 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
18: Thank you.
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19: Caller, you there?
20: Yes, I'm here.
19: So may I ask, what's your name and where you're calling from?
20: I'm calling from Florida.
19: All right. Where exactly in Florida?
20: I'm in Hollywood now at work, but I live in Margate.
19: Oh, you live in Margate. All right. Yes. So I heard that you actually tried one of our companies, which is BioLife Energy System Solutions. You tried a few of the products and it actually worked for you. Can you expand on that for me? What products you actually tried?
20: I tried the diabetic formula because I'm a diabetic and for the high blood pressure. And my blood pressure normally 140, 150, 60 over 92 go down. But since I'm taking it, my blood pressure, I went back to the doctor and the doctor said, who tell you that you're hypertensive? And I said, yes, I've been a hypertensive for 5-6 years. And he said, but your blood pressure is 118, 120 over 88.
19: Wow. And you say it's coming from 140.
20: Yes, 140, 150, that's how it used to go.
19: And you
20: say... Yes, over the past year since I have my last child, I'm an hypertension. No, I'm on no medication.
19: And you've been living with diabetes and hypertension since over 6 or 5 years, I say?
20: Over enough year, because my son is 18 now, since I have him, I'm hypertension. I'm Jamaica, since I come, and then I'm here, I'm still taking blood pressure pills.
19: That's over 18 years. Hey, what products are you taking again?
20: I'm taking the BioLife and the energy formula. I take the cleanser and I take the energy brain. And I take the BioPlus.
19: All right. Have you ever tried the Alpha Plus?
20: No, I never tried the Alpha Plus.
19: All right. So I'm going to make them set up something for you then. All right. And I take the
20: sugar, my blood sugar go right down. That's the big up Freddy. Because when I read my really card, they really set me up on a good plan. So I want to big him up too, you know?
19: Well, say, Freddie set up the diabetic package for you with even the diabetic formula.
20: Freddie set it up for me. Freddie set it up for me every time that I call, and he set me up real good.
19: All right. And once again, you want to share your name? You don't have to share your name if you don't want to, but do you want to share your name with the Airwave?
20: My name is Sonia.
19: All right.
20: My name is Sonia Williams, and I'm telling you, I feel happy and I feel fit. The energy, I feel good. I mean, you know, in bed, everything, I just feel good when I take those stuff, man. Really good. I really want people to really buy it. I lower your blood pressure, I lower your blood sugar. It gives you energy. It gives you everything. The woman formula, I used to have hot flash, and that gone. There are no more hot flash.
19: That's the strength of a woman. So
20: yeah, I get that one, too.
19: With that being said, would you recommend the products to anyone, Sonia?
20: Anybody, I recommend it to really help. No heart flash, bad blood pressure down, blood sugar going down. And energy, you get energy. I'm 50 years old. People say you don't look like this. I'm 50 years old, and I'm good.
19: I'm going to have one more question for you, Sonia, before you go. When you heard about us on the radio, you were skeptical too about purchasing, right? What made you try the products?
20: I heard people talking about it on the radio. I listened to 1170. I heard people talk about it, oh, it is good. And I said, okay, since I've spent so much money on Dr. Pill and taking and the blood pressure and everything can go down, I said, okay, I'm going to try it. And I call a car to Freddie, and he hooked me up, and I just buy it, and I notice it works, and I go back and I buy again. And I just keep buying. As I finish, I buy again, and it keep me going.
19: That me I talk about. So with that being said, and once again, thank you for giving your unsolicited testimony on air, all right? And on behalf of the Link Up Media Group of companies, BioLife Energy System Solutions, and even Mr. David Squeeze Aniki and myself, Zen Markella, the manager here at BioLife Energy System, I want to thank you for coming on here and sharing your testimony, all right?
20: Yes, I'm big up Freddie. I'm big up everybody. Everybody must try it, man. It's real good.
1: Well, guess what? You're hearing this voice. So you know it's the nutritionist and nutrition coach, David Squeeze Aniki. Lovely voice, handsome guy. Anyway, let me cut the crap. And let's get into something that is truly real. Now, what I'm about to tell you is the truth. 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I'm talking about organic alfalfa, spirulina, wheatgrass, leafy greens, probiotics, and much more that happens to be in the Alpha Plus greens. Now, listen up. The benefits? It detoxifies and alkalizes the body, enhancing energy and vitality, supporting your immune function. It promotes healthy digestion and also will help with lowering blood pressure, cholesterol, and normalizing your blood sugar levels. 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

0: 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It is not intended to diagnose, prevent, treat, or cure any disease.
1: Let me ask you something, incidentally. How old is?
2: I'm 60.
1: How long you start use this Man of Steel thing?
2: The Man of Steel, I started about last year. Last year, December.
1: But why you did start taking it seriously?
2: Because last year, December.
1: December before that. Yeah, so you use it for about a year now. All right, man, I understand.
2: Yeah, man.
1: But what make you...
2: We only use it sometimes.
1: But what make you use it?
2: I mean, we take me by life.
1: Yeah, but what make you use Man of Steel? Everybody use by life. We don't even have to talk about that. Everybody depend by life.
2: More the reason I use the Man of Steel, sometimes we work hard when I'm a freestyle. Sometimes you depend on the structure, the jerk, your wall, the jerk, your carry.
1: Like, you just dodged a bullet that while ago.
2: Yeah, well, me have to go to Chop Shop on Friday night, guys.
1: You have to go to Chop Shop?
2: Yeah, man.
1: Still, I get the Chop Shop talking about. We have to go.
2: The Man of Steel, people are talking about that. The Man of Steel, but you have to run with some water one time. Look at you, man. Cool, look at them. She said, you can't cool down, but you can't cool down that one.
1: But hold on. So, So, hold on, you're 60 and you have fire for all of your piston on them?
2: Yeah, man. Yes, some man, I use fire granite.
1: I want to tell you something, you know. We have a thing called Duralast, you know. Them add your embed to the Man of Steel and double up the potency. And may I tell you, you know, the Duralast, the tagline is stay harder longer. It's for your sexual health and also your prostate health.
2: When you come to the length, man, when you come to the time, man, we give you one every time, man. We can't be no skill like them, man, we swipe, man. We just use me. Skillful jockey, man.
1: More than notice, it does dodge, you know? But listen.
3: Yes, man, hide out.
1: I tell you what, listen, you're going to buy some Man of Steel from Mona. She'll give you a special price tomorrow. But I'm going to send you a Duralast absolutely free. You can't buy, by the way, you cannot buy the Duralast for under $100. But may I send you a bottle absolutely free. All right? The list price is $200, but may I send you a bottle absolutely free. And by the way, you see like how you got Chop Shop on Friday night? One drop, please. All right? You can't hold
2: one drop?
1: One drop, because if...
2: If people respect me, because they say, that kind of old man like you. You're not swipe. And you still have a foot like that. That's so mistake.
1: Wow.
2: Trenchstone Rock.
1: Yo, Fowlhead, you're the boss. That's all I can tell you, man. Trust me. I'm going to send you a free Duralast because you're the boss. All right?
2: Yes, I am.
1: Man,
2: yes, I am.
1: Man, as I respect, man. All right.
2: A serious thing, man. Squeeze. We work with it.
1: Well, Dads, you know, if you tell me it's a serious thing, you know. Here what? Man of Steel, you know. Two to three drops at night time. And here what? In the morning, I have to slow down. In the morning, I'm going to take a cold shower. No. Me, when I'm ready, if me I travel out at home, I just say, Duralast, if you get my drift, one drop a day, everything is proper. I can do my lift-ups and my push-ups, and I can do all of my exercises them. You understand?
2: Yeah, man. That's not, man. I can't run the push-up, man. I do all kind of... Me, the man who keep... Me dance all night, just.
1: You dance all night. Yo, Fowlhead, you're the best, man.
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4: 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You will get 2 bottles of the Moringa Energy Shot. That's 6 items for only $99. But yes, of course, they're has to be a catch, because not only am I doing 20, not only can I afford to do 20 people, but for me to give you this package at a ridiculously low price of $99, you have to give me the answer to one of the easiest trivia that I've ever done on radio. Now, let me just say it from now. It's not grapefruit, it's not jackfruit, and it's definitely, definitely not coconut. But it is green and it's juki juki on the outside. It is white on the inside and it's milky when you juice it. Listen carefully, because I want you to get this package today. Now. It is green and juki juki on the outside. It's not breadfruit. It is white on the inside and it's milky when you juice it. What fruit am I? Once again, it's green and juki juki on the outside. It is white on the inside and it's milky when you juice it. 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
3: 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I would love for you to follow that website. Now, ladies and gentlemen, I just wanted to take some time to talk to you quickly, because we have been inundated with phone calls on people getting our Alpha Plus greens, the jumbo size, which retails for $599, call it $600. And we have it on sales for only $99. Having studied nutrition for years now, and if you're over 50 years old, 85% of you will start seeing and feeling ailments. It's inevitable. From the day you were born, you are dying. And as we get older, our lives change. And there are certain things that your body is going to start doing. It will start failing. Now, you can slow down the failure by giving the body what it really needs to survive longer. One of the things happens to be that we have been brainwashed by Western medicine and many people to think that we cannot. And the only thing that we need to use is the medicine that the doctors and scientists prescribe to us. Now, mind you, I am a very big advocate of doctors and medicine. I do use both. However, the majority of the doctors do not tell you about vitamins and minerals. They do not tell you about nutrients from herbs that can actually help you to slow down the process of you getting diseases and sicknesses. Isn't it time you start taking care of that body? It's not just drinking water and exercising. It's also supplementing, which is where you give the body nutrients. And I say by way of herbs. But if you're realizing that you're getting headaches, you realize that you're getting numbness, you're realizing that your diabetes is getting worse, your blood pressure is getting worse, your cholesterol is getting worse, the doctors are giving you medicine which controls it, yes, and I'm not saying to stop. Listen to your doctor. However, what I'm saying is, if you're taking regular vitamins, throw them out. If you're looking for a herb that will definitely 100% give you benefits, get our product, the Alpha Plus Greens. This product comes out of our FDA-regulated facility. So, ladies and gentlemen, David Squeeze Aniki here. I am going to extend to you the Alpha Plus Greens, which has 27 plus herbs, giving you all the nutrients your body needs. I've spoken with so many people who are saying they're seeing better. Their blood sugar level is normalizing. That's where their diabetes is concerned. Their blood pressure is normalizing. where, of course, the niacin from this wonderful product, Alpha Greens, is working. Cholesterol level normalizing. Got the good and the bad cholesterol. It's normalizing to the good. I've seen where people are talking about they don't get that numbness, that stiffness when they wake up in the morning. They don't feel off balance and dizzy anymore and all of that. Their aging is slowing down. Sciatica nerve issue. I can go on. Their lungs, their heart, their liver, their kidney. Their skin looks better, feel better. That's because of the spirulina. That's because of the maca root. That's because of the aloe vera. That's because of the sea moss. That's because of the elderberry. That's because of the maca berry. That's because of the kale. That's because of the spinach. That's because of the tart cherry. I can go on and on and on. 27 herbs, raw, natural. That's because of the spirulina. That's because of the maca root. That's because of the aloe vera. That's because of the sea moss. That's because of the elderberry. That's because of the maca berry. That's because of the kale. That's because

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Not necessarily. 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Not necessarily. Arthritis problems. 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And you have heard all the testimonies. 1-800-875-5433. I remember when we started, people used to say, squeeze and them must have paid those people. Now there's thousands of people speaking from their heart. 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Alpha Plus Greens, that's the name, with the alfalfa, the spirulina, the maca root. Fight back, ladies and gentlemen. Okay, people talking about the varicose vein. People talking about their skin shriveling up. People talking about eczema. Their body just deteriorating so fast. Come on. Okay, just take a look at plants. When you water a plant and give it what it really needs, don't you notice that plant thrives? It's the same thing with the human body. If you give the human body a lot of chemicals over and over, what's going to happen? You're going to end up with cancer. You're going to end up with all kinds of sicknesses, side effects. Come on. Why do you believe that, you know, the Rastaman and the herbalists, them and the people who live by the herbs live much longer and is stronger and is always fit and lean? 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What about the people with gout? What about the people with sexual problems, libido problems, the people

with the fibroids. Yes, a lady I spoke with earlier, she had uterine cancer. All right? 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Thank you so much for listening. Thank you so much for tuning in. Have yourself an amazing life. Come join the living.

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3: Oh, it did so much for me. As for my bloating, and I had a problem with constipation that I've been going to the doctor for. Mm-hmm. And as I started taking the Light Loss and the Cleanser, oh my God, my stomach went down.
2: So,
3: and I'm so happy because my husband keeps having a problem with my stomach being so high.
2: Now, pardon me for saying this, but how was he having that problem? Was it that time in the bed or was it
3: not in the bed.
2: Oh.
3: That part is okay, but it's just we're going out. Oh, yes, because we're high and that. No, it's down.
2: So
3: I am so happy.
2: Now, you said you were going to the doctors for your high stomach and your bloating and your constipation, which, of course, is not you going to the bath frequently enough. What did the doctors tell you when you were going?
3: They just gave me things to take for the constipation, which it wasn't helping anyway.
2: Do you remember any of
3: them? It wasn't helping me.
2: Do you remember any of the medication or prescription that the doctor was giving you?
3: I took Prolis, and I took, all kind of stuff.
2: All kind of stuff.
3: And it did not help in no way.
2: Now, do you understand why the BioLife Plus, and specifically the BioCleanse, helped you with your constipation and your bloating? Or would you like me to explain?
3: Well, I've listened to you explain it over and over, and I believe in it as I order.
2: You know, at least you listen to me more than a doctor. But let me just say this. I am not a doctor. I just read, and I just watch Dr. Oz, and I also learn from the biochemist, Mr. Michael Combs.
3: But, and I read a lot, too.
2: Good. So then you'll understand that the BioCleanse is 100% fiber. And when you take fiber, especially before your last meal in the evenings or before you go to your bed, you're giving your intestines, you're giving your stomach the opportunity of working away all the fecal matter and getting rid of that flatulence, you know, that bloating, you know, all of that gunk out of your stomach in the morning. I bet you go to the bathroom in the morning before you leave the house, right?
3: Oh my God, I have no problems now.
2: No problems now.
3: No problems whatsoever.
2: And you'll find your body becoming healthier because you are doing that. You take your BioLife Plus in the morning, which gives you all your vitamins and your minerals to keep you alive, all right?
3: Mm-hmm.
2: And then you have your BioCleanse, which is all fiber. You take that in the evening before your last meal or before going to bed, and you'll find your body just getting more energy. Any other...
3: Well, right now I'm having more energy because my job requires a lot of energy, and I'm feeling much better now.
2: That is so wonderful.
3: Because last year I was admitted to the hospital 3 times,
2: mm-hmm.
3: all kind of problems, and now I feel much better.
2: Mm. What kind of problems were you admitted for?
3: Sometimes I get dizzy, all kind of stuff, you know?
2: Mm, my darling.
3: I don't know what's going on with me. I go to work, okay, and then I feel sick, and then end up in the hospital. And sometimes my medication, because I am diabetic, and right now, most of the days, I don't even take my diabetic medication.
2: Right.
3: Because I don't have to.
2: There's,
3: because I'm feeling much better.
2: And there's a diabetic formula that we have, and I'd like to give you a bottle of that absolutely free. My mom is diabetic, and she have no sugar level issues anymore. Mr. Carby Moxie, that you may have heard on this radio station, is diabetic. He doesn't have any diabetic issues anymore.
3: Yes, I listen to him, too.
2: Yeah. So, my darling, thank you so much for calling in with a live testimony a few minutes before the hour here and letting people hear you. And we're going to be doing more of this because we want people to learn from people like yourself, all right? We want to stop running the tapes, all right? Too much complaints.
3: Okay. All right.
2: Thank you so much, Jackie. All right? I will talk again soon.
3: You're welcome.
2: Bye-bye.
4: 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Coming up straight ahead, of course, you're going to be hearing me speak about a product that is known as the Alpha Plus Greens. It has won many awards throughout the entire United States of America and is still the number one greens in the world. All right. With that said, if you'd like to take advantage of the offer, this product, believe it or not, crazy as it is normally $600. I'll be doing it for $99 for the next 20 minutes as you listen to what it is that's going on. So right now, do me a favor. 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If you can answer this question, I'll be able to give it to you for only $99. Yes, this greens with so many herbs, 27 different herbs in it, and primarily herbs from Jamaica. All right? 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
2: Okay, ladies and gentlemen, this is David Squeezaniki right here for Obviously and Evidently. Well, I've got my very good friend Phil, who is a phenomenal human being in helping people who are behind on their mortgage. Phil, welcome. What's going on, my brother?
9: Thank you. A lot of people in trouble with their mortgages. They're behind. They're facing foreclosure. They're scared. They don't know what to do. We've helped, as you know, at the Fine Law Office, over 5,000 people save their homes. If you're behind 3 months or more and scared, worried about foreclosure, give us a call.
2: Absolutely. And Phil, what about those folks who are already
10: in foreclosure. What can you do for the folks who are in foreclosure? There are quite a few folks who are more than 3 months behind and the bank decided to just put them in foreclosure. What can you do for those folks, seeing that you are Phil at Fine Law?
9: That's what we specialize in. When they're in foreclosure, we can deal with the bank's foreclosure attorney. Sometimes it's easier. We can go to them directly to get a loan modification where they can start over. It happens all the time. If you're in foreclosure or you got foreclosure notices, you need to act on it right away.
10: Now, why would someone believe and think that they're truly going to lose their home when there are ways of them staying in their homes? You know, we have immigrants who are in this country. They came here. They worked very hard. You have helped quite a few of those immigrants and other people. Why is it that these banks are forcing people out? And what can you do, as you have done for many others over there at Fine Law, for all the people who are so worried, getting sleepless nights, living on macaroni and cheese, and is completely worried about losing that home?
9: Everyone who has a mortgage has the same right. So whether you're an immigrant or a U.S. citizen, if they have given you a mortgage, we can fight for you. It happens every day. People obviously are scared, but that immigration has nothing to do with the mortgage. If the mortgage is in your name, a family member's name, we can help you.
10: So let me ask you before I drop the number on them. What states can you help in? I know you're very big on New York and New Jersey and Connecticut, but are there any other states that you can help people in?
9: Well, we do loan modification work in other states, Florida, obviously New York, New Jersey, Connecticut, foreclosure defense, legal foreclosure defense in New York only.
10: Okay, legal foreclosure defense. Explain.
9: And New Jersey, and New York and New Jersey.
10: Okay, so you can do loan modifications in quite a few states, but if legal foreclosure defense, you can do in New York and New Jersey. What's the difference between legal foreclosure and the loan modification?
9: Well, legal work, meaning they've been served with a foreclosure notice. The bank is moving on them. They received a summons, and they need to defend that. And it's very important to defend your rights, because you can't go back once the time period's over or a motion period is over and re-answer a summons. You need to have a law firm help you right away. And
10: wow,
9: we've done that, as I said, for over 5,000 people we've helped.
10: Ladies and gentlemen, I'm speaking with Phil. I've known this man for well over 15 solid years, and he has been helping out the immigrant community. I'm very happy that he has helped out my Caribbean people. He's truly one of the most powerful individuals I've known when it comes to loan modifications and also foreclosure defense. Here's his number. I'm going to give it out five times, ladies and gentlemen, so just bear with me, all right? Phil's number over at Fine Law right now. Call him and just mention Squeeze. The number is 833-995-8037. That's 833-995-8037. Once again, 833-995-8037. 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You're taking care of all these states, man, whether it's Florida, the New York tri-state area, Georgia, and beyond. 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All right?
9: Thank you.
10: 833-995-8037. 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
10: Hey there. 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However, if it's less than 750, I would implore you to stay listening for a few minutes. Most of us that's listening to this radio station happens to be immigrants, and we may not understand what credit is all about here in the United States. We found out that we can get credit cards and we can actually use them where we make purchases. 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
4: Right.
5: The Alpha Plus.
4: The Alpha Plus, that's the super thing. 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
5: right.
4: days.
5: Right, oh my, that one is a bomb.
4: Right, the Alpha Plus, right?
5: Yes.
4: You see how it works? 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So I put it out there. People have an option. You can get the Alpha Plus. 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And as you can attest, the Alpha Plus is the bomb, as you said, in respect to being good, right?
5: Yes, very good.
4: Tell me specifically what it is.
5: And listen, I do Alpha Plus now because I've been using this supplement since it came out.
4: Consider it done. I will give you an Alpha Plus.
5: I'm a diabetic.
4: Not a problem.
5: And I see we are in it helped me tremendously.
4: Okay. So you're diabetic.
5: I went to the doctor yesterday and the doctor could not believe my report. My blood was coming from the level of 9 mm-hmm. and it down to 7.
4: My darling.
5: So I see where him. It has been, you know, it made my whole body feel different completely in my body.
4: You feel stronger, right?
5: Stronger, energetic. I feel like I could run from 241st to where I live down there by Matilda.
4: Oh, so you're a Bronx, girl like me as a Bronx man.
5: Yes.
4: Yeah, man, we know the Matilda having it around but near the a few blocks up from the carpenter side there. Yeah, man.
5: Carpenter side.
4: Yeah,
5: right.
4: Man, we know where the man, mommy. So here, mom, see, you're a mommy and a grandma. I'll give you a bottle of Alpha Plus, all right?
5: Exactly.
4: And you want to know what? You just made history.
5: Mm-hmm.
4: You want to know why you just made history?
5: Why?
4: You are the first person in the history of BioLife that has ever received a free Alpha Plus directly from me
5: on the air. That is great.
4: You are the first. So we want to say on behalf of the entire Link Up Media group of companies in the United States and in Jamaica, and thank you so much for your true and great testimony as a mother and a grandmother. How old are you?
5: 61 years old.
4: 61 years old. If I live to be 61, I'll be happy.
5: And I'm like 50.
4: You're 61 and you're like 50.
5: Right.
4: Keep taking the Alpha Plus in another month. You'll call me and tell say you're like 41. You know that, right?
5: Right. I'm big up Zenmark and Patrick. They're the one that helped me out whenever I made in my order.
6: Thank you so much for tuning into this powerful radio station. Coming up straight ahead, of course, you're going to be hearing me speak about a product that is known as the Alpha Plus Greens. It has won many awards throughout the entire United States of America and is still the number one greens in the world. All right. With that said, if you'd like to take advantage of the offer, this product, believe it or not, crazy as it is normally $600. I'll be doing it for $99 for the next 20 minutes as you listen to what it is that's going on. So right now, do me a favor. Give me a call. If you can answer this question, I'll be able to give it to you for only $99. Yes, this greens with so many herbs, 27 different herbs in it, and primarily herbs from Jamaica. All right? 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Diabetes, blood pressure, cholesterol, joint health, circulation, eye health, and much more. 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All right. 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
9: 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The testimony is next.
10: 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This is a gift, and I'm a Jamaican, and I please the work what you're doing for Jamaica. Because I actually recommend 2 hotels first, they pay $99, and their credit clean up. 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And I actually make new people clear it up. 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It's real. Yeah. Although you go and do training, although you go and do different courses, although then go and do different courses, but you have to have a clean mind, and that's what you have, a clean mind, and God going to bless you too. Because when I come to America, I come to America as a businessman, and I never book up anybody who positive, like you people. I book up all negative people who tell you that you cannot do this, you cannot do that. Yes.
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10: I have a good mind, so I'm not negative, I'm positive. I want to go somewhere in life, and I will recommend it to other people because I know it's going to work. 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Keep up the good work and help people. Your reward is going to come from God.
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12: Hold on. So they're only paying for the administrative fee. That's it?
11: That's all they're paying, man. That's
12: it?
11: That's all. Nothing else. All
12: right. So watch this. How much is it? 16 people 16, only.
11: 16 only.
12: And it doesn't matter how much negative items is on their report.
11: They could have $5,000 worth of negative items. All they're paying is $0 except for the administration fee of $99. That's it.
12: So hold on. And you're only doing this for 16 people?
11: Only 16 people, man.
12: All right.
11: As a matter of fact, I'm going to make it even... As a matter of fact, here's what I'm going to do.
12: Yeah.
11: Because I don't want people to think this is a joke. All right? What I'm going to do is this. Out of all those 16 people...
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4: Liens.
12: Bankruptcy. Yo,
4: repossessions,
12: late payments,
4: collections, all of them things there.
12: You never go for your phone and get a contract for your phone and get denied.
4: You ever go for a car loan and get denied.
12: You ever go for your house and get denied.
4: You ever want to refinance and get denied.
12: Hey, there's so much things that try and get denied. Just come and fix your credit, people.
4: And we're going to prove it to you. Just to show you how transparent we are.
12: Yeah.
4: Once we sign you up, we're going to give you a login that makes you log in and you're able to see your credit being repaired.
12: So the transparency is the key, you know. So actually, now they can see actually the work
4: the
12: that's
4: progression
12: being done.
4: Of
12: yeah,
4: the work.
12: Progression, yeah.
4: So, you know, if you want, like in 2 weeks, you log in, check and see where your credit is, check and see how many things deleted and what's going on. 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The number to call right now, ladies and gentlemen, at USA Credit Repair happens to be
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2: Okay, ladies and gentlemen, this is David Squeezaniki right here for Obviously and Evidently. I've got my very good friend Phil, who is a phenomenal human being in helping people who are behind on their mortgage. Phil, welcome. What's going on, my brother?
3: Thank you. A lot of people in trouble with their mortgages. They're behind. They're facing foreclosure. They're scared. They don't know what to do. We've helped, as you know, at the Fine Law Office, over 5,000 people save their homes. If you're behind 3 months or more and scared, worried about foreclosure, give us a call.
2: Absolutely. And Phil, what about those folks who are already in foreclosure? What can you do for the folks who are in foreclosure? There are quite a few folks who are more than 3 months behind and the bank decide to just put them in foreclosure. What can you do for those folks, seeing that you are Phil at Fine Law?
3: That's what we specialize in. When they're in foreclosure, we can deal with the bank's foreclosure attorney. Sometimes it's easier. We can go to them directly to get a loan modification where they can start over. It happens all the time. If you're in foreclosure or you got foreclosure notices, you need to act on it right away.
2: Now, why would someone believe and think that they're truly going to lose their home when there are ways of them staying in their homes? You know, we have immigrants who are in this country. They came here. They worked very hard. You have helped quite a few of those immigrants and other people. Why is it that these banks are forcing people out? And what can you do, as you have done for many others over there at Fine Law, for all the people who are so worried, getting sleepless nights, living on macaroni and cheese, and is completely worried about losing that home?
3: Everyone who has a mortgage has the same right. So whether you're an immigrant or a U.S. citizen, if they have given you a mortgage, we can fight for you. It happens every day. People obviously are scared, but that immigration has nothing to do with the mortgage. If the mortgage is in your name, a family member's name, we can help you.
2: So let me ask you before I drop the number on them. What states can you help in? I know you're very big on New York and New Jersey and Connecticut, but are there any other states that you can help people in?
3: Well, we do loan modification work in other states, Florida, obviously New York, New Jersey, Connecticut. Foreclosure defense, legal foreclosure defense in New York only.
2: Okay, legal foreclosure defense. Explain.
3: And New Jersey, and New York and New Jersey.
2: Okay, so you can do loan modifications in quite a few states, but if legal foreclosure defense, you can do in New York and New Jersey. What's the difference between legal foreclosure and the loan modification?
3: Well, legal work, meaning they've been served with a foreclosure notice. The bank is moving on them. They received a summons, and they need to defend that. And it's very important to defend your rights, because you can't go back once the time period's over or a motion period is over and re-answer a summons. You need to have a law firm help you right away. And
2: wow.
3: We've done that, as I said, for over 5,000 people we've helped.
2: Ladies and gentlemen, I'm speaking with Phil. I've known this man for well over 15 solid years, and he has been helping out the immigrant community. I'm very happy that he has helped out my Caribbean people. He's truly one of the most powerful individuals I've known when it comes to loan modifications and also foreclosure defense. Here is his number. I'm going to give it out five times, ladies and gentlemen, so just bear with me, all right? Phil's number over at Fine Law right now. Call him and just mention Squeeze. The number is 833-995-8037. That's 833-995-8037. Once again, 833-995-8037. This is exclusively for everyone that is behind on their mortgage and is worried and having sleepless night. 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And that man is Phil at Fine Law. Do not stick your head in the sand like an ostrich and expect everything to work itself out. It's not going to be worked out. Rather, you got to get a tan. Take action now. And that is the reason why the Fine Law and you need to get together and sort this out. Loan modification, foreclosure defense. If you are behind on your mortgage, they can take care of you. 833-995.

0: 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All right?
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6: And my blood pressure, normally 140, 150, 60 over 92, go down to 3. But since I'm taking it, my blood pressure, I went back to the doctor, and the doctor said, who tell you that you have a hypertension? And I said, yes, I've been a hypertension for 5-6 years. And he said, but your blood pressure is 118, 120 over 88.
5: Wow. And you say it's coming from 140.
6: Yes, 140, 150, that's how it used to go.
5: And you
6: say, yes, over the past year since I have my last child, I'm an hypertension. No, I'm on no medication.
5: And you've been living with diabetes and hypertension since over 6 or 5 years, I say?
6: Over enough here, because my son is 18 now, since I have him, I'm hypertension. I'm Jamaica, since I come, and then I'm here, I'm still taking blood pressure pills.
5: That's over 18 years. Hey, and what products are you taking again?
6: I'm taking the BioLife and the energy formula. I take the cleanser and I take the energy brain. And I take the BioPlus.
5: All right. Have you ever tried the Alpha Plus?
6: No, I never tried the Echo Plus.
5: All right, so I'm going to make them set up something for you then. All right, and I take the
6: sugar, my blood pressure, my blood sugar go right down. My blood sugar go right down. That's the big up Freddy. Because when I read where I really called, they really set me up on a good plan. So I want to big him up too, you know?
5: Well, said, Freddy set up the diabetic package for you with even the diabetic formula.
6: Freddy set it up for me every time that I call, and he set me up real good.
5: All right. And once again, you want to share your name. You don't have to share your name if you don't want to, but do you want to share your name with the earwave?
6: My name is Sonia.
5: All right.
6: My name is Sonia Williams, and I'm telling you, I feel happy and I feel fit. The energy, I feel good. I mean, you know, in bed, everything, I just feel good when I take those stuff, man. Really good. I really want people to really buy it. I lower your blood pressure, I lower your blood sugar. It gives you energy. It gives you everything. The woman formula, I used to have a hot flash, and that gone. There are no more hot flash.
5: That is the strength of a woman. So
6: yeah, I get that one, too.
5: With that being said, would you recommend the products to anyone, Sonia?
6: Anybody, I recommend it. To really help. No hot flash. My blood pressure down. Blood sugar going down. And energy. You get energy. I'm 50 years old. People say you don't look like this. I'm 50 years old. And I'm good.
5: I'm going to have one more question for you, Sonia, before you go. When you heard about us on the radio, you were skeptical too about purchasing, right? What made you try the products?
6: I heard people talking about it on the radio. I listened to 1170. I heard people talk about it. Oh, it is good. And I said, okay, since I've spent so much money on that pill and taking and the blood pressure and everything can go down, I said, okay, I'm going to try it. And I called to Freddie and he hooked me up and I just buy it and I notice it work and I go back and I buy again. And I just keep buying. As I finish, I buy again and it keep me going.
5: That me a talk about. So with that being said, and once again, thank you for giving your unsolicited testimony on air, all right? And on behalf of the Link Up Media Group of companies, BioLife Energy System Solutions, and even Mr. David Squeeze Aniki and myself, Zen Markella, the manager here at BioLife Energy System, I want to thank you for coming on here and sharing your testimony, all right?
6: Yes, I'm big up Freddie. I'm big up everybody. Everybody must try it, man. It's real good.
0: Well, guess what? Yeah, you're hearing this voice. So you know it's the nutritionist and nutrition coach, David Squeezaniki. Lovely voice, handsome guy. Anyway, let me cut the crap. And let's get into something that is truly real. Now, what I'm about to tell you is the truth. 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I'm talking about organic alfalfa, spirulina, wheatgrass, leafy greens, probiotics, and much more that happens to be in the Alpha Plus greens. Now, listen up. The benefits? It detoxifies and alkalizes the body, enhancing energy and vitality, supporting your immune function. It promotes healthy digestion and also will help with lowering blood pressure, cholesterol, and normalizing your blood sugar levels. 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
1: Let me ask you something, incidentally. How old is?
2: I'm 60.
1: How long you start use this Man of Steel?
2: The Man of Steel, I start about last year. Last year, December.
1: But why did it start taking it? Seriously?
2: Because not last year, God, not last year, December.
1: December before that. Yeah, so yeah, I use it for yes. About a year now. All right, man, that's that.
2: Yeah, man.
1: But what make you...
2: We only use it sometimes, you know, because, you know, sometimes we use it.
1: But what make you use it?
2: I mean, we drink Biolife.
1: Yeah, but what make you use Man of Steel? Everybody use Biolife. We don't even have to talk about that. Everybody depend on Biolife.
2: More attack. The reason why we use the Man of Steel, sometimes we work hard when I'm a piece of hell. Sometimes you depend on the structure, the jerk you have,
1: Like when you just dodged a bullet that while ago.
2: Yeah, well, we have to go to Chop Shop on Friday night time.
1: You have to go to Chop Shop?
2: Yeah, man.
1: Still, I get the Chop Shop talking about it.
2: The Man of Steel, people are talking about that. The Man of Steel, man, you have to run with some water one time, look at you, man. cool down, she said, you can't cool down, but you can't cool down that one.
1: But hold on, so... So hold on, you're 60, I have fire upon all of your piece on them.
2: Yeah, man. Yes, some man, I use fire gun on them things.
1: I want to tell you something now. We have a thing called Duralast, you know, them add your embed to the Man of Steel and double up the potency. And may I tell you, you know, the Duralast, the tagline is stay harder longer. It's for your sexual health and also your prostate health.
2: When you come to the length, man, when you come to the time, man, we give you one every time, man. We can't, we not still like them, man, we swipe, man. We just use skillful jockey, man.
1: More than notice, it does dodge, you know? But listen.
3: Yes, man, hide out.
1: I tell you what, listen, you're going to buy some Man of Steel from Mona. She'll give you a special price tomorrow. But I'm going to send you a Duralast absolutely free. You can't buy, by the way, you cannot buy the Duralast for under $100. But I'm going to

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0: not over them Rastafari demolition.
1: What?
0: As I would say.
1: Once again, we're here. We Outside Radio. Each and every Tuesday, 7 p.m. to 9 p.m. on that red hot frequency. Also broadcasting through our affiliates. 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Island Flavor. Culture Jam. So each and every Tuesday, we hold our vibes on those four platforms. This is Demolition Sound, Mikey Assassin. Got a big

So as usual, you know we got a great show lineup for the item. Gonna play some more Stitchy. Once again, wanna say rest in peace to Lieutenant Stitchy. Condolences to all the family, friends and fans. So we're gonna play some more Lieutenant Stitchy later on. Gotta big up all the businesses, got a lot. Shops, beauty salons, all the car drivers making your way home, all the taxi drivers taking their people way home from work. Yeah, man, those are the people we cater to. Hard-working people, business people, progressive people, positive people. Gotta be going mature audience. So I took a 1+1 last night with them. And they said they was feeling the vibe. So we said we're gonna start tonight program for the mature crowd. Grown and sexy. Yeah, man. That's what I gotta do.

Versa. We Outside Radio on a Tuesday night. Dedicated to all my oversized ladies. My people. Feeling the vibes and saying the vibes are so well.

We Outside Radio. It's the We Outside Radio on a Tuesday night. We here till 9.

Sniper song. 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

0: 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Full of vibes. 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

0: 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But we have more in store. Got some brand new music also lined up in the upcoming hour. I'll play some Lieutenant Stitchy also. Once again, rest in peace, Lieutenant Stitchy, who passed away yesterday and whose birthday is today. So we're definitely gonna pay tribute to Lieutenant Stitchy. In the meantime, we're going on some Mikey Assassin.
1: Shoot, shoot, Mikey Assassin, listen, shoot.

0: the voice of Malonians.
1: 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So that's how it will be.
0: This one entitled Little Nut Tree.

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When we are playing music, serious thing, selection. Some guys just play a tune. We play selection. Mikey, go in at the cocoa basket and find a selection. Selection. From the song called Tonight. Lonely girl. Hey. What we play next one?

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It's all about a vibe. Like I said, my grown and sexy audience said they wanted to hear some grown and sexy music. Tricky Twang, fix things as usual.

the Grown and Sexy Mature music. As we get ready for the top of the hour, pay some bills. Forward some Lieutenant Stitchy, keep it locked. Little girl.

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